0: So it was Amy saying that, you know, to go. And she said, right, are we ready to go? And I'd be like, yeah. And then all of a sudden she disappeared, and I hear the washing machine going on. I hear the dishwasher being put on, or the clatter of the plates, like emptying the dishwasher. And all we want to do is just get out of the house. But yeah, proper dilly daddy. So yeah, I give myself an extra hour, now I'm quite well now. It's going to be 9, but even at 10.
1: Good thinking.
2: I do that though. I don't know if Kathy is a dilly dallier, but she's one of those people that kind of really like
1: likes to cut it fine,
2: flirts with time. And we were going to Michael Bublé on Saturday, and I had in my head like, oh, we'll if we leave for 12, so I told her to be at mine for 11. Oh, that was good.
1: What time did she turn off?
2: 11:47.
3: Oh,
1: perfect.
3: My god,
1: that was perfect.
2: My trick worked
1: out a treat for you.
2: Oh, she's not listening. So I'm giving away my tricks. She's, if I give

0: Five from Beat. Now, Mon has been on with a theory for Peter.
1: Yes, Mon says, you know that last guy who recorded the message? That would be Peter. His wife doesn't dilly-dally. She just gets the housework done before she leaves because she doesn't want to come back to all of it. I think every woman who's a mother does that. We just want everything to be switched off, cleaned up and in order before we leave so we don't have to come back to a mess. It is just in our nature. That's not dilly-dallying. Yeah, I think you're right because I think Tom would leave the house and not see like a plate or a cup or a pair of shoes on the ground random. Whereas I would visibly like see it and not be able to leave without putting it in its place.
0: No issues with me there. It's not going to do anything in the meantime.
1: Maybe that's living on your own though.
0: Maybe.
1: Do you know
0: maybe.
1: What I mean? Like, do you know what I'm saying, Amy? Like, you wouldn't go out and leave stuff.
2: You know, you'd be kind of
1: visible, you know?
2: Yeah.
1: All right, we'll move on from that. Wasn't a VPS.

0: track of the week, Reva and Take What You Can.
1: All the gossip.
2: Break on the sauce, yeah. Yeah, that's it.
3: Give me the goss on Beast.
1: All the gossip.
3: The fix.
0: Here's the main goss this morning that you might need to know. Show's eaten half a pack of Mentos in 5 minutes. Half a pack. Mentos. Gone.
4: I'm a demon for sweets. Like, for sucky sweets and anything that, like, you can kind of chew. Amy, have another one. Make me feel better. It's your birthday. Our lovely receptionist, Audrey, I asked her for a sucky sweet
0: it's
4: 2 days ago.
0: She's the front of house manager.
4: Oh. Sorry, darling, sorry.
0: Let's give her respect. She deserves it.
4: Oh, no, but I didn't, like, she's amazing.
0: Manages the hub.
4: She is the pulse of this place, the heartbeat of Beat 102-103. Anyway, I asked her for a sucky sweet the other day, 2 days ago, and she didn't have one. And she came in this morning and gave Niall a packet of Mentos that she had at home to give me. That's the kind of person that you need in your corner. Bit of Mentos went down the road.
0: I think we're getting emotional about Audrey there. But no, it's just a bit of Mentos stuck in her throat. Right, tomorrow's the big day. And we're not talking about my birthday. It is the day we've heard about for months that Taylor Swift and Travis Kelce will get married at Madison Square Garden in New York.
4: Your birthday is going to be a little bit overshadowed.
0: It always is.
4: Taylor Swift is... Yeah. Like, this has been on my showbiz story every day this week. Yeah. And it's pretty much been the same story. Madison Square Garden is getting ready to possibly greet 1,000 people.
0: Yeah, so it's going to be a pretty big wedding. And people are wondering, well, what level of celebrity will turn up for it? Well, we have some answers already on that because the paparazzi have been camped at JFK to watch the celebs coming in.
4: So walking through the airport, so far we have Graham Norton and his husband yesterday.
0: Jono. That's his husband's name. Jono McLeod.
4: Oh.
0: He looked a bit tired now getting off that plane.
4: It's a long flight. Mm. Also there, Phoebe Waller-Bridge, of course, the writer and very famous director.
0: Yeah.
4: Then we also have a sighting of a very gorgeous Dua Lipa.
0: Just back from her honeymoon.
4: Mm, looking stunning. Then we have Anna Taylor-Joy and her husband Malcolm McRae, who Niall had to Google.
0: Yep,
4: I didn't know him either. They're strolling along in New York. Mm-hmm. And then there's loads of people working, obviously, behind the scenes. There's a huge amount of work that's going to go into this.
0: Well, already in New York, Ed Sheeran, of course, one of Taylor's oldest friends and a confirmed guest, was spotted dining with Taylor's longtime collaborator, Aaron Dessner. And
4: Sabrina Carpenter was spotted having a meal at Emmett's on Grove in the West Village on Tuesday.
0: Mm-hmm. And Swift has even invited the 5 starters who propelled the New York Knicks to NBA championship glory just weeks ago to her. So, like, everyone's getting an invite.
4: Did I see in an issue that she said anybody that she's ever met and spent time with, she's going to bring to the wedding? Did I read that right?
0: You did, yes. She said anyone she's ever met, and that's why it's 1,000.
4: But your dad... Oh my God, I'd have, like... That'd be... You'd have Jemima there.
0: The one controversial bit, of course, about this wedding is the story that came out that they've enforced a strict no ring, no bring policy for the celebration, meaning only married or engaged guests can bring a date. Otherwise, you have to come on your own. Now, the rule has sparked debate, with wedding planners branding it outdated. And also fans pointed out that several of Taylor's closest friends, including Gigi Hadid, who's been in a long-term relationship with Bradley Cooper but isn't married, may find their partners left off the list.
4: No, I don't believe that that's true. I don't think you could do that. Like,
0: not if you're bringing 1,000 people.
4: No,
0: it seems ridiculous.
4: Like, at that point, you can't. Like, if you're with somebody for years just because you're not married, like, I don't think you.
0: I think it won't apply to her friends, but it might apply to people she doesn't know so well, because they'll be so worried about NDAs and photos and stuff.
4: So they're not allowed to bring a plus one.
0: If I haven't met you, you're not coming, I'd say, is the rule.
4: Yeah, but that's all. We've often done that on The Dilemma, and people have that as a viewpoint. That's how they feel. Like, I definitely had people I didn't know.
0: Really? I'm like, well, aren't you loved they came the whole way to Ibiza for you?
4: I know them now, so it's good. But yeah, no, I do think that. But I think, like, I'm not Taylor Swift. Do you know what I mean?
0: No. She wouldn't hop off a packet of Mentos in 5 minutes. I doubt.
4: She might for her vocal cords.
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0: the latest from Gracie Abrams called Hits the Wall on Big Breakfast.
1: It's lovely, isn't it?
0: Lovely.
1: Really nice.
0: Yeah. You done?
1: Yeah.
0: That Thursday done and dusted,
1: yeah,
0: on Big Breakfast. A lot of fun this
1: Thank
0: morning.
1: Thank you so much for your company this morning, and I will do my best to do a little check-in on the Birds of Wexford tonight
0: Update
1: and
0: tomorrow.
1: Come back to you tomorrow,
0: Tomorrow is Friday. We'll have the Friday giddiness with the Friday game show, Cheese and O'Cheese and Phil's game just after 7 as well. In the meantime, it's meant to get nice this afternoon, so enjoy the sunshine.
1: Yeah, it's nice for Amy's birthday.
0: Happy birthday,
1: Thank
0: Amy.
1: So
0: and stand by.

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1: I went out for a fight and the disco broke out. 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

0: it's Chris. Every Saturday from 12, we bring the biggest tunes for your Saturday afternoon on the Big Saturday here on Beast. 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
1: 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On will to egg ober a morgue?
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0: Go on, try it. 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La beat. 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
1: 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It's so
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0: 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Did I mention Passenger Princess?
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3: Good morning, my beautiful early morning clubbers, and happy Friday. Oh, it's so good to say it's Friday. It's the 3rd of July. It looks like today it's going to be quite nice and pleasant, shall we say. Welcome to Friday. Let's kick it off this morning with the one and only. This is Olivia Rodrigo. It's Drop Dead. You're on Beat. Good morning.

0: so stunning. It is Lewis Capaldi and it's called Stay Love and it plays on your Friday mornings. Be breakfast. Welcome to Friday. And Friday anyway is a giddy day here on Be Breakfast, but today is Niall Power's birthday. We're going to bring him in next. And on the way, it's Alex Warren, Fever Dream. Stay where you are.
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0: Love Me Not. Been gone for a while. Yeah. She came in
1: Risk
0: with that.
1: Risk of a one-hit wonder.
0: Yeah, she came in with that and like we haven't heard. Hopefully she'll be back soon. Right, welcome to Friday, everybody.
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2: In Dublin, you've got gigs, Kaleidoscope, the family festival's on in Wicklow this weekend, and plenty
3: of,
2: is it Take That this weekend too?
3: Yeah, I'm kind of a little bit upset about that, but I'm hoping that next week will be okay because I'll have one thing ticket off my bucket list.
2: You're having some summer gigs, more so than normal.
3: I think I've gone into a little bit of a back into my YOLO phase because I was watching something inspirational the other day and it was saying, you know, you just don't know, so you have to just embrace life. So I'm back in my YOLO, my YOLO era. Remember when after COVID I was like saying yes to everything and then I really tired myself out. I was wrecked. So yeah, I'm saying yes. Apple slices with cheddar is the top quirky food combo.
2: Okay.
3: This is what I was going to share with you. Oh my God, you look so unimpressed.
2: I don't have an issue with that because often you might have a bit of chutney with your cheese, a bit of apple, or, you know, chutney. But I don't like apple slices or pie, so...
3: The reason I was going to ask you about this is a survey done by Costa, right? And they were also found that like loads of people like chips and milkshakes now. That's really popular. We know that.
2: And you started that trend, I suppose.
3: No, I didn't. Popcorn and Maltesers. Right.
2: But you do like a chip and a milkshake.
3: No, that's Eve. I hate milkshakes, obviously.
2: Oh, yeah.
3: Like, do you know me at
2: but
3: all?
2: But even the thick ones that are almost like ice cream rather than milky. You know what I'm...
3: No, it's a milkshake and you suck it with a straw and therefore I'm out. No. Anyway, the reason I wanted to ask you this is because there's lots of other... We've done this a million times before and I'm sure in your 20 years you've done it once a fortnight, maybe. They have also said that people like eggs with jam. No,
2: I don't think so.
3: Other things to make the list are cheese and chocolate spread. That is vile. Hot sauce on chocolate desserts. Hot sauce as in sriracha, spicy sauce on chocolate desserts.
2: No.
3: And bananas. Now, this is the most gross thing I've ever heard in my entire life, right? Bananas with something beginning with M. Go.
2: Marzipan.
3: No.
2: Marmalade.
3: No.
2: Mick. No, I won't say that one. Bananas and...
3: Something beginning with M.
2: It could be anything.
3: Actually, okay, I'll give you an even better clue. It's bananas and something you can dip your banana in. M.
2: Not milkshake.
3: Nope.
2: No idea.
3: You're out?
2: Yeah.
3: Mayonnaise. Do you remember we had a...
2: We had a girl a couple weeks ago
3: put mayonnaise
2: on everything.
3: She said she puts mayonnaise on absolutely everything.
2: I don't know that slight little vinegary bit that goes through
3: with
2: mayo.
3: With a banana.
2: With a banana. I'm not sure at all.
3: That is not right at all. There's nowhere really to go for this other than to say, back to the apple slices with the cheddar. Tom's mom makes salad, right? And every single time without fail, no matter what her salad is, she'll put apple slices or grapes into it.
2: Yeah.
3: And it upsets me.
2: Does it upset
3: me for the last 18 years. That's how long I've been eating her salads.
2: It's sophisticated.
3: It's not.
2: It is.
3: You haven't had
2: a bit of fruit
3: in
2: salad.
3: You haven't seen these salads. Have you never seen one of these salads? You never see one of the salads? One of the salads? No.
2: One of what salads?
3: One of her salads.
2: No, obviously I haven't. I haven't been to your Tom's mother's
3: Cork.
2: House. I've never been. Obviously I haven't.
3: Well, it wouldn't be that strange. You've been to other family members' houses of mine. You've been to my Uncle Lorcan.
2: I haven't been to Tom's in-laws.
3: Yeah, okay. I don't know why I thought that was... She puts apple and grape in every salad.
2: I'd eat that.
3: Okay, move on. Happy Friday, all. Happy birthday to you.
2: Thanks.
3: Okay, I'll get you a banana dipped in mayonnaise.

0: It's MK and Clementine Douglas. Come find me on a Friday morning across the southeast. It is the 3rd of July and another chance for you to get in the draw to win €500 thanks to Rice Krispie Squares. I'll tell you more later. Movie Madness on the way. And up next, Kingfisher. It makes me feel, every time I hear it, it makes me feel like I want to be at a sing-song at the end of the night. It's The Sun Will Never Settle, their brand new track on the way.
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0: all your throwback for a Friday morning across the southeast. Don't forget, big throwbacks from 10 o'clock this morning. Michelle is in the hot seat. Right, are you ready, Niall?
1: I am ready for our final movie madness.
0: This is your movie madness clip. It's a clip from a well-known movie. I will say this is a bit of a curveball. It's not the easiest, so much so that I also forgot what it was, given that I pulled all of these clips, these teasers, these movie madness teasers on Monday for Friday. Okay, here we go. Check it out. Listen carefully. Listen intently. Okay, here you go. You ready?
1: Yeah.
0: Yeah, you're getting annoyed with me already, aren't you?
1: Not yet.
2: You're one of them.
3: One of who?
2: There are two kinds of seducer. First, doesn't actually like women, so wants to assert his power over them. But the second, and far more dangerous, is the guy who genuinely falls in love every evening, only to fall out of it again the next morning.
1: Do you know what I can't believe? Didn't even get a wish for my birthday.
0: Is there not a wish on that?
1: No wish. Not even a wish for my birthday. No wishes today. No wishes. Like getting a 99 with no cone. Or sorry, with no flake, I should say.
0: Hang on a second.
1: I don't know the movie, do you?
0: 085 1029 103. This is Milky and Mulgrave. Just the way you are.

0: the gigs, to be fair, look so good, don't they? Those Wembley gigs. Harry Styles, Dance No More on a Friday morning. It is Movie Madness time and it is your Friday clip. And one second, I'm going to have to work hard on
1: She's
0: this.
1: She's mixing live okay, on air.
0: He gave out to me because it didn't have a special effect at the start of the movie and it's his birthday and everything else would be perfect for his birthday today. This is your clip.
2: You're one of them.
3: One of who?
2: There are two kinds of seducer. First, doesn't actually like women, so wants to assert his power over them. But the second, and far more dangerous, is the guy who genuinely falls in love every evening, only to fall out of it again the next morning.
1: Oh, amazing.
0: Wow. Yeah, happy with that.
1: Couldn't have done it better.
0: You've no idea what the movie is. I will tell you now, I would say that would have to be like fairly avid fans of a certain movie. That is Mamma Mia 2. So that is Donna when she's younger.
1: Okay.
0: Yeah. So, yeah, we'll check it out there.
1: You want to be a real Mamma Mia nerd for that one.
0: No, the second one is really good. Like Cher is in the second one.
1: No, it's brilliant.
0: Yeah.
1: There's very little Meryl.
0: Say, who hurt you?
1: I should be nice on my birthday, shouldn't I? Nice. I must try harder. I will after seven.
0: Phil's birthday game is on the way. If you want to play, and I think take Niall down because he's had a really good run over the last couple of weeks, and get your hands on some Omniplex Cinema passes, send a birthday emoji right now to 085-1029-103. Happy birthday, Niall!
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10: Good morning, I'm Dana. European Commission President Ursula von der Leyen is in Cork this morning to meet the Taoiseach and the Irish Cabinet. It's one of the first major events of Ireland's EU presidency. There's mixed reactions to speculation a shake-up of inheritance tax could be on the way in Budget 2027. It's after the Taoiseach admitted he was conscious of issues in the current system, especially for those without children. The current tax ban comprises of three different categories: children, close family and others. Independent Wexford councillor Michael Sheen believes they should be scrapped.
11: What we're arguing is that it would be much fairer and simpler, and recognising the diversity of families and couples in our society today, that we scrap all those bans and have one band of €460,000 and have it index linked. And the reason why is because our lifestyles have changed and the original background to the inheritance tax has now changed.
10: More than 100 people across Europe have been infected by a salmonella outbreak, which has been linked to flavoured instant noodles. Cases have been confirmed in 14 countries, with children and young adults worst affected. Food safety officials say investigations are continuing to identify the source of the contaminated products. And Taylor Swift and Travis Kelce have reportedly been married in secret. All eyes have been on New York, where the pair were expected to wed at Madison Square Gardens tonight. However, it's now claimed they're already Mr. and Mrs. after tying the knot in a secret ceremony in Tennessee earlier this week. Despite that, around 1,000 celebrity guests are expected to attend the celebrations in New York. The latest news updates are on our website, beat102103.com.
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10: First two, soccer. Spain beat Austria 3-0 in Los Angeles last night to advance to the last 16 of the World Cup. Croatia had a 103rd minute equaliser ruled out by VAR as Portugal edged past the 2018 finalists 2-1 in Toronto. Overnight, Switzerland were 2-0 winners over Algeria in Vancouver. Tonight then, Pico Lopez and Cape Verde go up against the reigning champions Argentina. That's after the clash of Australia and Egypt in Dallas. Moving on then to tennis. Novak Djokovic continues his bid for a 25th Grand Slam title this afternoon. The seven-time winner faces 25th seed Arthur Randerknish in the third round at Wimbledon. Defending champion Jannik Sinner is up against Jensen Brooksby of the United States, while top women's seed Arina Sabalenka takes on Latvia's Jelena Ostapenko. And finally to racing. The going is good at Wexford this morning ahead of this afternoon's 8-race card. That meeting gets underway at 4:45.
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10: Dry with sunny spells to start today. However, it will become cloudier through the morning with patches of light rain or drizzle developing. Highest temperatures of 17 to 22 degrees. I'm Dana. More in an hour.
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1: Right, a couple of roadworks ongoing. We've got a road closure on Mill Road and Bunk Clody again today, 8 a.m. until 5 p.m. with diversion in place. Roadworks continue outside the Ballock in Enniscorthy, 8 a.m. till 6 p.m. today. And we've got the temporary road closure at Ballymanon and Gorey for water main upgrades, and local access will be facilitated with alternative route signposts. Happy Friday, all. Welcome.
0: Good morning. Welcome to Friday. Everybody's so nice now. Look at all your messages. Happy birthday, happy birthday. Nobody playing Movie Madness, no? Happy birthday, Niall. Happy birthday, Niall. Happy birthday, Niall.
15: Happy birthday.
1: Thank you.
0: Nobody got it. Oh, sorry.
1: One, I think. Yeah.
0: No, there's more than one, but one person got it right.
1: Yeah.
0: It is Celine. It was Mamma Mia, Here We Go Again. Obviously, that was a very tricky one, so I do apologise for that. But well done, Celine. Happy Friday. Happy birthday, Niall, from Chloe. Happy birthday, Niall, from Edwina. Happy birthday, Niall, from the Yellow Bellies. That's from Adam. My birthday is on Monday.
1: Make it about you.
0: Says Mac. Yeah, Mac. Happy birthday from Monday. Harry, happy birthday, Niall. Colin said you've got mail. Great movie, but that wasn't it. And are you going to play some audio?
15: From
0: your best friend.
15: Bessie's been on, yeah. Okay. Here we go.
16: Happy birthday to you. Happy birthday to you. Happy birthday, dear bestie. Happy birthday to you. Happy birthday, Night Power. Have a fab weekend.
0: Oh, that's very sweet, isn't it? Suzanne is always there. Mm. That's what best friends are.
15: That's what friends are for. Good times.
0: And bad times. Oh, welcome to Friday morning, everybody. Yep. How are we feeling?
15: Excited it's the weekend.
0: Yeah, me too. Actually, and the weather's going to be so lovely.
17: Yep.
0: I haven't eaten since yesterday afternoon. We got, what did we get? A burrito?
15: You haven't eaten since then?
0: No.
15: So that was at 1:30 yesterday.
0: Did you see the size of the bowl?
15: That doesn't matter. It's nearly 24 hours. It'll be fine, except for it's me and Amy will bear the brunt of this. By 8:20, you'll be, I'm starving.
0: No, you don't understand. It was so much food.
17: It was
0: and
17: a
0: I
17: lot.
0: Actually just felt really, really kind of like full after it. And then went to the gym and didn't eat, like, because, you know, I went to the gym and I was still full. And then I came back from the gym and now here I am. Because you're looking at me so disapproving.
17: No, I was quite full.
15: You have to fuel yourself.
17: Yeah.
15: You have to fuel yourself.
17: But I made myself.
15: Even if it's just a banana or something.
0: I hate bananas.
15: a grape then. I don't know.
0: One grape.
15: Yeah.
0: Can somebody please get me a grape?
15: Yeah.
0: And that will sort me out. Yeah. I have my oats. It's just a bit early for oats. Mm. Anyway. Okay. Sorry for letting you down on your birthday.
15: On my birthday. Yeah. I'm worried about you on your birthday.
0: Celine says happy birthday. Sharon says happy birthday.
15: Thanks, guys.
0: Bernie says happy birthday.
15: I have one issue kind of with my colleagues today, and I just don't know if the enthusiasm is going to be there for the happy birthdays. I don't know if they'll be exuberant enough, because they might just be a bit worn out after it yesterday. And I'm just like, who hired your one with the birthday the day before?
0: I think
15: it was a terrible decision. We should have checked this.
0: She has stolen all of my thunder.
17: He stole my thunder.
0: And do you know what's like funny, not funny? He's dead serious. Joking. Anyway, Phil's birthday cake is on the way. If you want to play, send a birthday cake emoji to 085 102 9103. Good morning. Happy Friday.

0: It's Louis Dean and So Easy to Fall in Love on Beat Breakfast.
1: Oh, Dana's here, everybody.
0: There's your half-eaten packet of Mentos left here.
1: I'm glad nobody ate them. I was actually looking for them yesterday. Our lovely front of house
0: manager
1: Audrey gave me Mentos yesterday, and then she made me cry because I went, did you know that she's the one that gave me the toiletries
2: as
1: well?
2: Rituals as
0: Oh, the rituals, yeah, the mystery rituals that arrived on your desk. Looked at me and went, did you put these here? I was like, I don't know
2: Shona
0: what rituals
2: was like,
0: are.
2: Who gave it? I was like, I'll have them if you don't
1: want
2: them.
1: She's so sweet. She just left me random like rituals, moisturizer and shower gel. And I just went, I'm a bit
0: She's
1: tired.
0: She's your sugar mommy.
1: Why do you have to turn everything into something
0: your
1: dark?
0: Sugar mommy.
1: She's just a lovely person and like kind and wonderful. Dana, welcome to Friday morning. How
2: Thank
1: are you, my darling girl?
2: I'm not too bad, not too bad.
1: Dana
2: How
1: likes to do her makeup in the car, don't you? You like a little car.
2: Yeah, well,
1: makeup.
2: I do half of it at home and then I like do it in the traffic lights and then I get to work.
1: Oh, no,
2: and
1: don't
2: I finish
1: be doing
2: it.
1: That. No, no, you can't
2: Can
1: be
2: you
1: doing
2: not do
1: it.
2: That?
1: No, it's not
2: oh,
1: good.
2: Oh, sorry,
1: idea.
2: I didn't say that.
1: No, we wouldn't recommend that. No.
2: Well, you're stopped in traffic.
1: Alert at all times.
2: Okay, sorry, I apologise. I actually
0: react.
2: Don't do that. I was actually...
0: You just give it a little rope in the mirror.
2: Messing, yeah.
1: But then you really do what you need to do.
0: In the car park.
1: Well, can we just say, right, and we haven't spoken a huge amount about Love Island on the show, but if you're watching Love Island and you saw it last night, there's a gorgeous girl called Ellie. And
0: oh,
1: Ellie,
0: yeah. Oh,
1: Ellie cried because there was a recoupling.
0: Why didn't none of the girls tell her?
1: I said to the two girls this morning, I said, if you love me at all, if I ever have like any kind of like stain on my face from makeup, will you please
0: just for those who didn't see it, she has quite high, heavy, dark makeup and she cried during the recoupling. So there was just this white line that went the whole way down the side of her face. But it was for the entire episode.
1: I understood why it was there during the fire pit filming because they were filming. Now, I would have hoped that somebody would have stepped in and gone. Like, obviously, that proves they don't do touch-ups. Do you know what I mean? They do their own makeup.
2: Her and Finley were having a serious conversation. I was like, how can he actually take her seriously right now? Why is
0: she
2: he not
0: like
2: just...
0: like Marcel Marceau
1: like
0: or something.
1: A clown kind of makeup.
2: I'd be so annoyed if somebody didn't tell me.
1: I would be absolutely... I don't think you would definitely tell me.
0: Oh,
1: sure,
0: I
1: can't even, like, have a piece of food on my face or whatever and you'd be calling me
0: That's
1: out.
0: That's what friends do.
1: Yeah. That's what friends are for. Right. Let's do this. It's Phil's birthday game.
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1: To be Niall Pear's birthday today.
0: Don't put me on the list.
1: This is round one. My mum asked me last night because I was talking to her. I said, oh, Niall's coming to Wexford this weekend. She said, like, are you doing it? And I said, well, it's his birthday, so we're going to go out. And she said, and what age is he? And I said, well, he was this age in, so you do the maths.
0: The 29 again.
1: Yeah, 29. Okay, Niall, I'm going to let you go first and no poo-pooing on your birthday. Pick a number between 1 and 5, please.
0: Let's go 2 this morning.
1: Okay, number 2. Now, fitting that you picked this because this person is your go-to when it comes to karaoke. Lionel Richie. Niall loves a bit of Lionel Richie in a karaoke. What's your song again?
0: All Night Long.
1: All Night Long.
0: I've been to see Lionel in concert in the 3 Arena. It was a great night. I know he hasn't been well lately.
1: Oh,
0: he had to stop in the middle of a concert and get oxygen there last week.
2: Lionel.
0: Yeah. But that's because he's pushing on a bit. But how much is he pushing on? I'm going to take a guess at 77.
1: Okay. And Dana, what age is All Night Long?
2: I was thinking 75, actually.
1: Okay, it's 1 point on the board for the main man, the birthday boy. It is exactly 77 that Lionel Richie is. Good job.
2: You knew that.
0: Yeah, I'm a fan.
1: Okay, Niall, 1, 3, 4, or 5, please.
0: Let's go 3, my birth date.
1: Number 3, and we're going to talk about this lady later in the show because she's been in trouble in Spain for something that she did in a shop. Vogue Williams.
0: Oh, Vogue.
1: So, obviously married to Spencer Matthews, used to be married to Brian McFadden, part of a TV show called Fade Street many
0: Pregnant
1: years
0: again,
1: ago.
0: Isn't she?
2: Yeah, I remember.
1: Yeah, Fade Street, yeah.
0: Okay, I'm going to just, I don't really know, but I'm going to take a guess at 37.
1: Okay, and Dana?
2: Oh, I would have said older,
0: Would you?
2: I think 41.
1: Okay, Dana's taking a point there. She's 40. She turned 40 this year.
2: I was actually going to say 44, but then I said, oh, it could be going too far.
1: She's been around a while, though, to be fair.
2: She has,
1: okay, Dana, 1, 4, or 5? See the way I'm keeping this moving very seamlessly this morning.
2: Yes.
1: Okay.
2: Well done.
1: Just patting
2: myself
1: in the back here. Number one. Perfect, Dana. Number one. What age is the most beautiful woman in the world, Maya Jama?
2: Mm. Oh, my God. Is she not just I would, chef's kiss.
1: Like, every time she walks in, I'm just like, eyes drawn. Mm. Isn't she unbelievable?
0: Do you know what I like about her the last couple now? And like, to be fair,
1: she's calling out the girl,
0: we haven't seen her like all season, so I'm glad she's finally arrived. Somebody had a go at her on Twitter over it, and she says, not my decision, babes.
1: Yeah, well, it's not.
0: But
1: it's not.
0: What I will say is, yeah, I loved when she kind of got really involved, but even last night in the remaining part of it, she's so in control. Like, yeah, she's really in control of the situation.
1: She's
0: I love
1: a girl's
0: her.
1: Girl, though. Yeah. She's really definitely a girl's girl. Maya Jama, though.
2: I'm going to say 33.
1: Okay, and
0: good
1: Niall?
0: Guess, I was thinking that, so I'll go 34.
1: Well, Dana is closer, but not by much. She's only 31.
0: Oh. Whoa.
1: Yeah. I feel like she's been on our screens for so long, even though she hasn't, but I think, and she does look a little bit older.
2: Same
1: she's
2: age
1: not
2: as
1: in a
2: me.
1: Bad way.
2: Huh? Same age as me.
1: Okay, Maya Jama, that's another point for Dana, which is not looking good for Niall. So four or five.
2: Sorry, I know it's your birthday, but look, you win these all the time. So.
1: He does. Four or five, Dana.
2: Five.
1: Number five. What age is the guy that I have a little bit of a thing for? He's got very strong Wexford connections.
2: And Ed Sheeran.
1: No.
2: Oh.
1: Dermot O'Leary.
0: Oh, yeah.
2: Oh, I love Dermot.
1: I love Dermot. Love Dermot. He would be on my bucket list of people to meet and get a picture with. I wouldn't have many of those people.
2: I actually, not going to say I met him, but I kind of met him. So I actually was a runner for the X Factor when it came to Ireland.
0: Okay.
2: So I did a little, yeah.
1: Mm. No way.
2: So he was obviously there, Cheryl Cole. No, sorry, not Cheryl Cole. Nicole Scherzinger.
1: Ah.
2: And the rest of them, Sharon, Louis and Simon. But it was so weird.
1: Yeah, you were very close to him.
2: I was,
1: his cousin taught me my ECDL.
0: Oh, God, we're really stretching. Yeah.
1: You know, do you remember the ECDL? You know,
2: no,
1: the computer.
2: I don't know what that is.
1: Do you remember that, Niall? ECDL.
0: Yeah, the computer thing. Yeah, everyone got one. They were handing them out like tuppennies.
1: No,
0: they?
1: I had to go and do it. Yeah. I think I had to go and do it.
0: Of course, online.
1: And she was brilliant. She helped me with it, but she was his cousin. That's the closest I've gotten. Anyway, what age is he?
2: Ooh.
1: It's not ridiculous. You name drop all the time.
0: I know, but that's people I've actually met.
1: I know, but some...
0: not second cousin twice removed who once walked into a room and the cousin of Dermot O'Leary was there. Whoa,
1: she
0: you're so close. You are tight.
1: ECDL.
0: Anyway.
1: Training.
2: This is a tough one.
1: Yeah, I know. What age is he?
2: Because he could be in his late 30s, but he could be in his early 40s. Do you get me?
0: We need a guess here.
2: Okay, so I'm going to go 44.
0: I'm going to go 47.
2: Oh, you think he's that old?
1: Yeah, like, it's a testament to him, and it must be the Wexford 50, blood.
2: He?
1: He's 53.
2: No, he's not. Niall's
1: like,
2: Jeremy said he could be in his late 30s.
0: That's why I sniggered.
1: Like,
0: he's around so long.
1: Sure, he did. Like,
0: he did Big Brother's Little Brother in the early 90s.
2: Yeah, remember that? Yeah.
1: Okay, so this is what we call Jeopardy this morning, and I've moved this game along seamlessly. And so we're down to the wires here. And your last celebrity this morning, and Niall gets to guess first. It was number four, by the way, for anybody that's keeping tabs on that. It is Teresa Mannion, of course.
0: Teresa Mannion.
1: Took retirement
2: that's
1: from RTE
2: so random
1: last week.
2: That you put Teresa in there.
1: No, well, she retired.
0: She's
1: last
0: in the news.
1: Week.
2: She
0: announced her retirement.
2: Yeah. I didn't know that.
1: Yeah.
2: And I'm working in the news, huh?
0: Yeah, you're not following the big stories, Dana.
2: I was off.
1: Don't make unnecessary
0: journeys. She's taking retirement. She must be of an age, of retirement age. So I'm going to guess that she is 66.
1: And Dana?
2: I'm going to think that she retired early.
1: I'm going to think that. I'm going to put it out there and then I'm going to think
2: I think that she might have retired early.
1: Okay.
2: So I'm going to say 64.
1: Thanks. That's great. She's 65, which means that's a tie.
0: So we both get a point, so you have to give us another one.
1: Oh, okay,
2: and now the music is gone.
1: Yeah, it's very awkward. Very awkward.
3: Our show waking you up on Beat Breakfast.
1: Here we go.
0: All
1: it's
0: down
1: Friday
0: to the wire.
1: Morning. Okay, this caused me and Amy to laugh uncontrollably before we came on air this morning. I need you to tell me what age Mr. Worldwide Pitbull is. I know you want me.
0: It's a tough one.
1: Oh my God, we laughed so much. I'll tell you after when you've guessed.
2: How does this work now? If
0: who goes first?
2: Who goes first? Do we do
1: Amy,
2: rock, paper,
1: you decide.
2: Scissors?
1: It's Niall's birthday.
0: That gives her an advantage.
2: I roll.
0: Okay, I'm going to guess Pitbull is 56.
1: Okay, and Dana.
2: Jesus, this is tough.
1: Mr. Wilder.
2: I'm going to say he's 53.
1: Okay. I can tell you now, you said 56, Dana said 53. I can tell you that the winner of the birthday game, but you were both incredibly far out, Pitbull is only 45.
2: Oh my God, he's not.
0: Wow.
1: But you have to, give Amy, the mic for a second.
0: Poor Pitbull.
1: So, I was doing the ages and I was like writing them down. I was like, Pitbull. And I saw this and I was like, can't be. I checked again. I checked sources. Yeah. And then I said to Shaw, you'll never guess how old Pitbull is. She goes, 50. I said, no. 60.
0: Oh.
1: I said, no. And she goes, is he 70? Amy went herself. She's like, I'm going to be sick. 70, Mr. Worldwide.
2: What did you say again? Sorry?
1: He's 45.
0: That's ridiculous. Like, it's ridiculous.
1: It's not right.
2: So he was closer,
1: Dana.
2: Niall.
1: No, Dana, you've won.
2: Oh, yeah, sorry. Yeah.
1: Is he 70? Would anybody like to play Dana in a round of the birthday game? Niall's probably going to go off in a little.
2: I actually can't believe I won.
0: Go for a tail little break. I'm not needed here for the next 15 minutes.
1: Don't be a sore loser, for God's sake. Just send a birthday emoji if you would like to take Dana on to 085-102-9103. It's not that hard. And we will give you some cinema passes just for playing this morning.
0: Fishing them out this week, aren't you?
1: I know.

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1: How about Fishful Thinking? Nah, too cute. C'est la vie?
2: Would be better if I was French.
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1: Oh, I know. Boy, oh boy. Or barely awake. Paddle to the metal. Oh, man. I should do this for a living.
0: It feels good to be Boatu. It feels good to Geico.
3: To guess the ages or closest to the ages of certain celebrities. Excuse me, giving it a go this morning is a very cheerful Robert. Robert, good morning.
4: Morning, how are you?
3: Yeah, we're good. Hi, Where Robert. Are you, Robert?
4: I'm just between Clonmel and Waterford this morning, pulled in, of course.
3: Okay, nice. Very good. Safety first. And where are you on the way to work?
4: I am indeed. Work for ESB in Waterford.
5: Very good.
3: Perfect. Didn't even have to ask him. Look at this. Yeah, look at this connection that we have. Robert, Robert, are you an early morning clubber? Do you listen every morning at this hour?
4: Oh, I do. Every morning. Every morning without fail.
3: Deadly. weekend plans?
6: Weekend plans.
3: Weekend plans, Robert.
6: What's going on?
4: A whole load of nothing, to be honest with you. We have our 10th anniversary coming up, so we'll be preparing the house for that, getting everything ready, and that'll be about it, I suppose, you know.
3: Hang on now. Hang on. What do you mean we'll be preparing the house? What?
4: Well, a little bit of tidying up to be done. We only moved into a new house there 3 months ago.
3: Oh.
4: And just kind of getting the chip shape there and ready, you know.
3: And are you having a party?
4: We will be. Yeah, well, not this weekend, but we will be hopefully next weekend.
6: Okay.
4: If everyone shows up, of course.
3: Well, you have to get the house in tip-top shape.
6: Tip-top shape, yeah.
4: Oh, 100%. Yeah. But as they say, always put the best foot forward.
6: Yeah, that's a good attitude to have.
3: Robert, you're very welcome to the show. Have we talked to you before?
4: Absolutely.
3: No.
4: No. I'm a regular listener, but first-time caller.
3: Every morning. Beacon of light.
4: All the time. All the time.
6: You're an inspirational man. I think you should come on and do a little, I don't know, speech every morning.
3: Absolutely blown away by
4: sure,
3: you.
4: Look at that. That's it. Huh?
3: You're a top-tier caller, Robert. Top-tier.
6: Right, get to the game. 7:20.
3: Sorry.
4: Good stuff.
3: Everything, he just is so lovely. You're brilliant, Robert. You're brilliant. Okay, Robert, you're taking on Dana. She was triumphant against Niall this morning. So we'll let Robert go first because he's...
4: Yeah. Good stuff. Congratulations, Dana.
7: Thank you, Robert. It's very ironic that Niall lost and it's his birthday. Huh? On the birthday
4: card.
6: She's been very smug, Robert. Robert, I am backing you 100% this morning. I'll even have
4: brilliant.
3: Okay.
4: Brilliant.
3: Robert, would you pick a number between 1 and 5 for me? And I know you'll have no issue with this, won't you not, Robert? You won't mind the number thing.
4: No, not at all. I'll go with number 3.
3: Number 3. You're the nicest man in the world. Okay, and number 3. What age is Nick Jonas? So he's one of the Jonas Brothers.
6: Ooh.
3: Obviously, he is.
4: I'm going to say he's 37.
3: Okay, and Dana,
6: no messing.
7: The Nick fella, he's the youngest of the three, I think. Oh, there's no.
4: Oh,
7: no, they're not giving away anything here. They didn't nod. They didn't.
3: he is the youngest. Yeah,
7: I'm going to say 34.
3: Okay, on that one, Dana's closer. He's only 33.
6: Wow.
3: So that's a point
4: Fair
3: for
4: play.
3: Dana.
4: Yeah. Fair play.
3: Robert, you're going to be the nicest person if she wins. Right, 1, 2, 4 or 5, Dana?
7: 2.
3: Number 2. What age is the man who is celebrating his wedding today, but by all accounts got married during the week to Taylor Swift? The legal bit is done already, they say. They did it in Tennessee. Mm. Travis Kelce.
7: 32.
3: Okay, and Robert?
4: I'm going to say he's 35.
3: Okay, Robert's back in the game. He's 36,
7: yes,
3: so he is. That's 1 point apiece,
4: Brilliant.
3: Robert. Okay, we're flying here. 1, 4 or 5, Rob? Robert? Too familiar there, wasn't I? Too familiar, sorry.
4: You're grand.
3: Sienna Spyro.
6: Oh.
3: So... She, it's a tough one, like Die on This Hill. What's the new track she has?
6: Serial Woman. So basically, I saw her on the Capital Summertime Ball a couple of weeks ago. It was the first time I had actually seen her.
4: She has some great tunes out.
6: She does. I would suggest she's probably slightly on the younger end.
3: Yeah.
6: That would be my guess, Robert.
4: Yeah. I'd be thinking I'd probably go 19.
3: Okay. And Dana?
7: Okay. The younger 24.
3: Well, now, Robert, she's 20, so you take a point there. This is phenomenal.
6: She was that young.
3: Yes, phenomenal scenes. Brilliant.
7: I couldn't even tell you what the woman looks like.
3: No, neither could I. Okay, let's keep her moving seamlessly.

0: You park next summer.
1: Wow, did you? Yeah.
2: Okay, Robert, 1 or 5, what would you like, my darling?
3: I'll go with 5, please.
2: Okay, number 5, Jeremy Clarkson. So, been in the news a lot lately.
3: Yeah, and I follow Clarkson's Farm, great show.
2: Yeah.
3: I'm going to say Jeremy Clarkson is 69.
2: Okay, and Dana, what age do you think Jeremy is?
1: I think he's 66.
2: Dana's bang on the money. He's 66. Whoa. It's down to the wire. It's 2 points apiece. Okay, this is it. Now, Robert, I don't know if this gives Dana a slight advantage or not, because the next celebrity is actually a celebrity, a singer that we are going to see next week. It's quite a girly day out
1: that's
2: for
1: not
2: myself.
1: Going to give it away, though.
2: Dana
3: good stuff.
2: And Amy are going to see Shania Twain in Thomond Park on Tuesday night. So, Dana, what age is Miss Shania Twain? She doesn't look it, I'll give you that.
1: Yeah. But she is around a while.
2: Well, she's around a long time, yeah.
1: I'm going to give her 63.
2: Okay, and Rob, Bert?
3: I'm going to say 65.
0: 63 and 65. It's time to find out who the champion is this morning on Phil's birthday game. Is it Dana or is it Robert? Show. Or just to be familiar, shoot.
2: You played a good game, Rob. But today, Dana is the winner. Shania Twain is 60.
3: Congratulations, Dana.
1: Thanks, Robert. I feel bad. I actually do feel
2: bad.
1: You're such a lovely
2: man.
3: Not to worry.
1: I don't feel bad for you, Niall.
0: You've beaten me on my birthday. You've beaten Robert, the nicest call we've had of 2026.
1: Makes me feel worse.
0: Yeah. Take your victory and go and enjoy it.
2: Rob, can I tell you, Dana wins everything in this place.
3: She's good. She's very good.
1: No, but I don't win these games. I always lose. Yeah.
2: Well, you won
1: today.
2: When
1: I'm in on breakfast, I lose all the time.
3: So. Rob, fair play. It's a clean sweep on a Friday.
2: Oh, yeah. Rob, we would love to have your company again. We'll get you some goodies out. And thank you so much for playing Phil's birthday game.
0: Have a great weekend.
3: Brilliant.
2: Beacon
3: thanks very much for having
2: light,
3: me called.
2: Rob, beacon of light. So you are. Thank you so much for playing. Bye, darling. Bye.
3: Have
2: bye.
3: A great weekend.
0: You
3: thank
0: too.
3: You. Bye.
0: Bye. Bye. Bye. Bye.
2: The actual, everything he said, brilliant, great, lovely,
0: you're
2: positive.
0: A beacon of light. Amazing. He works for the ESB.
1: Never
0: beacon.
1: Seen positivity like it.
2: Beacon of light works for
0: anyway,
2: the ESB.
0: The most important thing to take from this is that Pitbull is 70. Is that right?
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2: Summer cash machine. 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Let that sink in. 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
2: You've got to get your entry in by 3 p.m. this day week, Friday the 10th of July. Then the cash machine is randomly going to pick one entry and it could be you. We're calling, you've got to answer within five rings, tell us the prize amount, and then the cash will be yours, 310,000 euro. All you've got to do is text BEAT to 57557. That's 57557. Good

0: debate,
1: all the gossip,
2: right on the sauce, yeah,
3: yeah, that's it.
4: Give me the goss on Beat.
1: All the gossip.
4: The fix.
5: Okay, so it is a story that kind of caught my attention yesterday, and I wanted to bring it to the show and ask you what you make of this, because Vogue Williams goes on many holidays a year, right? Her partner, Spencer, they have a place in St. Barts, but they also go to Spain a few times a year. And Vogue spoke on her podcast this week about the fact that she was told to leave a supermarket in Spain recently because she went in to get a drink in her bikini.
6: Yeah.
5: And she said that she was asked to leave. I got in trouble. And she was like, sorry, I'm on an island. I'm on an island. So she was baffled by the fact that she went into the supermarket, Supermercado, and was told, out you go. And I said this to the lads yesterday. I said, I've often gone into the local Supermercado in Ibiza when I go over, and the Supermercado is right beside where the beach is. And if I'm getting like a Diet Coke, yeah, or
6: put a t-shirt
5: a
6: on first,
5: or something,
6: I presume.
5: No, I've often walked in a bikini and I've been welcomed with open arms.
6: Maybe that's
5: by Sandra that works there.
6: Maybe Sandra, I don't know. Maybe Sandra's a thing for you or something. No, it's general decorum that you would, like, a guy wouldn't walk in shirtless either, that you'd put a t-shirt on.
5: Oh my God, they all walk in shirtless.
6: No, don't. I've seen, like, in some Spanish resorts, and there's signs up going, no, you do not do this.
5: This is not a resort. This is, like, a supermarket beside the beach. I'm not talking about,
6: like, as in,
5: I've often walked in my bikini, in my swimsuit. I've seen men with no tops on. I don't think there's, I've never seen a sign on the door.
6: It's a lack of respect for the staff to be going in there with your ditty swinging around. It really is. So you put on a sarong or a t-shirt or an anorak or something.
5: anorak in 30 degree heat.
6: Yeah.
5: And the fact that you actually said, I'm not walking in with my ditty swinging around. I'm not walking around the supermercado with, like, I'm looking for a baguette or a...
6: I'm sure you are in your bikini.
5: I don't think this is weird.
6: I'm not saying it's weird. I'm saying it's discourteous and it's just not the done thing.
5: I'm with Vogue. Like, you're on an island and I've just come off the beach and I'm thirsty. Like, I don't think it's disrespectful. I didn't mean to. I would never. I'm the last person in the world that would be disrespectful.
6: You're doing it unconsciously then. You're unconsciously disrespectful by going in there swinging your
5: dicks. I'd like to apologise to all the supermercados that have been into my bikini, but I definitely have seen men going in their swim shorts.
6: Well, Ryan,
5: like,
6: says the main man is right. Show have some respect.
5: Well, I'm really sorry. Like, you've made me.
6: Amy, you've been
5: really
6: very quiet over there. What's your stance? Would you go in swinging your ditties round?
5: Well, stop saying that, because we're not like, I don't walk in and go, ooh, you know. I might go in with the bikini top, but I think I would be covered on the bottom, and I'd have pants or like a little wrap up thing on the bottom. I don't think I'd go full. Are you talking full bikini? See, I really have to stress that, like, in Kalalunga, the beach that I go to on Ibiza, like,
7: you're local.
5: I'm gonna go in with an anorak in August when I get there. But I can't stress enough that, like, the beach is.
6: It doesn't matter how close the supermercado is to the beach. It doesn't matter. That's not a factor in this.
5: You have, like, I feel really bad. Like, I feel like I've committed some kind of a crime. You've made me feel terrible. I'm really sorry to anybody that I've upset.
6: Shane says, if I find it depends on what part of Spain. On occasions, I have been asked to wear a t-shirt.
5: Oh, I've never been asked to cover up. I'm like, Vogue.
6: Is it a nude resort you're in or something?
5: I am not in a nude resort. I am not
6: just
5: in
6: checking.
5: A nude resort. And I have to stress, I'm not going in swinging around. Like, I'm not doing that. I'm just walking in to get a Calippo. All right?
1: Let's go. 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

0: Sunny Fadair and Libyanka, and that's Let Me Be In Your Arms, the beat. Oh, the reaction on your...
1: I feel really bad.
2: Don't feel bad.
1: I'm not a...
0: You're an exhibitionist. That's what you are.
1: I'm not an exhibitionist. I'm not a rule breaker, and I feel like I really feel like I've done the wrong thing, and I'm so sorry. No, I'll never do it again.
0: Right, Sandy says, good morning. If I look like Vogue, I'd walk around in a bikini too, but on a more normal note, I'd never walk into a supermarket unless I was covered. Would you do it here? And similar question from Lorraine. So we also live on an island. The weather's good for the weekend. Will you walk into Aldi and tomorrow in your bikini?
1: No,
0: you know that lovely crew in Daybreak that you sometimes pop into for a chicken roll?
1: You've all made your point. Well, I feel absolutely terrible. I really feel bad. And can I say the other thing? I wouldn't walk into Aldi or Daybreak in Wexford because I know people. And maybe that's why. Yeah.
0: Renata was on to us as well.
3: Hi guys, Renata here. A new law just passed in southern Spain that you must wear a shirt in public areas and also in supermarkets and restaurants, or you will be fined.
1: Yeah,
3: so yeah, new law.
0: Fine. That's what it is. Right.
1: So now I'm a lawbreaker as well.
0: Exhibitionist, a lawbreaker. Yeah.
1: I actually feel so bad. I can't believe I admitted that I go into my bikini. And now it's gone from that to I go walk in with my ditty swinging around. It's escalated so quickly.
0: All this week on Beat the Bomb, we're teaming up with Detail Menswear, Carlo and Kilkenny. They've got in-store offers to get you suited and booted for Deb's season. And we've got our final daily prize, a €50 voucher for you.
1: Yes.
0: Just for coming on and having a bit of crack with us and answering some questions. But if you get the highest score of the week, you'll be upgraded to a brand spanking new suit, including shirt, tie and pocket square.
1: Oh, we love the pocket square.
0: So if you want to play Beat the Bomb this morning, be our final contestant this week. Name and county to WhatsApp 0851029103.
1: 12 is the score to beat. Is it 12?
0: It's 12. Yeah. It's 10.
1: It's 10. It's very doable on a Friday 10. Morning. Get your name and county into us right now.
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1: Good morning, I'm Dana. The long-running inquest into the death of Belfast schoolboy Noah Donoghue has been adjourned until later this year. It's due to upcoming holiday arrangements by some jury members who are tasked with agreeing findings on 10 questions relating to the teenager's death. The 14-year-old's naked body was found in an underground storm drain in June 2020, almost a week after he went missing. European Commission President Ursula von der Leyen is in Cork this morning to meet the Taoiseach and the Irish Cabinet. It's one of the first major events of Ireland's EU presidency. There's mixed reactions to speculation a shake-up of inheritance tax could be on the way in Budget 2027. It's after the Taoiseach admitted he was conscious of issues in the current system, especially for those without children. The current tax band comprises of three different categories: children, close family and others. Independent Wexford councillor Michael Sheehan believes they should be scrapped.
23: What we're arguing is that it would be much fairer and simpler, and recognising the diversity of families and couples in our society today, that we scrap all those bands and have one band of €460,000 and have it index linked. And the reason why is because our lifestyles have changed and the original background to the inheritance tax has now changed.
1: And it seems Travis Kelce and Taylor Swift are already Mr. and Mrs. They're said to have wed in secret in Tennessee in recent days, despite reports the official ceremony would happen tonight at Madison Square Garden in New York. Actress Lena Dunham and model Gigi Hadid were among guests seen arriving there for a rehearsal dinner overnight. The latest news updates are on our website, beat102103.com.
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0: starting off with soccer. Portugal have set up a last 16 meeting with neighbours Spain at the World Cup. They took the lead against Croatia in the 94th minute before their opponents had an equaliser ruled out by a lengthy VAR check. Spain cruised through to the next round with a 3-0 victory over Austria, while Switzerland beat Algeria 2-0. Tonight, Pico Lopez and Cape Verde go up against reigning champions Argentina. That's after the clash of Australia and Egypt in Dallas. To tennis, Novak Djokovic continues his bid for a 25th Grand Slam title this afternoon. The seven-time winner faces 25th seed Arthur Rondonesch in the third round at Wimbledon. Defending champion Jannik Sinner is up against Jensen Brooksby, while women's top seed Aryna Sabalenka takes on Yelena Ostapenko. And finally, to racing, the going is good at Wexford this morning out of this afternoon's 8 race card. That meeting gets underway at 4:45.
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0: Dry with sunny spells to start today. However, it will become cloudier through the morning with patches of light rain or drizzle developing. Highest temperatures of 17 to 22 degrees. I'm Dana. More in an hour.
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20: In terms of traffic news this morning, the good is go. That's all I'd say.
1: Poor Dana.
0: It's good. The good is go.
1: The good is go.
20: The good is go. It's not too busy in Wexford this morning. Slowing up through Ferrybank and onto the Quay, and a little busy at Wexford General. And Waterford City, similar story. Moving pretty well for Friday. Little bit busy at the hospital roundabout on Park Road, and it's through Granny as well. Morning to you, happy Friday.
1: Good morning, happy birthday, Niall Power. It's the main man's birthday. Okay.
20: All right.
1: Here you go. I said we would do this live on the air this morning across the southeast. Here's your bag of tricks.
20: Thank you very much.
1: I actually haven't wrapped stuff because
20: that's okay.
1: The environment, like, do you know what I mean?
20: Okay, all right.
1: Okay, so. Okay.
20: All right. So there is.
1: That's nice now.
20: It's a kind of rosé blush, which I really like. Yeah. So thank you for that.
1: Okay, you're welcome.
20: Celebration.
1: What can I say?
20: Except the Turkish delights, which I got that from my mom. A little taste.
1: Yeah. Don't leave them in your drawer because there's biscuits there that I got you 2 years ago and now they're gone off.
20: We've got the Nescafe 3-in-1 for when the coffee machine or we're out of coffee. Recommended retail price, £1.
1: That's very practical, isn't it? Yeah. Oh, it says the price on it.
20: Yeah. We've got a full, what is that, a pound? A kilo of sugar because we never have sugar in the broadcast
1: center. Can you just explain how important?
20: Like it's
1: that,
20: really important.
1: Like no matter what, that is a really good gift.
20: And I'm not
1: isn't
20: sharing
1: it?
20: That in the canteen. That's
1: no,
20: my
1: that's
20: personal
1: just for you,
20: sugar.
1: In your drawer, okay.
20: And then the real piece de resistance is a Frisbee. I haven't had a Frisbee since I was a kid. And
1: exactly.
20: Would you come out on the green and play with me after
1: the
20: show?
1: I would. It was what I was hoping for.
20: Yeah.
1: All right. Like, okay. What do you, like that is a quality present.
20: Yeah.
1: Like, just even do a little. Yeah. Oh my God, this is great. Keep going. Yeah.
20: Ooh, oh, we are so good. We need to go to the beach and like do
1: it's
20: it.
1: It's not a dead
20: Yeah,
1: present.
20: I just wish I had a dog to play with. Really.
1: And then there's a card.
20: And the card.
1: Yeah, okay. No, later. Open it and see what it says on the front.
20: Okay, my card. Top birthday guy, 4 out of 5 stars. Great fun to celebrate with, but takes longer to recover with each year that passes. Thank you. I won't read out the message.
1: Okay,
20: messages
1: all right.
20: Later.
1: Yeah.
20: Thank you, darling.
1: A Frisbee, though.
20: No.
1: Oh, happy birthday, babe. Right, let's play Beat the Bomb.
20: Hey, Amy, catch.
1: Oh, Jesus. You have to give her warning.
20: Whoa.
1: You've just been frisbeed. All this week on Beat the Bomb, we're teaming up with Detail Menswear, Carlo and Kilkenny. They've got in-store offers to get you suited and booted for Deb season. Last time this week, we want to give you a €50 voucher up for grabs today. And then the highest score Currently stands at 10. You could swoop in and beat it. We'll give you a brand spanking new suit, including shirt, tie and pocket square. So if you want to play Beat the Bomb this morning, and lots of you do, get your name and county into us right now on 085 102 9103. Happy birthday, Niall.

0: is fi. 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
1: Okay, all this week we're teaming up with Detail Menswear in Kilkenny and Carlo, getting you ready for Deb season. And giving Beat the Bomb a go this morning for the last time this week, and I think has a bit of a gang hopefully with her, is Sinead and Co. Good morning, Sinead.
2: Good morning.
1: Hi, love. How are you? Where are you this morning?
2: I'm actually in Tirlan in Ballyragus, working Amazing. Very hard.
1: Very
2: with
1: hard.
2: My co-worker.
1: Yeah. Okay. And who's with you, yeah. Sinead?
2: So I have Sean from Kerry. I have Carl from Liz Downey. I have Roisin from, oh, she's a bit of a nomad, so she's coming from anywhere.
1: Do you know what I feel like? I feel like we're on winning streak. And tell me this, are you all good mates?
2: Oh, are we? It depends on how we get on here.
0: Whether the friendship lasts.
1: But you have a good kind of work environment, shall we say. Good crack, good banter.
2: We have a great work environment. Yeah, we do, yeah.
1: I love that. And Sinead, are you doing anything this weekend, my lovely?
2: I'm hopefully going to pick out a Deb suit with my son, with the voucher from Detail.
1: Oh, this is so sweet. So you're winning this for your boy. I love that. Is he not organised at all?
2: No, he's not. Not yet. No, he's getting there. He's getting there. Okay. He's waiting for a girl to buy the dress.
1: Okay, so. And has he got a date?
0: He has a date, does he?
2: He has a date, yeah.
0: Brilliant.
2: He has a date.
0: That's the most
2: I don't know how he has a date.
1: Sinead, you can't be saying that. You're his mom. You got to be rooting for him. Okay, so this is your plan for the weekend if you do well this morning. And any holidays this summer, Sinead?
2: No holidays. The two young lads here took all the holidays, so I'm not booked yet.
0: She's dishing the dirt on everyone this morning.
1: You want them to help you, but also you're annoyed at them for taking all the holidays.
0: Good holiday dates. Yeah, right, we need a good group effort here because we need
1: Come
0: to
1: together.
0: Be 10 so that Sinead's son gets his suit.
1: Yeah.
0: Right?
1: What's his name, actually?
2: Rourke O'Neill.
1: Okay, we're playing for Rourke, everybody. Come on, Rourke.
0: Yeah. 102 seconds starting now. Best of luck, guys.
1: Okay, which New York sporting venue is Taylor Swift rumoured to be getting married in today?
2: Madison Square Garden.
1: Yes, what continent is Egypt in?
2: South Africa.
0: Go on, say that again.
2: Africa.
1: Yes, yeah. What sporting event has a strict dress code of all white in England?
2: Wimbledon.
1: Yes. Will I Am is a member of what group?
2: Black Eyed Peas.
1: Yes. In what American city would you find the Statue of Liberty?
2: New York.
1: Yes. What is somnology the study of?
2: What?
1: Somnology. No?
2: Oh, pass.
1: That's sleep. Which video game created the character Princess Zelda? No?
2: Mario Kart.
1: Nintendo is the answer. We'll see if we can give you that. Which bird is a symbol for peace?
2: Dove.
1: Yes. What is the only even prime number?
2: 24.
1: No, 2. How many bases are there in a game of baseball?
2: 4.
1: Yes. What is the capital of Denmark?
2: Copenhagen.
1: Yes. What fashion brand is known for its double G logo?
2: Gucci.
1: Yes, what is 9 multiplied by 15?
2: Pass.
1: That's 135. What company, phone company, produced the 3310?
2: Nokia.
1: Yes, what social media site is known for its upvote and downvote system?
2: Facebook.
1: No, it's Reddit. What city is known as the Eternal City?
2: Rome?
1: Yes. What is the only... I've started, so I'll finish. What is the only body part that is said to be fully grown from birth?
2: Your nose. No, it's not your nose.
1: Doesn't matter.
2: We don't know. We're doing head, shoulders, knees and toes here at the moment.
1: It'd be kind of funny if he came out with a life-size, a fully grown nose. Do you know what I mean?
0: A funny-looking baby, wouldn't it?
1: It's actually the eyes, but it doesn't matter.
0: Now,
1: Sinead.
0: I will say, yeah. I do think that Zelda question was very questionable.
1: The way I asked it.
0: The way it's phrased. But it doesn't matter in the overall scheme of things because Sinead and gang, you got 11 points and Rourke has a dead suit.
1: you are just such a sweet mom. You're like, you coming on and playing for him. I don't know how the others feel about it. They don't really get anything for.
0: He can give. What's the lads' names again?
2: I treat them twice too. We're working all weekend. We're actually working.
0: Oh yeah, well, one of the lads can have the pocket square when he's finished, and the other lad can have the tie. Okay.
2: Yeah, perfect. That'll be perfect.
1: We'll send you out a couple of beat goodies just for having a go at it this morning with the gang.
2: Thanks,
1: you're an absolute dote, and we hope Rourke has the best time at his Debs. And say hi to the gang for us there, and best of luck with the Debs and with the weekend. All right.
2: Thanks so much.
1: Bye, lovely. Bye. Cheers. That is the most excited anybody has ever been. That's better than a cash machine. Like, reaction.
0: I've heard less excited cash machine.
1: That was quite phenomenal.
0: A big thanks to the crew at Detail Menswear in Carlow and Kilkenny. They will sort you. They've got in-store offers to help get you suited and booted for Deb season.
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0: It's my show.
1: It is Friday morning. It is 18 minutes after 8. It's Niall and Show and producer Amy with you. And as you might know, I am a massive fan of birthdays, and I am a massive believer in going all out and celebrating every year, no matter what it is, whether it's a milestone birthday or not. I just love birthdays. Mm. I do love my own, but I love other people's birthdays as well. I love it. I really loved Amy's yesterday. Yeah. We did a great job. I hope you're happy, Amy.
4: Oh, I'm delighted.
1: Yeah. Good. I think it's the best thing ever. We forgot to do something for Amy yesterday, and so we're going to see if we can make this happen for Niall today. So a couple of years ago, myself and Niall were at All Together Now, and we were going around chatting to the people that were there, and this one guy we met, it was his birthday, and this idea just came over me, and I thought, why as an adult are we not allowed to get the birthday bumps? No. Remember when you were a child?
0: Yeah.
1: Remember when you were a child, the joy in getting the bumps?
0: No, I don't know. I don't know if I ever enjoyed it, even as a child.
1: I loved the bumps. I loved getting the birthday bumps. And we gave this guy the birthday bumps, and we put the video up on social. Great reaction. Everybody happy. This guy just didn't know what was happening. So I said to the lads yesterday, I think, you know, we would be missing an opportunity on Niall Perry's birthday to not give him the birthday bumps live on this very show. Now, there are some issues. He's a bit worried about health and safety, so we're calling in a couple of people to help with the birthday bumps. But what we need to do is we need you to vote for the birthday bumps this morning.
0: I should put forward the other point of view on this.
1: Okay.
0: It's just like you get to a certain age and the birthday bumps are not appropriate. Number one.
1: What do you mean not appropriate?
0: I mean, when you get over 12, maybe, that's when it stops, birthday bumps. It's not for adults.
1: When does fun stop in life? When do you take fun and go, I'm 12, more fun?
0: It's not appropriate for adults. Also, I'm not sure about giving the main man birthday bumps. Is that appropriate in the workplace?
1: I've had you up on my back. I've lifted you like this. Yeah.
0: And there's health and safety concerns?
1: Well, we do. We'll get a number of people
0: in. Have you done a manual handling course?
1: Many years ago.
0: Okay.
1: Yeah.
0: Okay.
1: I will just say that you are missing out on an opportunity to have FUN, all right? Mm-hmm. Why do you think, I'm 12, can't do that anymore?
0: Yeah.
1: Nah, that's where you're going wrong in life, Niall. Mm. That's where this could be the turning point for you. You could realise that there's crack to be had. Mm. We need you to vote for the bumps this morning. I think if we get 50 bumps, right, 50. We will go live, we will do the bumps, we will put it up on Instagram and TikTok. B-U-M-B-P-S.
0: Bumps.
1: Why did I even do
0: bumps. And if you think it's not, if you think the bumps are not appropriate for an adult, just stay silent. You don't have to say anything or do anything. Just stay silent.
1: I was doing really well today. I hadn't really made one mistake, to be honest with you. B-U-M-P-S. Can you text bumps to 085-1029-103? We need 50 votes for me to convince Niall that we should give him the bumps this morning. B-U-M-P-S. All right? Show him what he's missing.
0: Silence.
1: Can't believe I got that wrong. Damn. Bumps. Damn. Not B-U-M-P-S.
0: Silence. You just stay silent if you think it's not appropriate.
1: Bumps, everybody.
0: No message. Keep your phone.
1: Bumps.
0: Leave your phone down.
1: You're never too old for the birthday bumps. All right? Go for it.

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1: Oh, I know. Boy, oh boy. Or barely awake. Paddle to the metal. Oh, man. I should do this for a living.
0: It feels good to be Boatu. It feels good to Geico.
3: We 17. Just want to have a bit of fun, bit
4: his
3: of crack.
4: Birthday, he lost the birthday game, you know. So.
3: We got a voice note from a girl who said that they do, bumps.
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6: Morning, lads. In relation to the bumps, in our household, we always do the bumps.
3: Yeah.
6: Whether the child or adult wants them or not. But I do have to admit, over the last couple of years, it's been getting a bit harder. I think last year, with my partner, I think between me and the kids, we managed to be able to lift his arm and leg off the ground. So we're getting there, but we still, every year without fail, we'll do the bumps. And we always add an extra one for good luck. So, Niall, stop being a dry so-and-so. Go on. I think Niall deserves the bumps.
3: Yeah.
6: The main man deserves the bumps.
3: Exactly my trail of thought, darling. And you do it in your house. And like, it's a lot to be said. Dana, what do you make of the bumps?
4: I don't really know much about them, to be honest.
3: I'm the only one on the bump train.
4: No, I actually don't. Like, I don't do it. I need to, like, I actually don't really know it. Is it just like,
3: you lift the person up and you
4: Like, is there an amount that you do? Do you do it for the how many years there?
5: Yeah, I don't think you'd be doing that, to be honest. You'll be here for a while. I'm trying to keep track, but I'm currently 43.
3: We're seven out, everybody. Seven more emojis. You can do this, Southeast. I believe in you. 085-102-9103.

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3: Right. It is Friday morning. It is the main man's birthday. It's the 3rd of July and we don't do birthdays by halves around here. Thank you for the love and support that you've shown for the birthday bumps this morning. A better vote than some cheese or no cheeses, I would say.
0: Yeah.
3: Can I, loads of messages, lots of love for you this morning. Happy birthday. We said if we got 50 votes for bumps that we would give you the birthday bumps live on the show. We have done just that. One moment, please. Somebody messaged
0: Powder,
3: in.
0: Wasn't
3: Powder,
0: it?
3: A regular on the show, one of our beautiful morning clubbers. Bumps. B.U.M.P.S. I can't believe I pulled in on the side of the road to text bumps to a radio show so a fully grown man can get the birthday bumps. This is the most random radio show ever.
0: It
3: love it. Niall Power, it's happening. You have officially been voted in to get the birthday bumps on this show this morning. Here we go. Amy, can you count us down, please? Myself and Dana are going to do this.
4: Practice this.
3: Yeah, we haven't.
0: Who's doing what end? Who's taking what end?
4: Okay,
3: I'll take the top half.
5: Okay.
3: And
5: okay.
3: Then we're going to bump in. Three, two, one.
6: Woo! Woo! Woo!
7: You're woos.
3: Okay. Okay, that was quick. We might have to go for another round, but how do you feel? Please admit it, you had fun.
0: I think you're woos. I've never heard anyone more excited in their life.
6: Woo! Woo!
3: Please, you let yourself go there.
0: I feel a bit dizzy after that, to be honest.
3: Do you need a little lie down?
0: Yeah.
3: How did you feel? Was it exciting? Did you enjoy it?
0: Very exciting.
3: Exhilarating.
0: To be picked up by two beautiful ladies and shoved around.
3: Good
0: I mean,
3: job,
0: it's the
3: Dana.
0: Dream, isn't it?
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0: Michelle Lefty Boston's been number one on the Buzz chart the last couple of weeks. You can check out Michelle tomorrow morning on the Saturday show to find out if she's still there.
1: Summer cash machine,
2: baby. If I win the summer cash machine, if I was able to win the summer cash machine, I would set up my own bumps company. I would just travel around the country and offer the birthday bumps to people on their birthday.
0: You know what you need, though? You need like 6 Greek gods or something. Oh, yeah. Shirtless with oils to do the birthday
2: bumps. That takes away from the fun. You know? People like me and Dana just bringing the crack. Oh, that was the funniest thing ever. Amy's putting it up on our socials now. Did you have fun, Niall?
0: Great fun.
2: What a day to be alive. 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
2: You've got to get your entry in by 3 p.m. next Friday, this day week, the 10th of July. 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Beat.

0: Cyber Cheese and Oat Cheese, you get to pick the classic song we play in a few minutes' time, depending on your mood on this gloriously sunny Friday morning.
1: It's so beautiful today, isn't it?
0: Yeah. All right, what are you going with?
1: Okay,
0: what you doing?
1: So I'm going with... you don't really sound very excited.
0: I'm just a little surprised. I thought you might go low on my birthday. But no, you're so competitive, you've gone for it. Fair play, that's your choice. That's okay, so down to you. I've got my Frisbee, I'm happy.
1: Sorry, I didn't...
0: I thought you might go with a dud on my birthday, but nope. She pulled one of the big ones out of her bag.
1: Oh, God, that wasn't intentional.
0: I have my Frisbee.
1: And you got the bumps.
0: Tell them.
1: I feel really bad. It's just that Amy and I are going to see Shania Twain next Tuesday, and you don't get to play Shania Twain very often, so I'm going, man, I feel like a woman. I'm sorry.

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0: Letta, Khaki Kid and Kojak and Rude from Beat Breakfast.
1: Oh, a last minute vote came in there.
0: No, yeah, I just
1: no,
0: that's been counted because they had already voted at 8:48. Okay. So there was one vote in it this morning. So it's.
1: I think this will be the only time Shania Twain has ever lost cheese or no cheese. She lost, Amy.
0: She lost.
2: How?
1: Because he said it was his birthday.
0: It's not that. Don't doubt. It's because this song is very deep and meaningful for people. It features in a big movie at the moment that's quite sad and upsetting. And also it was voted the greatest song of the tens by the Rolling Stone magazine.
2: You know, I saw a TikTok the other day and it said, shout out to Callum Scott who ruined this song.
0: I totally agree.
1: Well, you know what? It's his birthday and this is one of his, you didn't get to see her live. So at least you've won cheese or no cheese. One vote though.
0: Well, one vote.
1: So congratulations. Happy birthday.
0: Turn it up loud in the sunshine. It's a stunning song. It's Robin, Dancing on My Own. Never mind Callum Scott, doesn't count.

0: amazing Robin, the original of that track, Dancing on My Own.
1: That is a beautiful.
0: That's a banger.
1: Banger. Beautiful banger. Yeah. I must watch that movie when I'm in need of the big cry.
0: Yeah, maybe Sunday after we're going out tomorrow night. So I'd say Sunday now might be a day for you to sit down and let it out. Let it all out.
1: It is stunning. Congratulations.
2: Thank
1: stunning.
2: You.
1: Do you know what? This year has been very close, hasn't it?
0: Yeah, like I must do a toss. I'll give you the results next week, but I'd say it's fairly neck and neck.
1: Yeah, that's
0: now.
1: Good. That's good.
0: Good
1: it's
0: battle.
1: A battle. Okay, it's Friday morning. The fun continues. And on Friday morning, just after 9 o'clock, we play the Friday Game Show. It is the most ridiculous game show on Irish radio, if not in the world. If you would like to play, send a birthday emoji, a cake, a present, whatever you want. The Great Beat Breakfast, it's Niall's birthday and Relay for Life in Wexford this weekend, Friday Game Show. Whoop. There's a €50 voucher for a one for all. For a one for all. It's a €50 one for all. That has got your name on it.
0: Yeah.
1: If you would like to play and have a load of crack with us on Niall's birthday, send any emoji, cake or a birthday present to 085 1029 103. Go for it.
3: 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Sound like kicking. How's it going? It's Carl here. Cristiano Ronaldo has now scored at a record 6 World Cups, but there's still one record he can't get his hands on. At 41, Ronaldo became the second oldest goal scorer in World Cup history. But the oldest, you ask? That's Cameroon's Roger Miller, who was 42 when he scored at USA 94. So despite everything Ronaldo has achieved, he's still only second on that list. Then again, I wouldn't be that surprised if we saw him at the 2030 World Cup.
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17: Good morning, I'm Dana. The inquest into the death of Noah Donoghue has been adjourned to a future date. The decision came at 12:45 this morning when the jury was unable to reach a unanimous verdict after deliberating for 25 hours over 3 days on the evidence. The 14-year-old's naked body was found in an underground water tunnel in North Belfast, having been missing for 6 days in June 2020. Journalist with the Belfast Telegraph, Liam Tunney, says at the inquest late into last night.
18: It did come down to a late night sitting in the High Court. The originally were sat in Laganside Court, which is across the road. We had to move across to the High Court at 6 o'clock after that original building closed. And we sat there until after midnight when eventually the coroner called the jury out and adjourned the inquest. He said it wouldn't be fair to reach a decision. He said it wouldn't be fair to rush a decision, and he adjourned it until later in the year. He suspected possibly August or September.
17: At least 2,900 people have been confirmed dead after last week's earthquakes in Venezuela. However, more than 43,000 people are still missing following the major tremors last Wednesday. Yesterday, a 43-year-old man was rescued 8 days after the twin earthquakes. A clampdown on chatbots means consumers won't be forced to deal with AI help. New rules are being signed into law today, which will allow you to request to speak to a human when buying financial products or services online or over the phone. Other changes around transparency are also being brought in, which the government hopes will better protect consumers from targeted marketing. The Trump administration is considering a ban on pregnant women entering the United States. The bill, called Anchors Away, would prevent pregnant women from entering the U.S. if they are not citizens or green card holders. It would mark a new attempt at restricting birth tourism, which the administration alleges foreigners use to travel to the U.S. late in their pregnancy to secure citizenship. There's calls for inheritance tax to be reformed so it's more reflective of the type of families currently in Ireland. Independent Wexford councillor Michael Sheehan says the three-tiered tax bans should be scrapped in favour of one category, taxing people after €460,000. He says those on the receiving end of inheritance are being treated as strangers.
19: What we're saying is that everyone, like, make it equal, make it plain. A level playing field in which everybody would understand is that it's 460,000 index linked, and that way there's no ambiguity.
17: And Levi's 501 jeans have been voted the most iconic fashion item. A survey by Nationwide Building Society shows Nike Air Max runners and vintage t-shirts with band logos make up the top three. Other iconic fashion pieces on the list include the North Face puffer jacket, Ray-Ban aviators and a Lacoste polo t-shirt. The latest news updates are on our website, beat102103.com.
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17: First to soccer, Portugal have set up a last 16 meeting with neighbour Spain at the World Cup, but only after stoppage time drama. They took the lead against Croatia in the 94th minute before their opponents had an equaliser ruled out by a lengthy VAR check. Spain cruised through to the next round with a 3-0 victory over Austria. Elsewhere, Switzerland beat Algeria 2-0. Tonight, Crumlins, Pico Lopez and Cape Verde faced the toughest of tests in their first ever World Cup knockout game. They face Lionel Messi and defending champions Argentina in Miami with kickoff at 11 o'clock. Before that, Mo Salah's Egypt go up against Australia in Dallas from 8. In the SSE Electricity Men's Premier Division, bottom side Waterford can move level on points with Sligo if they win away to Derry City. Elsewhere, former Crystal Palace boss Oliver Glasner is poised to be named the latest Nottingham Forest manager. Victor Pereira last night said he was shocked to discover that the Premier League club would be replacing him after he successfully steered them away from relegation. Moving on to tennis, Novak Djokovic continues his bid for a 25th Grand Slam title this afternoon. The seven-time winner faces 25th seed Arthur Randerknish in the third round at Wimbledon. Defending champion Jannik Sinner is up against Jensen Brooksby of the United States, while top women's seed Aryna Sabalenka takes on Latvia's Yelena Ostapenko. Two athletics, Rashida Adeleke will return to 400 metres action for the first time in a year tonight. The Talis sprinter is in the field at the Diamond League in Eugene, Oregon. Adeleke missed last year's Worlds in Tokyo through injury and is hoping to qualify for the Europeans in Birmingham next month. And finally, to racing, there's an 8-race card in Wexford this afternoon. The first goes to post at 4:45.
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17: Dry with sunny spells today, some cloud and light rain may develop later. Highest temperatures of 17 to 22 degrees. I'm Dana, more in an hour.
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21: Right, it's all moving pretty well this morning in Kilkenny City, a little busier in McDonough on Upper Patrick Street and on Kennyswell Road. And Waterford City moving like a dream. It's a little busy in St John's Park on the Cork Road in places and on William Street onto the Mall as well. Good morning.
1: It's Friday. I feel like we've run a marathon already. It is Niall's birthday. Mayman is celebrating his birthday today. He's had a great day so far. He's got a frisbee as a present. He got the birthday bumps and he won Cheese Nuts.
21: Yeah, what a day.
1: There's nothing else that can peak today.
21: No.
1: Do you know what I mean?
21: No. Apart from maybe a Chinese tonight, and that'll be the cap on it.
1: Are you going to go for get a Chinese takeaway? Yeah. And you're going to go out for dinner as well tomorrow night?
21: We're going
1: night.
21: For dinner in Wexford tomorrow night. Yeah.
1: Nice. Well, that's how you do it, isn't it? That's and he's a fella that says, I don't really do birthdays.
21: No. Make a weekend of it.
1: Right, let's play the Friday game show. Shall we get a birthday emoji into us right now if you want to get your hands on a €50 one for all voucher? It's the Great Beat Breakfast. It's Niall's birthday and really for life in Wexford this weekend. Friday game show. Get your details into us. We would like to play. €50 could be yours just for having a load of crack with us.
21: Okay.
1: You ready?
21: Let's do this then. We're going to play after Kingfisher and a very catchy tune at the moment. It's called The Sun Will Never Settle. Beat.

0: I have for you.
1: Kingfisher, the sun will never settle on Beat Break. Are you okay, hon?
2: Absolutely. Hit myself in the face with my headphones.
1: Okay, you'll be better before you're married.
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2: I have never
1: heard that phrase
2: in all my life.
1: Every time I cried as a child, either my mom or my granny would go, you'll be better before you're married.
2: Never heard that. That's mad.
1: Some sheltered life. That's Amy, you've heard of it. Yeah, thank you.
2: So far this week, Niall has told me I'm a wuss and I have had a sheltered life.
1: Yeah.
2: Welcome to Friday morning. Let's play the Friday game show. Let's keep the good vibes rolling. This is the Great Beat Breakfast. It's Niall's birthday and Relay for Life this weekend. Friday game show, everybody. And stand by. Giving it a go this morning is Alan and Michael is with you in Tip. Good morning, lads.
4: Good morning. How's it going?
2: We're good. How are you? Yeah, we're good. How are you?
4: I were flying. Yes. Friday feeling.
2: Friday.
4: Woohoo!
1: Lads, do you do any work at all?
4: We do a lot of driving, so we have a lot of time to listen to you. So.
1: Okay, well, I know you're very loyal. I love that.
2: What's the weekend plan, boys?
4: Absolutely not.
5: Not too much. We'll see what the weather's like.
2: Weather's good.
4: It's going to be good.
2: Weather's very good.
4: Yeah, the weather's good. Look, we'll go with the flow. We'll take it as it comes.
2: Will you hang out together at the weekend?
4: No, not this weekend. Next weekend, we'll.
2: Oh, yeah. What's next weekend?
4: We've an after, so a wedding next weekend.
2: Oh, that sounds very.
5: You'll be interested enough now.
2: Why? Go on, tell us. No one's listening.
4: I know, we're just a bit mad when we're together.
2: Okay, you're known for going a bit wild.
1: I'd probably, if I had the afters of a wedding, I'd invite most people like at 8, but I'd invite Alan and Michael about 11 just to be safe.
4: You know? Oh yeah, 100%. Exactly. Yeah.
2: Where is the wedding?
4: It's in Tip.
1: Okay.
2: You're not giving me anything else, are you?
1: Don't be giving away other people's private
5: info. You
2: can't give the location.
1: Yeah, show my turn up.
2: I'm not going to turn up. Although I'd have a good crack with you, I'd say. Right.
5: I love it.
2: Okay. Listen, this is a Friday game show and I think you've heard this before. You know it's a little bit crazy and it makes no sense and it's all a bit of crack, yeah?
4: Yeah.
5: Okay,
2: so you know how it works. There's multiple choice. Just play along. Don't answer too soon. Have a laugh with us and the rest, it'll just happen by itself, all right?
1: Let's do this.
2: Okay, it's a Great Beat Breakfast. It is Niall's birthday and Relay for Life in Wexford this weekend. Friday game show. All of the questions and answers relate in some way to the words in the title. Are you ready, Alan and Michael?
5: Yep.
2: Ready. Let's go.
5: Let's go.
2: Let's go. Let's go. Gladiators. Ready. Okay. Sorry, I got carried away there because they're giddy as well. You see,
1: if I
2: get a giddy person and me together, giddy by three.
5: Giddy vibes, lads. Giddy up.
1: She's never going to get to the first question if you keep encouraging her, lads.
2: Question number one. When you are unwilling to accept something is true, you might say you are A, in the pile, B, in denial, or C, in defile. So just take your time there and don't be too easy.
5: 2 minutes now. I think we have to might look this one up.
4: I'll definitely denial.
2: Denial.
4: Number B.
1: That's a point.
2: 1 point on the board. You don't need us at all. You're just having a crack there. Are you in a car or where are you?
4: We're pulled in at the side of the road here.
2: Okay, good. Okay.
1: Well, sorry, on what locations? People can give you a beep if they pass.
4: We're actually on the way to Wexford here. We're on the motorway. We're on the N25.
2: Yeah. You're going to my beautiful,
4: my beautiful
2: county. What part are you going to?
4: Enniscorthy.
2: Beautiful. Okay, question number...
5: Love it.
2: Question number two. When you are in a race with a group of people and you hand over a baton, you might call it A, relay. B, souffle. Or C, ole.
5: Michael, do you know this one?
4: I know.
5: Do you know this one, please?
4: I used to do track and run, but
2: Track and field. Yeah. Come on, Michael.
4: Track and field. But it's definitely number eight and it's definitely eight.
2: Relay! Well done. Okay. Yay, we're flying. Okay, question number three. What is the correct way of saying this well-known phrase? Okay, here are the options. A, what's bore you won't pass you by. B, what's more you won't pass you by. or C, what's for you won't pass you by? Take your time, boys. Take your time. Don't be hasty.
4: Ah, come on, Noel. Look it up there. Look it up.
0: What's for you won't pass you by?
2: Yes. Do you know what? Do you know what? You are making a mockery of the people listening to this quiz.
5: That's okay. We do that every day to people.
2: Right. Here's your fourth and final normal question, because you know what number five is. Question number four. What is the name of the artist who sings songs such as I Can't Feel My Face and I Feel It Coming? Okay. Is it A, The Monthly? B. That is top quality reaction there. That is exactly what I'm looking for. A, The Monthly. B, The Weekly. Nothing. Got anything there? No laugh or anything? No. Okay. Or C, The Weekend. Take your time, boys. Take your time. Don't be hasty.
5: C, The Weekend.
4: What does Friday mean? It means it's the start of the weekend.
2: It's The Weekend. Congratulations. That is 4 out of 4 so far. So
1: stunning.
2: As you know, can you tell me, Alan and Tip and Michael and Tip, question number 5 on the Friday game show is always what?
4: It's a song, isn't it? So, finish the song. Finish it.
2: Yeah,
4: song.
2: Yeah. But what do we call it now? What do we call it? You say you're here every day. What do we call it? What
4: I know. See, you're putting us on the spot now.
2: No, it's the
4: right. No, we don't know.
2: Yeah, you do. You do. It's the audio clip.
5: The audio.
1: That'll do.
2: Right, here we go. Are we ready, Niall?
1: Mm.
2: Okay. You got the lyrics there. I sent them to you. Come on, Niall. Come on. I sent it. I didn't press send. Sorry. Come on. Right, okay, boys, we're ready.
1: Okay.
2: Michael.
1: So we sing and then we stop and you have to continue singing. You know this, yeah?
2: So, yeah. Okay. Alan and Michael, stand by.
1: And it's very apt, this song, for me today.
2: Yeah. Okay. That's why I picked it.
1: Well,
2: okay, ready? And 3, 2, 1. Go. Go.
1: Go.
2: Go.
1: Go,
2: go,
1: go, go, shorty, it's your birthday. We're gonna party like it's your birthday. We're gonna sip Bacardi like it's your birthday. And you know, we don't give a beep.
5: If it's your birthday, it's your shorty in the club. Bottle full of dumb, give me the air, something like that. Shorty, it's insane, come give me a hug. Yeah?
2: I'm obsessed with you, Michael and Alan. You are legends. You've won the €50 one for all vouchers.
5: And a pee water bottle.
2: I'll see what I can do. I absolutely.
5: Thirsty work.
2: You brought the crack. Happy Friday, you legends.
5: Happy Friday, lads.
2: Bye, guys.
1: Have a great weekend.
2: Bye.

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1: Oh, I know. Boy, oh boy. Or barely awake. Paddle to the metal.
2: Oh, man. I should do this for a living.
0: It feels good to be Boatu. It feels good to Geico.

0: Amber and Potential at Beat at 9:29. Fair play the lads. Friday vibes that you need.
1: Thank you so much to Michael and to Alan for bringing so much crack to a Friday morning. So much so that we got a message to say those lads need their own segment. Belly laughing over here. Brilliant start to Friday, said Dee. Niall, you've got a little shout out to do this morning.
0: I do. I want to say huge thanks to long term, and I mean long time since the start, loyal listener and good friend Suzanne, who's just sent in McDonald's breakfast for the birthday boy and the team this morning. In the belly. And very content now.
1: Yeah, I can see you're happy with that. There's nothing else that can happen today that's going to...
0: I mean, it's been a dream so far.
1: It's been non-stop, hasn't it? Let's give you a chance, your final chance this morning to win with thanks to Rice Krispie Squares. If you have missed this during the week, we've been causing a little bit of harmless mischief. Thanks.
0: That's the Egg McMuffin.
1: There's a bit of the patty there. Thanks to Rice Krispie Squares. Head over to our Instagram and our TikTok, right? It's a couple of days old now, so you'll have to scroll
0: Monday.
1: Back a little bit. But you will see there's a video. Yeah, but it doesn't have Monday written on the thing.
0: No, but yeah, you need to go back to
1: they
0: Monday.
1: They go back like five, Monday six, content. Seven posts. And there's a video of myself and Dana, and you've got to answer a question based on that video to be in the draw to win that €500 today. Hashtag Rice Krispie Squares. Maybe do it. What's today's question, Niall?
0: It's an interesting one. You really got to pay attention. The question is, what is the scuba diver mural saying? So you'll see on the wall, we have a deadly mural of a scuba diver and there's a speech bubble and he's saying something. We want to know what he is saying. Check out the video, get your answer, text it into us 0851029103 with your name and details.
1: You have Patty going down there.
0: That was
1: there,
0: the hash brown, I think. And you could be our final qualifier into the draw for €500 and we'll be doing that draw before 10 a.m. this morning. Good luck.
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3: Okay, this day week it is.
0: I think, you know what? I think in your birthday week, they should relax the rules and allow you into the cash machine. What do you think? Just as a one-off on your birthday week.
3: Well, you didn't even enter. We had a little...
0: workplace one.
3: Yeah, and you didn't even enter it.
0: Did you?
3: Of course I did.
0: Did you win?
3: No, I didn't. But if you're not in, you can't win. Whereas
0: that's a good message.
3: Did actually enter, so therefore I had a chance. Whereas you...
0: I was in on calls.
3: Not a notion. Yeah. Well, you weren't on a call when you were...
0: You burst in the middle of my call, interrupted it to let me know the cash, there was a cash machine.
3: Well, I also needed to know that our main man was on screen and I thought you might want to watch him. And then I realised Niall was in an important meeting and he said, show, say hi to Kieran. I said, hi, Kieran, how are you? Well, you want to see what's happening out there. Anyway, welcome to Friday where we're giving you the chance to get involved for the cash machine next Friday. We're talking a massive amount of money, the biggest amount we've ever given away, €310,000. Noted, enter, and if we call you and you give us the number back next Friday, you'll win the entire amount, €310,000.
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3: You've got to get your entry in 3 p.m. this day week, Friday the 10th of July. That's the cut-off point. The cash machine will then randomly pick one entry. And it could be you were calling. You've got to answer within five rings. Tell us the prize amount. And then the cash will be yours. €310,000. Text Beat to 57557. That's 57557. Good luck.
1: Beat

0: week it's Reva.
1: Hey, it's Chris.
0: Chris, nobody invited you in at this moment. You hang on.
2: You just really need to know you're on it, your
0: you're
2: place.
0: You're on at 6 o'clock
2: Chris.
0: Tonight. Now, like, don't be jumping in.
2: We can't be having that, Chris. Yeah. Okay.
0: That is Take What You Can by Reva. Now, all this week on Beat Breakfast, we are exploring your cheeky side and causing a little harmless mischief thanks to Rice Krispie Squares. Gotta go check out a video. Went up on Monday. We asked the question, what is the scuba diver mural saying? The answer was, well, boy.
2: Today's qualifier and the last one of this week is Kate Martin in Wexford. She correctly said, well, boy. And we're going to do a draw before the end of the show today, before 10 o'clock, for the €500 thanks to Rice Krispie Squares.
0: That's coming very shortly. Five people in the draw. Good luck to all.
3: All the gossip.
4: Right on the source, yeah.
5: Yeah, that's it.
6: Give me the goss on Beat.
3: All the gossip.
6: The fix.
2: Okay, it's the big one. Everybody's been talking about it. I feel like the build-up has been going on for months and months and months. And today, officially in Madison Square Garden...
0: They sent our colleague Henry over. He's live in New York for the wedding. I'm looking at him on the telly right now.
2: So you...
0: It's that big.
2: You must know by now that Travis Kelce and Taylor Swift are reportedly having their wedding today in Madison Square Gardens at the Infosys... How do you say that? Infosys Theatre? Is it Inf... I don't know.
0: Not sure.
2: Anyway, apparently
0: the wedding of the century. Is that a bit much?
7: No, I'm just laughing because you keep saying Garden. Gardens. It's just Madison Square Garden. That's why you think it's a big garden.
0: So you think there's leaves.
7: Oh, do I?
2: I've been saying that all week. Apparently, according to reports, they got married in Tennessee legally during the week. So this is the big celebration and probably like the ceremony actually, like the... The legal paperwork is done. Look, they said last night there was 100 guests at a dinner and today they're expecting 1,000 people for the big ceremony today. What I wanted to know and what most of you will want to know is what food has been served at the event today, right?
0: Very important.
2: I'll give you a very brief rundown of what they're expecting. They're saying a Krispy Kreme truck arrived yesterday and they believe that there's thousands of donuts inside there. Sign me up.
0: A little tacky. Isn't it? Krispy Kreme.
7: Tacky.
0: Yeah.
2: I love a Krispy Kreme.
0: Okay.
2: Sweet Baby Ray's, which is a barbecue sauce brand, was seen getting their boxes brought in. So there, you can imagine that they've got some kind
0: of... Donuts and barbecue sauce. Yum.
2: They also saw a Butterball, which Butterball is known for its turkey. So they've got turkey, barbecue sauce and Krispy Kremes. And they also said that...
0: sounds like a kid's diet. Yeah. Kid's birthday party.
2: And they also said that there was outlets dropping off French fries and lobster.
0: Okay. Well, the lobster at least.
2: Okay.
0: Makes
2: that's
0: it a bit
2: Taylor
0: classy.
2: Swift and Travis Kelce.
0: Okay,
2: study.
0: So what we want to do is... I mean, that I'm not overly impressed with that. But why don't we look at your wedding menu and rate it?
2: So I went back to the archives, as in, this is why, lads, never get rid of your Yahoo account. Like, we've spoken about this in the show before. There's some of us still out there holding on tight to a Yahoo account, and this is why. Because I went back.
0: She found her actual wedding menu.
2: 2013, La Casita in Calalunga in Ibiza, a restaurant which has seen the likes of Joel Corry and Talisa from End Up walk in the door. And then myself and Tom got married there. Do you want to know what we had for aperitifs?
0: Yeah.
2: We had mango sorbet with champagne.
0: Okay, nice.
2: We had dates with bacon. I don't know how I signed off on that.
0: No, stop everything. Show. How did the dates make it on the menu?
2: I must have been up to 90. I cannot believe that I signed off on anything in that family. Ham Serrano.
0: Yeah, I'm not mad on Serrano.
2: Variety of canapes, cheese, prawns, Orly, or O-R-L-Y, I don't know what that is, and mini spring rolls. Okay, that was just for like picking at when you were arriving at the venue, right?
0: So that wasn't even the starter.
2: No, we haven't got there. Starter, or as they say in Spain, primeros variados.
0: Okay.
2: Okay, so for the starter, you could have potato tartlets with smoked salmon and quark with herbs.
0: What's quark?
2: Quark.
7: I don't know what I signed up for. I don't know.
0: It's Q-U-O-R-K.
2: Q-U-A-R-K.
0: Quark.
2: Or you could have had, I'm not happy with the starter, baby red peppers filled with beef in a teriyaki sauce. No, I do like a beef. You know I like beef.
0: Not in a pepper. You normally put cheese in a pepper, not beef.
2: Well, they're putting beef in.
7: Ooh, quark.
2: What's a quark?
7: It's made from milk. It's like...
0: Oh, my God. This is not you. Did you actually get
7: it
0: married?
7: It looks like cottage cheese.
2: So it's a potato tartlet with smoked salmon and cheese with herbs. I don't know.
7: But it says the milk is soured and I stop reading.
0: Oh, jeez.
2: I think Tom must have me under some kind of spell. That's how. Okay, main course, or as they say in Spain, plato principal para elegir. You could have had this one. I really am struggling with as well. The only thing I'm happy with is the dessert. Rack of lamb filled with red wine, rosemary sauce, Mediterranean vegetables, and gratin. I don't eat lamb.
0: Yeah, I'm not pushed on lamb either.
2: Yeah. But that is a rack of lamb. That's a decent main. Yeah. Okay, and then your other option. This is good now. Medallions of monkfish in champagne sauce with prawns and gratin.
0: Nice.
2: That is, hello, top sign tier. Me up, all right? That must have been a great wedding apart from the quark.
0: The dates.
2: All right, and finally for sweet or postre, as they say in Spanish. Now, this was me. This has me written all over it. Ryan said that's shocking. I presume he's talking about the menu, is he? You could have waffles with vanilla ice cream and hot chocolate sauce. Ooh. Now, these waffles, Amy, I still to this day
7: think about them.
2: I might go back in August for these waffles. Like, salivate. Or you could have strawberries with a shot of Cointreau. And then, finally, you could have you can have a café y copa.
0: A cup of coffee. Nothing fancy, really. It's just a cup of coffee. Cup of coffee. I wouldn't put that on the menu, to be honest.
2: Is that what that is?
0: Sounds like it.
2: Just translate Y-C-O-P-A. Café y copa. Copa. Copa.
0: E is and, though, isn't it?
2: Café E. It can't be a cup. It can't be. It can't be just a cup of coffee. What did we get? What's Café y copa?
7: It's saying it's a cafe.
0: Oh, okay. Anyway, coffee and cup. Anybody for coffee and cup? That's okay. I'm not sorry
2: about the starters, lads. If you were at my wedding, like,
7: it's just an order of coffee.
0: Yeah, it's a coffee.
2: It's a cup of coffee. Yeah. How embarrassing that we put that on the menu. You can have a coffee in an actual cup.
0: Yeah, you could have put it like somewhere along the way. Water.
1: Four belts. That was only three clicks. Where's the last click? Someone isn't wearing their seatbelt. I need to ask him to put it on. But what if he laughs at me? What if the others take off their belts in solidarity? What if I don't ask him? However bad you think asking will be, it's nothing compared to what could happen if you don't.
4: Would you mind wearing your seatbelt?
1: No problem, man. Asking your mates to wear a seatbelt won't kill you. Every time, every trip, everybody. 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

0: That's Taylor Swift. I mean, the stories that do be told during the songs here to try and throw me from my show. It's unbelievable. Unbelievable. All this week, we've been exploring your cheeky side and causing a little harmless mischief thanks to Rice Krispie Squares. And you know the deal, Rice Krispie Squares made me do it. We have five people in the draw for €500, five qualifiers, and we have to do the draw.
1: And we do it fair and square.
0: Amy has written them all out, scrunched them up, and they're all in show's hands right now.
1: Five pieces of paper. I shall pick one and tell you that the winner
0: of €500.
1: €500. With thanks to Rice Krispie Squares, hashtag Rice Krispie Squares made me do it, is Kate Martin.
0: Hey, well done, Kate.
1: Congratulations.
0: You just take €500.
1: Well done, darling girl. Enjoy, enjoy, enjoy. We've had a whole lot of fun with you on the show this week. And thank you for being absolute legends as always. We know that this time of the year is a little bit quieter because the schools are off. But you really showed up. Excellent work. Can I just say excellent work? A+. Or what did they give now?
2: H1.
1: We'll give you all a H1.
0: If you're in Wexford at the Relay for Life tomorrow, we can't wait to see you. We'll be there in the afternoon. But in the meantime, have a cracking weekend and we'll catch you Monday morning bright and early.
1: Have a lovely day.

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14: At 10, I'm Dana. The inquest into the death of Noah Donoghue has been adjourned to a future date. The decision came at 12:45 this morning when the jury was unable to reach a unanimous verdict after deliberating for 25 hours over 3 days on the evidence. The 14-year-old's naked body was found in an underground water tunnel in North Belfast, having been missing for 6 days in June 2020. Journalist with the Belfast Telegraph, Liam Tunney, was at the inquest late into last night.
15: It did come down to a late night sitting in the High Court. The originally were set in Lagonside Court, which is across the road. We had to move across to the High Court at 6 o'clock after that original building closed. And we sat there until after midnight when eventually the coroner called the jury out and adjourned the inquest. He said it wouldn't be fair to reach a decision. He said it wouldn't be fair to rush a decision, and he adjourned it until later in the year. He suspected possibly August or September.
14: A clampdown on chatbots means consumers won't be forced to deal with AI help. New rules are being signed into law today, which will allow you to request to speak to a human when buying financial products or services online or over the phone. Other changes around transparency are also being brought in, which the government hopes will better protect consumers from targeted marketing. Pinergy has announced an 82% increase in night rate electricity. Consumers who signed up for its lifestyle drive time plan are currently charged 5.49 cent per kilowatt hour between 2 a.m. and 5 a.m. but from the 1st of August that is going up to 9.99 cent. It's expected to hit people who have electric vehicles and charge overnight. There is calls for inheritance tax to be reformed so it's more reflective of the type of families currently in Ireland. Independent Wexford councillor Michael Sheen says that the three-tiered tax bands should be scrapped in favour of one category, taxing people after €460,000. He says those on the receiving end of inheritance are being treated as strangers.
16: What we're saying is that everyone, like, make it equal, make it plain, a level playing field in which everybody would understand, is that it's 460,000 index linked, and that way there's no ambiguity.
14: And the world media are gathered in New York for one story only, Tavis. Taylor Swift has reportedly already married American football player Travis Kelce in a ceremony in Tennessee this week. The official ceremony is due to happen tonight at Madison Square Garden. These fans in New York have been predicting what's involved.
17: We're thinking like fairy tale vibes, but yeah, also glitz and glam. I know there was like pictures of mirror balls going in, so like disco ball vibe. She also has a song Mirror Ball, so that's kind of fun. So we don't really know, but
18: royal wedding vibe.
17: Yeah. big.
14: The latest news updates are on our website, beat102103.com.
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14: First two, soccer, Pico Lopez and Cape Verde, are gearing up for the ultimate test at the World Cup tonight. The Blue Sharks are up against defending champions Argentina in Miami with a place in the last 16 on the line. Kickoff is at 11 with Egypt and Australia meeting in Dallas from 8. In the SSE Electricity Men's Premier Division, bottom side Waterford can move it level on points with Sligo if they win away to Derry City. Elsewhere, former Crystal Palace boss Oliver Glasner is poised to be named the latest Nottingham Forest manager. Victor Pereira last night said he was shocked to discover that the Premier League club would be replacing him after he successfully steered them away from relegation. To tennis, Novak Djokovic continues his bid for a 25th Grand Slam title this afternoon. The seven-time winner faces 25th seed Arthur Randerknish in the third round at Wimbledon. Defending champion Jannik Sinner is up against Jensen Brooksby, while top women's seed Aryna Sabalenka takes on Yelena Ostapenko. 2 athletics, Rashida Adeleke will return to 400 metres action for the first time in a year tonight. The Tala sprinter is in the field at the Diamond League in Eugene, Oregon. Sarah Healy will also compete in the women's mile this evening from around 25 to 11. And finally, there's an 8-race card in Wexford this afternoon. The first goes to post at 4:45.
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14: Dry with sunny spells today, however, it may become cloudier later on with patches of light rain or drizzle. Highest temperatures of 17 to 22 degrees. I'm Dana, more in an hour.
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23: Good morning, buenos dias, hola, diaguish, conasatortu, and are you ready? For the weekend. If you do not have that Friday feeling, I'm about to give it to you. We are talking Beat Throwbacks. It is all the hits that make you used to get low in the club back when you could get low and get up again, if you know what I mean. Come here, all come from the same year. As you know, your job is to guess the year and bop along to the hits. Give you that Friday feeling coming off a day of cruise. But first, the one that always made me hit the dance floor, Kesha. It's TikTok on Beat.
24: Wake up in the morning feeling like. Grab my glasses, I'm out the door. I'm gonna hit this city. Let's before go. I leave, brush my teeth with a bottle of Jack. Cause when I leave for the night, I ain't coming.

Break your heart, Deo Cruz. I actually never know whether to say his name is Deo Cruz or Teo Cruz. You know the one. It's be throwbacks. What's the crack? Have you any idea of the year? I have to tell you a funny story about Deo Cruz, actually, before I forget. I used to live with this girl, and she was convinced that she had met him in Ibiza. The only problem was no one else had been with her. So she had, like, lost her friends, found them, and was like, oh, my God, I met Teo Cruz. And they were like, did you actually, though? And I think to this day, she's not even sure herself. But if you're listening, my love, I won't say your name. I love you for that story. I'll keep the hits coming, see if you can guess the year. JLS coming up, but first, it's Snow Patrol, Just Say Yes.

went back on tour, I think they'd sell tickets. I loved them. JLS Beat Again on Beat. It's Michelle teaming up with Wexford Home Preserves and making your morning tasty with homemade jams, chutneys and marmalades. They're pure goodness in every jar, just like this hour of music is what I like to say. All of the throwback hits and your job is to guess the year. Now, we did get to 11 yesterday. Quite an achievement. I won't put the pressure on you, but if we can get close to that, I'd be very happy. I'll give you a little few clues along the way, but for now, you just enjoy the hits. It's time for Tinchy Strider N-Dubs. I don't understand why you're number one.

0: Calvin Harris. The man knows how to make a bop, hoping that that one makes you feel ready for the weekend. Shout out to Melissa, who got in touch, got the year correct, said it was the year. She did her first girly holiday. Wasn't a leaving cert holiday, but first kind of holiday, you know, where you get to go away without the family. And definitely what happens on that holiday stays on that holiday. I know what you mean, Melissa. Yes, you've gotten the year correct. I will give you more clues along the way. And of course, I'll keep the hits coming. I have got Lily Allen, The Fear. She's playing next.
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11: You're on beat. Oh, wow.

Lily Allen on the Fear on Beat. And she did, of course, play a West End girl there recently on her tour in Ireland. She looked absolutely phenomenal. If you haven't listened to it, it's an amazing album. Do it. And another thing that you simply must do is get your name into the draw for the Beat Summer Cash Machine, because she is explosively big, €310,000. I mean, last week I thought it was big that we gave away €200,000 to Michael, who is now buying his dream home with his girlfriend. But this is unbelievable money. This is no need to even borrow any money kind of money. €310,000. All up for grabs this day next week, Friday, July 10th. If you want it, you know what to do. 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Your deadline this day next week, Friday, 10th of July, 3 o'clock after that. Cash Machine randomly picks one entry. We could be calling you. Do not miss the call. Answer within five rings. Say the amount, €310,000. And listen, after that, nothing to worry about, is there? You'll be screaming down the phone. You won't know what to do. Imagine it. But before you do that, send the text, text BEAT to 57557. Good luck.

They play the Oxygen Music Festival in this particular year. That's another clue for you. It's the Killers, it's Human on Beat. Listen, I've 7 correct guesses. 11 was the score yesterday, so I'd love to get somewhere near that. I'm going to give you a few more clues. It was the year Michael Jackson passed away. Do you remember where you were? I feel like everyone knows where they were when they found out that news. Or maybe I'm wrong. It was also the year Lady Gaga broke through. She dropped her debut album, The Fame Monster. I honestly didn't think she'd like last long. And she completely proved me wrong. And finally, it was the year Susan Boyle shocked judges. Like on Britain's Got Talent when she sang I Dreamed a Dream. And have you seen her lately? She is looking magnificent. Go on, Susan Boyle. What was the year? Last guesses, get them into me. 085-1029-103. For now, it's the Queen of the World Cup. It's Shakira on Beat.

0: Dizzy Rascal there with Holiday. And have you seen? He is back on tour. He's coming to Dublin October 27th. I feel like hearing that track live, bonkers. Or the one he had with Calvin Harris, Dance With Me, I used to love. I think it'd be great crack to go to that gig. Tickets still available on Ticketmaster as far as I know. Anyway, listen, we got to 10, so I'm very happy with that. Because that is a good score for a Friday. Congrats to all of you who got the year. It was 2009. Fantastic year for music. If you love the throwbacks, you'll get 4 hours of them tonight. Be throwback party kicking off your weekend from 6. And if you love listening to my voice introducing the best music, then stick around. I'm on Bring the Beat, filling in for Killian next. I've got a lovely, a tasty hit mix lined up for you and lots of crack too. So stay right there and I'll chat to you in a few.
1: Okay, let's throw it back.
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14: At 11, I'm Dana. A clampdown on chatbots means consumers won't be forced to deal with AI help. New rules are being signed into law today which allow to request to speak to a human when buying financial products or services online or over the phone. Other changes around transparency are also being brought in, which the government hopes will better protect consumers from targeted marketing. Charlie Weston, personal finance editor of the Irish Independent, says chatbots can be infuriating.
15: It can be difficult to get the right emphasis across, and it's so much easier if you can get somebody who understands you, particularly if you're frustrated or you're trying to deal with a query. Chatbox is just not the way to go. It just drives people insane, particularly older people.
14: The jury in the trial of a former sports coach accused of abusing 4 girls more than 40 years ago has resumed its deliberations this morning. The 77-year-old has pleaded guilty to 5 charges but denies 73 counts of indecent assault and 1 count of attempted rape relating to 4 complainants. The offences are alleged to have occurred in various locations in Leinster on dates between 1971 and 1981. The accused cannot be identified for legal reasons. Pinergy has announced an 82% increase in night rate electricity. Customers who signed up for its lifestyle drive time plan are currently charged 5.49 cent per kilowatt out per hour between 2 a.m. and 5 a.m. but from the 1st of August that is going up to 9.99 cent. It's expected to hit people who have electric vehicles and charge overnight. Simon Harris has said that Taylor Swift would be welcome back to Ireland for her honeymoon. Thousands of celebrities have descended on New York for the pop superstar's wedding to Travis Kelce, which is taking place at Sports Arena Madison Square Garden. Taoiseach Simon Harris referenced her song Sweet Nothing this morning, in which she describes taking a pebble from a beach in his Wicklow constituency.
16: Well, Wicklow is a beautiful place to honeymoon, and she'd be very welcome there at any time. There goes the tourism advertisement for Wicklow. Things are going well for Wicklow. We're in Taylor Swift songs. We're in the Talisman Cup final, so we're having a good day. It's not all about Cork, but Cork is lovely too.
14: The reform of inheritance tax has been described as a move that would only benefit people who are already doing really, really well. It's now less than 100 days until the next budget, where the possibility of changing inheritance tax bans is under consideration. Independent Wexford councillor Michael Sheehan says the current inheritance tax bans should be scrapped in favour of one singular category.
17: And by putting in the €460,000 ban that's index linked, then the issue of whether somebody is or not allowed to stay in the house doesn't really come into it, because you have a once-off life tax exemption and it's coded. So in that regard, it is fair to everyone. It is fair to the different diverse families that we have.
14: And Madonna's new studio album has been released. Confessions 2 marks her first music since 2019 and features collaborations with Sabrina Carpenter and Martin Garrix. The pop superstar hosted a launch party in London last night, though a mysterious invite only hinted that she might show up. The latest news updates are on our website, beat102103.com.
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14: Starting off with soccer, Pico Lopez and Cape Verde are gearing up for the ultimate test at the World Cup tonight. The Blue Sharks are up against defending champions Argentina in Miami with a place in the last 16 on the line. Kickoff there is at 11 with Egypt and Australia meeting in Dallas from 8. In the SSE Electricity Men's Premier Division, bottom side Waterford can move level on points with Sligo tonight if they win away to Derry City. Moving on to tennis, day 5 of the Championships at Wimbledon is just getting underway. First up on centre court is the meeting of 7-time champion Novak Djokovic and 25th seed Arthur Rindersnesk at lunchtime. Defending champion Jannik Sinner is up against the American Jensen Brooksby. While in the women's draw, top seed Aryna Sabalenka faces Yelena Ostapenko of Latvia. And 14th seed Naomi Osaka will bid to make the fourth round for the first time. She takes on Daria Kasatkina. Two athletics, Rashida Adeleke will return to 400 metres action for the first time in a year tonight. The tallest sprinter is in the field at the Diamond League in Eugene, Oregon. And finally, there's an 8-race card in Wexford this afternoon. The first goes to post at 5:15.
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14: Dry with sunny spells today, however it will become cloudier with patches of light rain later. Highest temperatures of 17 to 22 degrees. I'm Dana, more in an hour.
0: Happy Friday, happy Taylor Swift wedding weekend, and hope you're gearing up for a great weekend too. Let's get all the hits on to get you in the mood for Friday. Is this girl the next Taylor Swift? She's certainly doing exceptionally well on her third album. You seem pretty sad for a girl so in love. It is the fabulous Olivia Rodrigo now, kicking off the hit mix with Drop Dead.

0: It's new from Ari Grande, Hate That I Made You Love Me. And do you know something? The music video is insanely good. I think we keep forgetting about music videos, like, because we don't watch them on TV anymore. But this one really tells the story of the song. I don't want to give too much away, but it's kind of like a neo-noir old school movie of a man who kills the person that he's in love with. And there's so many ways you could interpret it. Like, people are saying it's about her breakup, it's about how people deal with different breakups, it's about how her fans buried her and tried to project other versions onto her. It's amazing. Anyway, look it up, Hate That I Made You Love Me. It's Friday, it's Beat, it's Michelle in for Killian, and we are going to keep bringing the beat for the rest of the day. Stay with me for more music like that. I got some Ray, Where Is My Husband, on the way.
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0: We know one lady who can stop looking. In honor of Taylor Swift's writing weekend, that is Ray. Where is my husband on beat?
1: Beat Summer Cash Machine. Summer
0: Cash Machine. Now, Tay Tay reportedly spending a 20 million or thereabouts on her wedding. I know it's not the average spend, but weddings are expensive. Like 35k we're talking now in Ireland. Who has that money? Are you waiting for a windfall of cash for your dream day? Have you been putting off your wedding because you simply cannot afford it? Well, enter the Beat Summer Cash Machine. Here to make the dream day come true for you. It is the summer's hottest prize. €310,000. Biggest jackpot we've ever had. All up for grabs next Friday. Guaranteed jackpot. So the only question is, if you haven't entered, why? Why would you let this money go to someone else when it can go to you? Get out that phone, get your name into the draw. There's two ways you can play, right? You can text the word BEAT to the number

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We're running it over 2 weeks because it's just that big, baby. Cash machine then randomly picks one number. We could be calling you. You must answer within 5 rings, and you must say the exact amount: €310,000. Whether it's a wedding, a honeymoon, engagement ring, or simply debt-free life, house mortgage-free, it can all be yours. But you gotta be in if you want to win. So text BEAT 57557.

0: wonderful Noah Kahan. He is coming to the Three Arena again this November. I would love to see that man live. And if I haven't said it before, listen to The Great Divide. If you thought Stick Season was good, The Great Divide, it's amazing. I feel like that song in particular just speaks so much about attachment. Anyway, he's a genius lyricist. If the whole singer-songwriter indie folk vibe is your thing, you're gonna like the guys I have on the way next. I've just announced a slew of gigs for 2027. Kingfisher are coming up.
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4: Give me the goss on beat.
1: All the gossip.
4: The fix.
0: Okay, you probably know whose wedding it is this weekend. I'm not going to give into the deets about Taylor Swift. Don't worry, it's probably already all over your social media. But I thought, in honor of this event, we would do our own event. We would play the Wedding Olympics. The Wedding Olympics are being held on beat to honor the people who make it to every wedding invite. Breaking records, giving a gift every time, being a bridesmaid, then being a best man, giving speeches, staying going until 5 o'clock, doing it all again next weekend. Even though you have kids to mind, even though you might be pregnant at the same time. Basically, I want to reward you if you have been to more weddings in the space of a year than anybody else. So have a think there, right? What is the record amount, you'd say? What's the most number of weddings you've ever attended in a year? I've only done about 3 myself. Like, I have had to say no to some weddings because they've been abroad, and between my annual leave and my wallet, I just couldn't go. But I know some people do their utmost, go to 5 or 6, maybe even more in the space of a year. And I think that that should be honoured for the commitment that you give to someone else's big day. So get in touch now. Tell me the most weddings you've been to in the space of a year. 085-1029-103.
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0: It is not the Olympics, it is the wedding Olympics. In honor of Taylor Swift's wedding, I asked you, how many weddings have you been to in the space of a year? I feel the people who go to great lengths to attend all the wedding invitations should be honored. So I'm asking for the record number. Right. Go into WhatsApp here. Ross says, Michelle, most weddings I had in a year was 7. One of them was my own wedding. I am still traumatized all these years later. Traumatized from like the financial strain or from, you know, I don't know how much energy went into them. Lisa said, I did 5 weddings in a year, was bridesmaid at 1, had to take a week off for it, and had my own wedding that year. Yeah, that's a lot. But so far, no one can beat Charlene, right? Charlene says, Michelle, I did 12 weddings in 2016, and 2 of them were abroad. They were all really close family and friends, so I couldn't miss any. I am still recovering financially. I mean, Siobhan, or Charlene, that's unbelievable. Can it be beaten? 12 weddings in a year. 0851029103. Get in touch if you've ever attended more weddings than that in 1 year, because I definitely want to reward you. We'll come back to that, and more music is, of course, on the way. Femi Noble and some David Guetta as well.
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16: At 12, I'm Dana. The inquest into the death of Belfast boy Noah Donoghue has been adjourned until later this year. Jurors were unable to reach a unanimous verdict after 25 hours of deliberations, which ended earlier this morning. The body of the teenager was found in a storm drain in June 2020, nearly a week after he went missing. Belfast Telegraph journalist Liam Tunney says the inquest has been hearing evidence since early this year.
17: We started this process in January 19th, and we're now, you know, the beginning of July, and to have that adjourned for, I suppose, a number of weeks and a number of months is not kind of the finality that the family expected. It's not the finality that really anyone expected.
16: Consumers will now have a legal right to speak to a human rather than an automated chatbot. It applies to financial products and services and is part of an EU directive. New restrictions have also been put on marketing practices designed to influence or pressure someone into buying a product. Almost 2,300 people have been confirmed dead following the earthquakes in Venezuela. However, more than 43,000 have been reported missing since last Wednesday's twin earthquakes. There was a glimmer of hope after a 43-year-old man was pulled from the rubble 8 days after the major tremors. The reform of inheritance tax is being described as a move that would only benefit people who are already doing really, really well. It's now less than 100 days until the next budget, where the possibility of changing inheritance tax bans is under consideration. Independent Wexford councillor Michael Sheehan says the current inheritance tax bans should be scrapped in favour of one singular category.
18: And by putting in the €460,000 ban that's index linked, then the issue of whether somebody is or not allowed to stay in the house doesn't really come into it, because you have a once-off life tax exemption and it's coded. So in that regard, it is fair to everyone. It is fair to the different diverse families that we have.
16: Simon Harris says Taylor Swift would be welcome back to Ireland for her honeymoon. Thousands of celebrities have descended on New York for the pop superstar's wedding to Travis Kelce, which is taking part at Sports Arena, Madison Square Garden. Taoiseach Simon Harris referenced her song Sweet Nothing this morning, in which she describes taking a pebble from a beach in his Wicklow constituency.
19: Well, Wicklow is a beautiful place to honeymoon, and she'd be very welcome there at any time. There goes the tourism advertisement for Wicklow. Things are going well for Wicklow. We're in Taylor Swift songs, we're in the Talisman Cup final, so we're having a good day. It's not all about Cork, but Cork is lovely too.
16: And Madonna's new studio album has been released. Confessions 2 marks her first music since 2019 and features collaborations with Sabrina Carpenter and Martin Garrix. The pop superstar hosted a launch party in London last night. The latest news updates are on our website, beat102103.com.
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16: First to soccer, Pico Lopez and Cape Verde are gearing up for the ultimate test at the World Cup tonight. The Blue Sharks are up against defending champions Argentina in Miami with a place in the last 16 on the line. Kickoff there is at 11 p.m. with Egypt and Australia meeting in Dallas from 8. In the SSE Airtricity Men's Premier Division, Bottomside Waterford can move a level on points with Sligo if they win away to Derry City. To tennis, day 5 of the championships at Wimbledon is just getting underway. First up on centre court is the meeting of 7-time champion Novak Djokovic and 25th seed Arthur Rinderknecht at lunchtime. Defending champion Jannik Sinner is up against the American Jensen Brooksby, while in the women's draw, top seed Arina Sabalenka faces Yelena Ostapenko of Latvia, and 14th seed Naomi Osaka will bid to make the fourth round for the first time. She takes on Daria Kasatkina. To athletics, Rashida Adeleke will return to 400 metres action for the first time in a year tonight. The Talis sprinter is in the field at the Diamond League in Oregon. And finally then, there's an 8-race card in Wexford this afternoon. The first goes to post at 4:45.
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16: Dry with sunny spells today, however it will become cloudier this afternoon with the odd spot of light rain or drizzle possible. Highest temperatures of 17 to 22 degrees. I'm Dana, more in an hour.
0: In honour of Taylor, we're playing the Wedding Olympics. What's the most amount of weddings you have gone to in 1 year? Going to give a prize for the record number on this. We'll get back to that after more hits.

0: Steady Swims on your Friday afternoon, 21 minutes past 12. And of course, that you may know, it is the weekend of a certain wedding. Now, to honour Miss Taylor Swift's wedding, I decided we would play the Wedding Olympics on Beat. Weddings, they're quite expensive to attend. Imagine if you were going to that one. I wonder how much you'd have to put in the card. So I said I would crown the winner of the person who had attended the most weddings in the space of a year. A message from Aideen says, Michelle, we've been to 3 weddings already this year. They have all been in June. Crazy. We have 2 in July. We have another one in November. Aideen, that's a lot of budgeting. That's a lot of dresses. That's a lot of dancing. Declan said he did 10 weddings in 2018. That's a lot of going, I'm not going to lie. Now, Charlene was in the lead, okay? She had done 12 weddings in 2016, 2 of them being abroad. She said she's still recovering financially. Of course you are, Charlene. Like, you must be on a 6-figure salary. Who can do that? But I cannot believe that someone has outdone Charlene. 15 weddings in the same year. Congratulations to Fergal. You are getting gold today in the Wedding Olympics. He said he did 15. Like, that's more than a wedding a month. And you know something, Fergal? I'd say you only manage to do that because you're a lad. Because you can wear the same suit. Or just rotate 2 suits. Like, for a woman, it's a different dress. It's the tan, it's the nails, it's the hair, it's the makeup. It's walking around in heels for the day. I think I could only make 6 weddings a year. I think my feet would give up after that. Anyway, listen, I'll send you a big goodie bag, Fergal, all right? Well done to you, Wedding Olympics, all here on Beat. We'll get back to the music. More crack on the way. Casey Musgraves and Florence Road next.
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They absolutely smashed it supporting Kings of Leon this week. Got a message yesterday saying the girls were amazing. Summer Cash Machine. Summer Cash Machine. Are you fed up of missing out on all of these great concerts happening in Ireland? I mean, we had Florence and Kings of Leon recently, and next week with Shania Twain and Pitbull. I know some people who are going to both. It's like they're having a mini festival midweek. I'm so jealous. If you would love to have the money to get yourself the tickets into these gigs, enter the Beat Summer Cash Machine, baby. Get yourself into All Together Now and Electric Picnic. Glastonbury next year, even. €310,000. Guaranteed jackpot. Biggest we've ever had. 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Your deadline, 3 o'clock next Friday. We're doing this 2 weeks because it is the biggest amount we've ever had. After 3 p.m. next Friday, one number picked at random. We could be calling you if you answer it in 5 rings and say the amount, €310,000. You better be screaming because your life would have changed forever. Do what you got to do. Send a text, text BEAT to 57557.

0: It's my favorite hobby, thrift shopping. Mac and more there with Ryan Lewis throwing it back on Beat. And of course, if you love those throwbacks, you get a whole 4 hours of them tonight at Beat, a throwback party, 6 to 10. Best way to kickstart your weekend. I am going to keep paying homage to Taylor throughout the show. I can't help it, I'm a big Swiftie. I'm going to play a guy that she had perform her tracks when she was inducted into the Songwriter Hall of Fame recently. She's calling him the next great songwriter of our generation. Somber potential up next.
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1: And more of it.
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1: Are you ready?
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0: You know I'm a fan of throwbacks, but I do like to give it up for new music, and especially when it comes from a throwback queen. Katy Perry still going strong, still banging out the hits. This is her brand new single. It's Watch It Burn on Beat.

0: The weekend after this, he will, of course, be playing live in the Aviva Stadium. And if the weather is like this too, it is going to be just magical. Dermot Kennedy there with Something to Someone. It is Michelle filling in on Bring the Beat. And guess what? €100 in cash up for grabs today on the show. All with thanks to HB Ice Cream. They are celebrating 100 years of HB. So they want to celebrate with you and give you €100 in cash. Details on that to come in the next hour. Stick around. And five more hits in a row. Ed Sheeran and Stella Lefty, Boston next.
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10: Good afternoon, I'm Aoife. New laws will be introduced today which give consumers the legal right to speak to a person instead of an AI chatbot. It applies to financial products and services, and the change means someone can request human intervention rather than relying solely on automated online systems. El Nino conditions have developed in the Pacific and are forecast to strengthen rapidly over the coming months. The World Meteorological Organization says it increases the likelihood of heat waves, droughts, heavy rainfall and other extreme weather. Alan O'Reilly from Carlow Weather says it'll be later in the year before it impacts Ireland.
11: Generally, it can have an impact more in the winter, the autumn and the winter time. And it can actually increase our wind and increase our temperatures in the early part of winter. And they can also then possibly, you know, sometimes have a knock-on impact in terms of the later part of the winter being colder.
10: And Charlene Murphy has gained 100,000 new followers on Instagram since entering the Love Island villa. The Irish influencer celebrated a milestone of 400,000 followers just before entering Casa Amor. That number has now jumped to 500,000. Now all this week on Beat, we're shining a spotlight on learning to drive and the road ahead. Today, Dana looks at future changes.
0: The Road Ahead, a Beat new spotlight on learning to drive.
12: So we've already taken a look at what you need to do to get on the road, from doing your theory test to getting your 12 lessons and sitting the dreaded driving test. But what are some things that need to change? For starters, you may have previously heard that the average wait time to get an appointment for a driving test is 12.3 weeks, down from 27 weeks in some places across the country. Although this is a significant improvement, it's still above the government and the Road Safety Authority's target of 10 weeks, which some would argue is still too long. With drivers desperate to get their full licence, some are turning to third-party cancellation apps to secure an earlier slot. These apps continuously monitor the official Road Safety Authority portal for newly released or cancelled test slots. We asked David Martin from the RSA his opinion on these apps.
13: So these are third-party apps. They have nothing to do with the RSA. So we can't stand over them at all. Like, God knows where they're based out of. Our concern would be that, you know, people could be defrauded by it. You know, our sister agency is the NCT. We've had problems with people setting up bogus NCT websites and charging people significant amounts of money. So look, there's a whole cybersecurity side to it that we're not comfortable with at all. But what we'd say to people is, you know, it's you've got to wait 6 months to, you know, to make sure that you're eligible to take the test. You know, hopefully, you know, wherever you are, your waiting time subsequent to that is about 10 weeks or so. We would advise people to just concentrate on training, getting the practice, getting the experience. Look, we understand that there's frustration. There may be exceptional circumstances where people get a new job and they need the driver's license, and we fully empathise and fully understand that. But we would never recommend that you go ahead and use these third-party sites. We really wouldn't.
12: If you're someone who has held a provisional license for 2 years, you will now need to sit your driving test to obtain a third learner's permit. These new rules are coming into effect later this year in November. David Martin has all the details on the new legislation.
13: So there has been a problem of learner permit holders not actually sitting the test and getting a license. It's hard to put a number on it, but there is a cohort of drivers who have chosen just to keep renewing their learner permits and driving on the road, typically unaccompanied. So this has been a problem. What they've been doing is applying to do a driving test, but then not sitting it. So once you've applied to do the driving test, you could renew your learner permit. So that is now going to be stopped. After two learner permits, you will not be allowed to renew for a third learner permit until you have physically taken a test. That's going to come into effect back end of the year, probably around November timeframe. And what we really hope and we expect that it will get that cohort of drivers, for many of whom are middle-aged and going on for years and years, and get them to actually finally take the test and get them off the roads otherwise. And, you know, we know that unaccompanied learner drivers have been involved in collisions that have resulted in serious injuries and fatalities over the years. And that's, you know, that is the key reason why we want to stop this. There's no reason for anybody to be on the road without a full license.
12: Many people grow up not knowing anything about cars unless you're lucky enough to have a mechanic for a father or a brother. We do our best with the knowledge we're given when studying for the theory test and getting lessons, which some say is not enough. One of those is Grainne Cummins from Wheels to Freedom Driving School in Waterford, who thinks there should be more modules in schools around road safety and learning to drive.
14: Education should definitely be there, not necessarily the practical side of it. I think that everybody needs to know the rules of the road. Whether you're a pedestrian, you need to know you have right way at a pedestrian crossing. If you're a cyclist, you know you need to behave like a car and you should stop at traffic lights. You know, you need to know how to have good etiquette and positioning on a roundabout as a cyclist and how to use your arm as an indicator. You need to know all of these things. And then when you get into a car, you need to know all the rules of the road. So if you learn all this going up through the years in school, you're learning it, you're learning the theory, you're learning about rules of the road, hazards, reaction, all this kind of stuff, you'll be prepared when you get into the car. You'll have a greater awareness and education around safety and the rules of the road. But each student should get a 1 hour lesson, because then they'd have a good understanding of the clutch and how the car works, how to make it stop, how to start it. But the problem is, this is done on a school grounds, and often they only have a basketball court or a hockey field or something, you know. So they don't have the space to roam that they need in school. So I think it should be an hour, but they'd have to find a solution to get off the school grounds because there isn't the space on the school grounds, or else create the space. I think it would be really good just to give the students that little bit of experience and just to get an idea of what it is. So at least when they do their first lesson, they're not so scared because they have a good idea of what's involved already because they've tried it.
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15: First to soccer in the last 32 at the World Cup draws to a close today, with three games taking place across this evening and into the early hours of this morning. At 7 o'clock, Australia face Egypt. Roberto Lopez's Cape Verde go into their encounter with defending champions Argentina off the back of three consecutive draws. Kickoff is at 11 o'clock. Switzerland await the winners of Ghana's clash with Colombia, and that gets underway at 2:30. Meanwhile, Germany head coach Julian Nagelsmann has stepped down from the role after his team's last 32 defeat to Paraguay at the World Cup. And tennis, and day five of the championships at Wimbledon is underway. First up on centre court is the meeting of seven-time champion Novak Djokovic and 25th seed Arthur Rinderknecht at 1:30. Defending champion Jannik Sinner is up against American Jensen Brooksby, while in the women's draw, top seed Arina Sablenka faces Jelena Ostapenko of Latvia. And in athletics news, Rashida Adelecki will return to the 400 metres action for the first time in a year tonight. The Tala sprinter is in the field at the Diamond League in Oregon. Sarah Healy will also compete in the women's mile this evening from around 25 to 11.
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15: Mainly dry with sunny spells today. However, it will become cloudier this afternoon. Top temperatures 17 to 22 degrees. I'm Aoife. More in an hour.
19: Would you like €100 cash of a Friday? I have it to give away with thanks to HB. Keep it locked for the details on that. First more hits.
0: Here on Beat.

0: love to hear him rap in his Dublin accent. Khaki Kid there with Kojak. It's his new one, Rude on Beat. Okay, how would you like to win 100 euro? Be rude not to enter. HB is 100 years old this year, and we are mad to celebrate. We are transporting you through 100 years of Ireland's most iconic ice cream moments. They had the original Hazelbrook Farm beginnings. Then there's freezer favorites today like Iceburger, So Good, Brunch, Twister. So many HB favorites. I definitely want an ice cream now. Anyway, to celebrate, HB are giving away 100 euro every Friday this summer on Beat. And seeing as we're celebrating memories, you have to listen to a bit of nostalgia if you want to win. So what I'm going to do is I'm going to play you three clips. There'll be a clip of a movie, a pop culture moment, and a song. And you will have to tell me what year all of these clips are from. Are you ready? Listen carefully.
1: 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This is sadness. That's anger. 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And that's fear. We're Riley's emotions.
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0: So there you have it, a movie, a pop culture moment and a song, and they all came from one particular year. 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
1: 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Your deadline is 3 o'clock this day next week, Friday 10th of July, right? After that, Cash Machine randomly picks one entry. We could be calling you. Gotta answer within 5 or have that alarm ready, say the amount, €310,000, and then you best be screaming down the phone. You best not be like, okay, thanks, because this money, it is mind-blowing, life-changing. I would love it. I can't enter it. You can. Just get the text in now. 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

0: 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Teaming up with Klee there and Griffin at Save My Love. It's Beat. We are teaming up with HB every Friday this summer because we're celebrating 100 years of HB ice cream, which is crazy. So many HB classics, all delicious. And to celebrate, they want to give away €100 every Friday on Bring Up the Beat. So I did a little bit of nostalgia with you. I played three clips. One of a movie, one of a pop culture moment, one of a song. You needed to guess the year. The movie was Inside Out. The clip was Teresa Mannion, God Love Her. And the song was Adele, Hello. And of course, many of you got the year correct. It was 2015. But there can only be one winner, and Texter 102 today was Kelsey Britton. So congratulations, Kelsey. €100 headed your way. And don't forget, it is all happening again next Friday with thanks to HB. More music on the way for your Friday. I am feeling like a love song, I think, we need for the weekend that's in it. For Tay Tay's wedding. I'm not going to play herself. I'm going to get some Beyonce Love on Top on and Olivia Rodrigo too.
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0: If you saw them last weekend in Virgin Media Park, I'm so jealous. Some of the girls here went and said, it was sensational. And they recently appeared on the Kelly Clarkson show. They are blowing up. Amble there with the swell on beat. Another guy, Irish, who has blown up, won a Grammy, taking to the stage tonight, is Keane Crow in Dublin. And Olivia is going along. She wants to hear some. I'm going to get him on for you. And some Harry Styles too. It's all on the way. 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It's Lydia. 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Passenger Princess with Lydia. 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On Beat, we're right now. Passenger Princess with Lydia. 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
15: At 2, I'm Aoife. New laws will be introduced today which gives consumers the legal right to speak to a person instead of an AI chatbot. It applies to financial products and services, and the change means someone can request human intervention rather than relying solely on automated online systems. The change is largely welcomed by these people.
16: I think it's a lot better, definitely. Usually you get onto a bot and it just keeps repeating the same things every single time. Hopefully it will like make banking easier, especially for older people.
17: I also think it'll be a really good change as you're no longer being directed to all these big, long, frequently asked questions pages, which just pages of text that you're reading and none of it is even relevant to what you're looking for. Sometimes you have a very specific problem where you do need human help for that.
15: The Taoiseach says Ireland needs to look at long-term measures to reduce energy bills. It comes after Pinergy announced an 82% increase to its night rate tariff. Taoiseach and Finance Minister Simon Harris says it's an extraordinary increase.
18: The path that we're on is to examine structural ways of reducing the costs that families and businesses face in relation to energy. And as part of that, the transition to green energy. The National Energy Affordability Task Force is due to conclude its work shortly. A very good meeting with the Minister for Energy on it the week before last. I've asked officials in my own department to look at the best economic levers available to Ireland to reduce our energy bills.
15: El Nino conditions have developed in the Pacific and are forecast to strengthen rapidly over the coming months. The World Meteorological Organization says it's increasing the likelihood of heat waves, droughts, heavy rainfall and other extreme weather. Alan O'Reilly from Carlow Weather says it'll be later in the year before it impacts Ireland.
19: Generally, it can have an impact more in the winter, the autumn and the winter time. And it can actually increase our wind and increase our temperatures in the early part of winter, and they can also then possibly, you know, sometimes have a knock-on impact in terms of the later part of the winter being colder.
15: Britain's Prince William will feature on Travis Kelce's podcast today, just hours before the NFL star's wedding to Taylor Swift. William has been announced as the special guest on the footballer's podcast, New Heights. It comes after self-confessed Swiftie William recently made a joking reply when asked if he'd been invited to the star-studded wedding, saying, "No comment." As if Travis isn't busy enough preparing for what's dubbed to be America's royal wedding, he's taken the time to share this teaser video.
20: Earl of Chester and the Prince of Wales, ladies and presenters, please welcome His Royal Highness Prince William!
21: 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Amazing.
20: We had to do a big for you. Had to do a big.
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15: The last 32 of the World Cup draws to a close today with three games taking place across this evening and into the early hours of the morning. Tonight, Australia face Egypt. Roberto Lopez's Cape Verde go into their encounter with the defending champions Argentina off the back of three consecutive draws. Kickoff is at 11 o'clock. Switzerland await the winners of Ghana's clash with Colombia. That one gets underway at 2:30 a.m. Germany head coach Julian Nagelsmann has stepped down from the role after his team's last 32 defeat to Paraguay at the World Cup. Jurgen Klopp is likely to replace the former Bayern Munich manager. Meanwhile, there's five games down for decision in the SSE Trusty Premier Division tonight, including Derry City v Waterford, which gets underway at 7:45. In tennis, and it's day five of Wimbledon, Novak Djokovic's request for an ace title is continuing on centre court this afternoon. The Serbian trials Arthur Rinderknecht by 2-1 in the first set. Elsewhere, 14th seed Naomi Osaka took the opening set and leads 3-1 in the second against Daria Kasatkina on court number one. And in Gaelic games, Galway have made two changes to their side for tomorrow's All-Ireland Senior Hurling Championship semi-final against Cork. The injured Rory Burke is replaced by Gavin Lee, while Joshua Ryan starts a cornerback with Keane Daniels dropping out of the starting lineup.
23: With Kilkenny Silver, jewellery you love in 300 stores nationwide and at kilkennysilver.com.
15: Mainly dry with sunny spells today, however it will become cloudier this afternoon. Top temperatures of 17 to 22 degrees.
23: Beats Showbiz Minute with Persil Wonder Wash Sensitive Liquid Detergent. Wipes that wow in just 15 minutes.
0: Hi there, I'm Sho. Taylor Swift and Travis Kelce have reportedly married in secret already. All eyes are on New York, where the pair are expected to wed today at Madison Square Gardens. However, it's now claimed they're already Mr. and Mrs. after tying the knot in a secret ceremony in Tennessee earlier this week, according to reports. Nicola Coughlan was a far cry from the gowns and dances of her role in Bridgerton as she was spotted filming for her guest stint on Only Murders in the Building yesterday. Swapping the famous Bath boardwalk for London's iconic Freemasons Hall, the actress was spotted sporting an unlikely disguise to play her character alongside Selena Gomez, Steve Martin and Martin Short. And finally, Declan Donnelly struggled to hold back tears when sharing a letter he wrote to his younger self. The TV presenter rose to fame alongside Ant McPartlin back in 1989 on the series Biker Grove. Speaking on their podcast, he said hi to 1994 Ant and tell him it will all be okay, even when it feels like it won't. For your latest celeb fix, check us out on socials at Beat102103 or come back Monday morning from 6. We'll chat to you then on Beat Breakfast.
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0: really want to know if he is going to Taylor Swift's wedding. Could you imagine, even if someone gave him a microphone at that wedding, the things that come out of his mouth? He could be like the comedy between the choruses. Lewis Capaldi, The Day That I Die on beat. I mean, he's been in one of her music videos, so I think it's a strong possibility. Speaking of big news, I am going to be chatting to someone shortly who is in New York right now, gearing up for the big event tonight. So I'm going to get the lowdown from them on all of the atmosphere and the comings and goings surrounding what is basically America's royal wedding. That's on the way. And more of your big hits for Friday, Slater Dance next.
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2: Message rate. 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After that, cash machine, random pixel number, we could be calling you. You must answer it in 5 rings and you must say the amount, €310,000. 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

0: his breakthrough hit and we've addicted to the voice ever since. The wonderful Hozier, Take Me to Church on Beat. Okay, not a church, but one lady is walking down an aisle tomorrow. It's the biggest entertainment news of the weekend. Taylor Swift's wedding happening tonight and I will be speaking live to someone in Manhattan who is there for all the tea on what's going down on the biggest wedding in entertainment industry history, possibly. Stick around for that. And music from Moncrief and Sonny Federa next.
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2: 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She's dropped the lead single called Invisible.
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0: The fix.
2: Beat, it's Michelle on Bring the Beat. And it is the weekend of Taylor Swift's wedding. And incredibly, I am going live to the man on the ground. Henry McKean for News Talk. How are you?
3: Good afternoon, Michelle. And hello from New York City. Hello from Manhattan.
2: I can't believe you're there.
3: I know. I can't believe you're not here.
2: I know. Because I'm known in Beat as the biggest Swifty. Anyway, nothing has happened yet because you're 5 hours behind us. Yeah. You're in your hotel room.
3: Exactly. Exactly. I am. I'm actually coming to you live from the Fitzpatrick Hotel in Manhattan, and I'm actually staying in the presidential suite.
2: Stop.
3: I can't even admit that I'm slumming it. I'm living like a king.
2: Okay.
3: Because this is a royal wedding. It's basically
2: it is.
3: A royal wedding.
2: Thank you.
3: I'm embracing that. This is huge.
2: Tell me about yesterday. So you were there when everything was starting for the rehearsal dinner.
3: Yeah, Michelle, it's lockdown. It's absolute lockdown. It's probably bigger than the World Cup at the moment, but that could change after the wedding. And America is turning 250 tomorrow on the 4th of July. So she's even overshadowing the foundation of the United States of America.
2: Yeah.
3: That's how big she is.
2: Oh, my gosh.
3: So, yeah, Madison Square Garden. It's basically a bit like the Three Arena, but with a lot more heritage. It hosts about 30,000 people. And so the reason why she's gone for it is because she can lock it down.
2: Yes.
3: There's no windows.
2: Yes.
3: Helicopters can't get images. So the paparazzi, or the new paparazzi, which is the YouTubers, can't get stuff, even
2: yeah.
3: though some of them might be in there working as caterers. Who knows? But I've never seen security quite like it.
2: Really?
3: It's like Fort Knox. You can't get in, you can't get out. Cars drive into this tent. And then at the tent, they close the door of the tent.
2: Okay.
3: And then you can't see the best, you know, journalists in the world haven't been able to get much information
2: yeah.
3: because they've managed to keep a lid on it, which is unreal in today's world.
2: I know. It's incredible. I don't think people understand because people are talking her choice of venue to tacky. And I'm saying she's doing it so no one can ruin the day for her, you know, like.
3: Look, I think it's that. And I think she's had her private wedding. More than likely, she's already married.
2: Do you think so?
3: And she wants to celebrate. Oh, yeah, 100%. She's had
2: really?
3: her private ceremony, I'm pretty sure. And I know they've been criticized. People, why are they closing down New York? Why are they spending $26 million on their wedding? And to offset that, they've given $26 million to soup kitchens and homeless
2: Aww.
3: Charities and other charities around the New York area, which is incredibly generous, even
2: yeah.
3: if she is perhaps worth $1 billion. And I think she did it because she loves America, she loves country, she loves Americana, cowboy hats,
2: yeah.
3: And she's doing it to show her love of America. And with that, let's be frank, a little bit of tackiness comes into that.
2: Exactly.
3: That's America.
2: Yeah.
3: Why not? Why
2: go
3: not
2: big or go home? Do you have an idea of the numbers attending? Is it about 1,000?
3: We think it's around 1,000.
2: Yeah.
3: And we know that Graham Norton was spotted at the airport. And we know that Travis's mum was spotted at the airport. I went looking for Ed Sheeran yesterday.
2: I heard he touched down. Yeah.
3: And I can't find him.
2: Are you just a man walking around looking for gingers?
3: I basically sat on a corner of the street and ordered a $10 iced coffee, as you do
2: yeah.
3: in New York. And I just, people watched, and I, you know,
2: yeah.
3: gave up after 2 hours. I couldn't find any redheads. But it's been wonderful.
2: And I think she's allowed to have her day because, like, to me, she has, just personally, she has given me so much. I'm like, that woman deserves all her flowers. Let her have her day. Let her spend her millions. You know, she has worked 20 years. Like singing about looking for love and being heartbroken, and now she's having her wedding day. I think she deserves it.
3: Exactly. She's found love. And like that, I think she's made so many people so happy. Like, you're a Swiftie. I admit
2: yeah.
3: I'm not a Swiftie. And I get it now. Like, I get her aura. Like,
2: you don't understand the joy. Yeah.
3: I understand what she's a feminist and what she means to ladies. Like, the men across the world are obsessed with the Football World Cup. The ladies are obsessed with this wedding. This is their World Cup. I mean, it's absolutely huge. And like, her SUV went past, it was silver, and I knew she was in it because I could feel her aura. I could
2: no.
3: feel it almost, but there was something almost religious, spiritual about
2: wow.
3: it.
2: Wow.
3: Like, I could feel her aura inside that silver
2: no
3: SUV.
2: No way.
3: And it was so shiny. It looked like, imagine if like Barbie had an SUV.
2: I know.
3: It wasn't pink, but it was silver. She had to be in it. I just know it. And then the next car gave me the finger. So that was the car.
2: Henry McKean, I am so happy you are under the spell of Taylor Swift. Thank you so much. I know you have a busy day ahead, so I'm going to let you enjoy the rest of your breakfast in your presidential suite, which I hope is air-conditioned.
3: Michelle, thank you.
2: And have a wonderful 4th of July weekend.
3: And you too. Happy Taylor Swift
2: weekend. Happy Taylor Swift weekend.

0: May she have the joyous wedding that she deserves. My girl, Taylor Swift, getting married this weekend. That's it from me. I'll be back to you tomorrow for the Saturday show. You can lock in from 9. We'll talk about who's up to 90. But for now, Lydia, Beat Drive is on the way. She's going to get you through the rest of your Friday. Another hit mix lined up. I'll talk to you tomorrow. Ciao. Bring
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12: 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Cristiano Ronaldo has now scored at a record 6 World Cups, but there's still one record he can't get his hands on. At 41, Ronaldo became the second oldest goal scorer in World Cup history. But the oldest, you ask? That's Cameroon's Roger Milla, who was 42 when he scored at USA 94. So despite everything Ronaldo has achieved, he's still only second on that list. Then again, I wouldn't be that surprised if we saw him at the 2030 World Cup.
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14: At three, I'm Aoife. Three men have been found not guilty of murdering journalist Lira McKee in Derry. The 29-year-old was shot dead when a masked gunman fired towards police during riots in Derry in April of 2019. Paul McIntyre, Peter Kavanagh and Jordan Devine have been cleared of the charges in a non-jury trial. The European Commission President says she wants to set the record straight about the EU support for Palestine. Ursula von der Leyen has been meeting with the Taoiseach Micheál Martin and his cabinet in Cork as part of the EU presidency. During a joint press conference, Ursula von der Leyen was asked why the Commission has been dragging its heels on hitting Israel with trade sanctions.
15: Perhaps to set the record straight, we are the world's largest provider of assistance to the Palestinian people, the largest. No one does more than us. Since October 23, we have earmarked over 2.7 billion euros in humanitarian aid and budget support.
14: New laws will be introduced today, which gives consumers the legal right to speak to a human instead of an AI chatbot. It applies to financial products and services, and the change means someone can request human intervention rather than relying solely on automated online systems. The change is largely welcomed by these people.
16: I think it's a lot better, definitely. Usually you get onto a bot and it just keeps repeating the same things every single time. Hopefully it will like make banking easier, especially for older people.
17: I also think it'll be a really good change. As you're no longer being directed to all these big, long, frequently asked questions pages, which just pages of text that you're reading and none of it is even relevant to what you're looking for. Sometimes you have a very specific problem where you do need human help for that.
14: El Nino weather conditions have developed in the tropical Pacific and are expected to strengthen rapidly. The WMO is stepping up preparations for such events with early warning systems for government and agencies. Alan O'Reilly from Carlo Weather says it's a worrying development.
18: But it is something that across the earth is going to have a big impact. And given what we're already seeing with climate change, especially into parts of Europe, like southern Europe, where there's already red warnings, for example, in Portugal today, it is worrying to see what impacts could come further.
14: This year marks 250 years since the United States was founded in 1776, with major celebrations taking place across the globe tomorrow on the 4th of July. Here in the Southeast to celebrate the occasion, Roth House in Kilkenny will display an historic American flag. Marianne Vaughan from Roth House explains the history behind the flag.
19: This particular flag was used on a ship called the Catalpa, but the Catalpa was formerly just a regular whaling ship. In the 1770s, it was purchased by an Irish-American revolutionary organization called Clan na Gael. They purchased it because they were planning to help them escape 6 Fenian prisoners from Fremantle Prison in Australia.
14: And Britain's Prince William will feature on Travis Kelce's podcast today, just hours before the NFL star's wedding to Taylor Swift. William has been announced as the special guest on the footballer's podcast, New Heights. It comes after the self-confessed Swiftie William recently made a joking reply when asked if he'd be invited to the wedding, saying no comment. As if Travis isn't busy enough preparing for what's been dubbed America's royal wedding, he's taken the time to share this teaser video of his brother Jason announcing the episode.
20: Earl of Chester and the Prince of Wales! Ladies and gentlemen! Prime Presenters, please welcome His Royal Highness Prince William!
21: That is quite an intro, guys. Amazing.
20: We had to do a big for you. Had to do a big.
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14: The last 32 of the World Cup draws to a close today with three games taking place across this evening and into the early hours of the morning. Tonight, Australia face Egypt. Roberto Lopez's Cape Verde go into their encounter with defending champions Argentina off the back of three consecutive draws. Kickoff is at 11 o'clock. Switzerland await the winners of Ghana's clash with Colombia. That one gets underway at 2:30 in the morning. Germany head coach Julian Nagelsmann has stepped down from the role after his team's last 32 defeat to Paraguay in the World Cup. Jurgen Klopp is likely to replace the former Bayern Munich manager. While there's five games down for decision in the SSE Artisti League Premier Division tonight, including Derry City versus Waterford, which get underway at 7:45. In tennis, and Naomi Osaka is through to the fourth round at Wimbledon for the first time after beating Daria Kazatkina on number one court. The 14th seed is yet to drop a set at this year's championships. And in hurling news, Galway have made two changes to their side for tomorrow's All-Ireland Senior Hurling semi-final. The injured Rory Burke is replaced by Gavin Lee, while Joshua Ryan starts at cornerback.
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14: Mainly dry today with sunny spells, however it will become cloudy through the afternoon. Top temperatures 17 to 22 degrees.
23: 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With Persil Wonder Wash Dazzling White Liquid Detergent. 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
24: Hi there, I'm Show. Spoiler alert from last night's Love Island. The next Islanders to be dumped from the villa have been revealed after the tense Casa Amor recoupling. During last night's episode, the recoupling came to a close, and during that, it was announced that Olivia, Nevea, Aaron, Carlos and Will were all being dumped immediately from Love Island. The show continues tonight at 9. Madonna's new studio album has been released. Confessions 2 marks her first music since 2019 and features collaborations with Sabrina Carpenter and Martin Garrix. The pop star reportedly threw a launch party in London last night. And finally, Chloe Bailey says she caught an ex cheating after getting information from fans and finding an eyelash extension and a hair tie which weren't hers. The actress, who's currently starring in the psychological thriller Stung, told the Call Her Daddy podcast she initially ignored it. She says she's lucky to have sister Hallie, likening them to fire and water. For your latest celeb fix, check us out on socials at Beat102103 or come hang out with us back on Monday's Beat Breakfast from 6. I'll chat to you then.
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26: In Tipperary, the N24, bit of congestion stacking up through Father Matthew Street, Main Street and the general Tipperary Road corridors are heavy but moving. Watch out for further traffic delays on the N76 out towards Britis, as a major three-week road closure began yesterday, and that's from Tipperary Live. From Waterford, it is the Farnshine Roundabout again starting to build. The Dunmore Road and Barrack Street leading on to the quay as well.
27: Are you ready?
26: Let's go. It is Friday's Beat Drive. I'm Lydia, but this is Florence Road kicking us off with a brand new hit mix.

0: Sen and Noah Kahn with Doris here on Beat 102 and 103 closing out. Another hit mix for you. It is Beat Drive. I'm Lydia. It is Friday. Happy Friday. But you know what? We usually gearing up now for a bit of the old cash machine. But you know what? It's extended for another week. Excuse me. So if you are planning on getting a cash machine call today, it's not today, it's next Friday, another week to go. But you can enter as many times as you want, give yourself as many opportunities as you can to get yourself in the mix for €310,000. I'll have loads of details on how you can enter a little bit later in the show. But for now, well, if you were listening yesterday to Beat Drive, were we not having an absolute ball with James Kavanagh? It was, of course, Passenger Princess Day. We had so much fun. I tell you what, yesterday was the third week that we started, and the guests were absolutely brilliant so far. Week one, Edgar Kirby. Week two, professional Irish racing driver, Max Hart. Beat Drive. See the link there. And then yesterday we had the icon that is James Kavanagh, presenter, owner of Kurabini Food, influencer, content creator. Absolutely fabulous. Love him. We had some crack. And the girls here went absolutely insane. Insane when he came in. The place was just on wheels. Everyone, not just the girls, were very excited, right? But my favorite bit of the day, so we brought James into the studio. We're prepping him. I'm saying, like, this is the show. This is what we'll be doing. This is what we'll be chatting about. And then Amy, who is our Beat Breakfast producer, came in and was like, can I get a quick photograph? Is that okay? I was like, yes. James was like, of course, no problem at all. But listen back to what she said to him right after getting a photograph with him.
1: You're stunning.
0: If you missed that, have a listen. It's kind of low, but listen to this.
1: You're stunning.
0: That is Amy telling James Kavanagh that he is stunning, and then that's also James Kavanagh telling Amy that we should make out. Now, if you don't know, James is practically married to beautiful William, and Amy, well, I'm not sure if Amy is seeing anyone right now, but you know what? They were in love. For the moment that happened, they were absolutely all over each other, and it was the most beautiful thing that we witnessed, myself and Brian here in studio, but we'd some crack about it today. Poor Amy is mortified, and I was delighted that I had caught that on video. Right, while we are getting ready for the rest of the show, let's get a tune on. Up next, Calvin Harris and Jazzy Satisfy. Up next on Beat Drive.
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9: 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All with thanks to AIB. Join Owen Shahan, Tommy Rooney, plus some very special Gaelic football guests on Thursday, the 23rd of July, before the men's All-Ireland Senior Football Final. 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

That is the brand new tune from Calvin Harris and Jazzy, who is confirmed now to be playing the Three Arena very, very soon. October, I think it is. Unbelievable. First DJ, female DJ in history to ever headline the Three Arena, and she's done it, so congratulations to her. Right. Myself and a friend

0: friend of mine were chatting a little bit earlier on and we were talking about, well, she was getting very philosophical and was saying, you know, oh, the life we knew growing up is gone. Life isn't like that anymore. I was like, what are you talking about? What's going on? And then she was like, no, when you think about it, like before smartphones, I was like, ah, okay, I get you. Life before a smartphone. Yes, you're right. Very, very different. Very, very different to what it is now. Like, you know, riding bikes until sunset, knocking on someone's door to be like, are you coming out? Are you hanging out? Or the big one, not actually making plans, not in a group chat. Like, how did we do it? How did we actually function at all? Right? So I was like, this is great. I'm going to have to tell all on the show later on. We're going to have to talk about this. This is big. So we were looking at and we're like, well, right, let's get a list of what things are different that are not the same as now as when we were growing up, right? So obviously the huge one that we couldn't wrap our minds around was making plans with the group outside of a group chat. Like there's no group chat activity. Remember, this is a time when you just picked up the landline and that is a phone that's attached to a wire that's usually or was usually in your house for anyone under the age of a certain age who doesn't, they're like, landline, what the hell is that? What are they talking about? Landslide mountains, what's going on here? But how do we do it, right? Also, asking to go outside. Do you ever remember like being like, can I go outside, mom? Mom, can I go outside? Dad, I'm going outside for a little bit. And be like, no, you're not going out. What? Like, I just don't feel like kids have like those rules anymore. Burning CDs for your mates, hard, like literally I was like a mad scientist burning CDs, and then you used to burn them, think they were burned, and then you go to play them and they'd be blank. Oh, it was chaos. It was absolutely wild times. The big one as well, the whole family having to share one crap computer with a dial-up. I wish I could do the sound, but literally some of you don't even know that pain, right? You don't know that suffering. Secretly playing Nintendo DS after your bedtime under the cover, sneaking a little Nintendo DS. And my favourite one, printing photos for your bedroom. Now, sometimes I still do that. I'll use the printer here and work and print a little picture and stick it up on my desk because I love photographs. And walking to school with your friends. Walking anywhere with your pals is absolutely brilliant. And then we were like, how did we get in touch with each other? Like if we're meeting someone out and being like, oh, you do this, I do this. Writing your friend's number on your bleeding hand. Absolutely brilliant. And my all-time favourite, kicking off the weekend with a trip to Blockbuster or Extravision for the films for the weekend. Absolutely brilliant. What are your favourite memories that we just do not tap into anymore? And while you're sending me in your text to 085 102 9103, I'm going to tell you how you can get some money.
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0: 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That entry has to be in by next Friday. 3 p.m. is your cutoff. And that's July 10th. Cash Machine will randomly pick an entry and it could be you we're calling. 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

0: K with 17 here on Beat 102 103. You're listening to Beat Drive with Lydia. Gonna be with you until 6 o'clock this afternoon, playing all of your favorite tunes, getting you ready for the weekend ahead. And of course, I'm very nosy. I like to know what's going on. So if you've got something planned, I'd like to know all about it. Send me a wee text message there. Keep me in the know. I want to know, I need inspiration because I have no plans this weekend. And I feel like a non-planned weekend it's a wasted weekend. I feel like I'm at risk here now of just, you know, lounging this afternoon. And then before I know it, I'm having to share it to get ready to go to work on Monday morning. So that can't happen. So send me your inspos, what you're up to for the weekend. Maybe I'll be inspired. 085-102-9103. And in the meantime, I hear you screaming, Lydia, get another tune on. We want to have a bop. Get us ready. Get the energy high for the weekend. It's almost Friday afternoon. Clocking off work. Clocking off wherever you are. So let's do that. I got some Avicii. I got some Bebe Rexha. A brand new one from Bebe Rexha and David Guetta. It's actually a tune. Very, very good. But up next, it's the one and only Caitlin Aragon and Haven I Run. Next on Beat.
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1: 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It's Bebe Rexha and David Guetta. This one is called Sad Girls on Beat Drive.

0: 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And the one only David Guetta. It's called Sad Girls here on Beat 102 103. 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Going to be back in the next era with a hit mix, a brand new one. And it's going to be Olivia Rodrigo with Drop Dead kicking us off.
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7: 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I need to ask them to put it on. But what if he laughs at me? What if the others take off their belts in solidarity? 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
1: Good afternoon, I'm Aoife. The European Commission President says she wants to set the record straight about the EU's support for Palestine. Ursula von der Leyen has been meeting with the Taoiseach Micheál Martin and his cabinet in Cork as part of the EU presidency. During a joint press conference, Ursula von der Leyen was asked why the Commission has been dragging its heels on hitting Israel with trade sanctions.
4: Perhaps to set the record straight, we are the world's largest provider of assistance to the Palestinian people, the largest. No one does more than us. Since October 23, we have earmarked over 2.7 billion euros in humanitarian aid and budget support.
1: Unions for public sector workers are preparing potential industrial action ballots, they say, over the failure to establish new pay talks. Last week, exploratory talks took place, but the Irish Congress of Trade Unions says it told government officials it didn't believe there was a viable basis for official discussions. The unions also say pay has fallen behind prices and inflation, and it has also denied setting preconditions for the talks. Three men have been found not guilty of murdering a journalist, Lira McKee, in Derry. The 29-year-old was shot dead when a masked gunman fired towards police during riots in Derry in April of 2019. Paul McIntyre, Peter Kavanagh and Jordan Devine have been cleared of the charges in a non-jury trial. This year marks 250 years since the United States was founded in 1776, with major celebrations taking place across the globe tomorrow on the 4th of July. Here in the southeast, to celebrate the occasion, Rothaus in Kilkenny will display an historic American flag. Marianne Vaughan is from Rothaus.
17: This particular flag was used on a ship called the Catalpa, but the Catalpa was formerly just a regular whaling ship. In the 1770s, it was purchased by an Irish-American revolutionary organization called Clan na Gael. They purchased it because they were planning to help them escape six Fenian prisoners from Fremantle Prison in Australia.
1: And the countdown is on until Taylor Swift and Travis Kelce say I do in front of over 1,000 guests. While it's reported they've already married in secret, all eyes are on New York's Madison Square Garden, where they're expected to celebrate the occasion with some of their famous friends. The latest news updates are on our website, beat102103.com.
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1: League of Ireland player Pico Lopez says Cape Verde are relishing the chance to take on holders Argentina at the World Cup tonight. The West African island nation are preparing to play their first ever knockout tie at the tournament. Also this evening, Mo Salah's Egypt play against Australia for a place in the last 16. Here at home, there are five games in the SSE Airtricity League Premier Division tonight, including Derry City versus Waterford. Kickoff is at 7:45. And in tennis, Naomi Osaka is through to the fourth round at Wimbledon for the first time after beating Daria Kasatkina on number one court. The 14th seed is yet to drop a set at this year's championships. Meanwhile, seven-time Wimbledon champion Novak Djokovic has made a quick start against Arthur Rinderknecht in his third round match, but the Frenchman has just pulled a set back. It's 2-1 to Djokovic on centre court.
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21: Beat weather with Kilkenny Silver, the perfect jewellery gift in 300 stores nationwide and at kilkennysilver.com.
1: Rainy dry with some cloud and sunny spells this afternoon, top temperatures of 17 to 22 degrees. I'm Aoife, more in an hour.
16: 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Leitrim.ie.
0: In Waterford, heads up if you're navigating the Inner Ring Road or heading past Ballytruckle and Newtown. Expect some standard afternoon volume building up around King's Meadow and the Cork Road. And remember to watch your speed as local traffic adjustments continue on the main road heading out there. In Kilkenny, it's getting extremely busy, I should say, around the N10 and the main Kilkenny Ring Road. So if you're trying to cut past McDonough Junction or Hebron Road, brace for heavy, slow-moving delays.
16: Let's do this. Ready
0: to blow. It's Friday's Beat Drive. I'm Lydia, but this is a brand new hit mix, and it's Olivia Rodrigo. Gonna be kicking us off.

0: Material Lover closing in another hit mix here on Beat 102 and 103. You're listening to Beat Drive. Lydia with you until 6 o'clock this afternoon. It's Friday, prepping you, getting you ready for the big weekend ahead. What are you doing? Who knows? Whatever you're planning on doing, I hope it's going to be amazing for you. Right, I digress. Okay, how many of you recognize the name Tom Reed Wilson? Okay, so you might know him from, he's a presenter, actor, author, singer. Did you know? Yeah, he's a singer too. But his breakout role, I think it's undeniable, was when he was the very well-spoken and very well-pushed client coordinator and receptionist on the E4 reality series Celebs Go Dating. He was also a runner-up on the 25th series of I'm a Celebrity, Get Me Out of Here in late 2025. I love him, and I was absolutely delighted to see that he's in Dublin. He's in Dublin on his Hollybops at the moment, but you will also know that he has this thing called the word of the day that he does on social media, which if you've never clued into or listened to, it's absolutely fantastic because his vocabulary is very posh and it's very educated and it's one that we all take a little bit of inspiration from. But he is just an absolute dote of a human being as well. Anyway, he is in Dublin and he decided to do his word of the day from the Liffey. And he's side of the Liffey and the sun is shining and there's windswept hair, the whole lot. But have a listen to how he got on at the side of the Liffey with his word of the day. See if I can get this on here.
1: Today's
0: here we go.
1: Phrase of the day is brought to you from the heart of Dublin, where it was coined. And it concerns that gorgeous erection there, that needle penetrating the Dublin welkin, and that river, the River Liffey, that flows through the heart of Dublin. And the phrase is the stiffy on the Liffey, because that incredible stainless steel cone is 394 feet high and overlooks this 78-mile colossus of a waterway that flows through the middle of Dublin.
0: Have you ever in your life heard the spire described like that? The stiffy on the Liffey. Well, that is a first for me, and his vocabulary just is exceptional. Absolutely fantastic. So there you go. A little bit of history, a little bit of Irishness being brought to you today by Tom Reed Wilson. I hope he enjoys the rest of his day. Should I have known that he was in the country, I could have tried to wrangle his arm for a little passenger princess. Anyway, while I'm trying to see where else he's going to go next and see what other spots he's checking out in Dublin, I get a tune on for you. Somber Potential up next on Beat.
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0: We are gearing up for a big one next Friday. 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Entry has to be in by next Friday, 3 p.m. That's the cutoff. Cash machine randomly picks an entry and it could be you we're calling. 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That's beat to 57557.

0: That is a sound of Artemis. I like the way you kiss me here on Beat 102, 103. You're listening to Beat Drive with Lydia. It is Friday. Keep me posted. What are we doing for the weekend? I need inspiration. I'm stuck here thinking a quiet weekend is not good. You need to have something in the diary. 085-102-9103. Inspire me now. Let's see what you're all up to. And I'm going to get some tunes on while your texts are rolling in. Becky Hill and More More More coming next on Beat. Are you ready?
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0: that throwback. That's Major Lazer and Mo. That one is called Lean On here on Beat 102, 103. All right, a little bit of gossip, I think.
1: All the gossip.
2: Right on the source, yeah.
3: Yeah, that's it.
4: Give me the goss on Beat.
1: All the gossip.
4: The fix.
0: Right, did you ever be on holidays? And we're all a little bit freer when we're on holidays. We're wearing clothes that we wouldn't necessarily wear. You know, like those pair of shorts that you're like, I wouldn't be caught dead in Ireland wearing those shorts. But on holidays, kind of anything goes. And you'd also be at the pool, you'd be going to the bar, you'd be going to the restaurant, you'd be going in kind of like loungewear or pool wear, maybe a bikini with a little pair of shorts or a little top and your bikini bombs. You kind of, it's an anything goes kind of situation when you're on holidays, I feel anyway, right? And Vogue Williams is on the same page as me. She basically has come out in her latest podcast episode to say that she was absolutely horrified at being kicked out of a supermarket in Spain. Apparently she went in just her bikini, obviously was like on the beach doing her bits, had to run in probably to get something for the kids or some water. You know yourself, you have to pick up a few bits. Anyway, she was walking through the aisle and the manager of the store came up and was like, you have to leave, you have to wear clothes. Now, if it was like Tesco down the road and some woman was walking around in her bikini and it was lashing rain out, you might be a bit like, what's going on here now? Even though it's a day and age where anything goes, you know, and who's to say? Who makes the rules that a bikini is not acceptable walking around a supermarket? Anyway, the long and short of this particular supermarket in Spain was like, nah, that will not fly, and escorted her out of the building. First of all, the absolute shame of it. Second of all, the shame of it being an actual celeb and actually could probably be spotted being turfed out of a supermarket in Spain. Anyway, I'm putting it to the text. What do we reckon? Are we Team Vogue or are we Team Supermarkets? Do you think she should have been kicked out of a supermarket for just wearing a bikini? She wasn't doing like a weekly shop. She was just running in to get some bits. 0851029103. Let me know your opinions and I'll get a tune on. I think we need something brand new.
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0: She surprised us with it. We didn't think we were coming back with a brand new tune, especially not this year, but she is back. It's Katy Perry, and this is the brand new single. It's called Watch It Burn. This is a cracker for the weekend. 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

0: brand new tune from Katy Perry is called Watch It Burn here on Beat 102, 103. Okay, I seem to have exploded the WhatsApp, I should say, a little bit before Katy Perry was telling you that Vogue Williams got kicked out of a supermarket for wearing a bikini. And I was like, what's the buzz? Like, is that a thing? Like, what's happening here? Now, you wouldn't catch me in a bikini. I am a swimsuit type of gal, and there's no way in hell that I will be walking into a supermarket in anything less than a sundress or a bit of loungewear. But if I had a body like Vogue Williams, maybe I would be, but that's a different story. Right, but I was going to the text. There's one came in here from Siobhan who said, I absolutely am disgusted. She should be able to wear what she wants. She's only got in for a bit of water and a few bits. She probably had all the kids outside and was just dipping in for something very quickly. Yeah, see, that's why I'm thinking we don't actually know what the shopping list actually was. But one came in from Joe who said, Lydia, team supermarket 100%. Hygiene is paramount when fresh food is around. In Portugal, if a man walks into any shop, any in capital letters, topless, he'll be told to either leave or put a top on. Another one came in from Adam who said, Lydia, team supermarket. Supermarket was right to fire out in a lot of places in Spain or France and other countries. They don't like it with people walking around in bikini or swimming togs. They kind of have unwritten rules about it and the locals don't like it. That's from Adam in Waterford. I think the lads might have experienced this. I think maybe I'm missing out on this whole thing. This one came in from who's this from? From Brian, who said, ah, Lydia, if it was a lad that walked in there in a speedo, all the women would have been 100% behind kicking him out. Nobody cares who she is. That's the other thing. Cause she's celeb, it must be acceptable. If it was Mary out of Ballybeg, no one would have heard a word. Well, there you go. You know what? Maybe you're right. We'll keep the text open anyway while we go to the news and sports.
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14: Good afternoon, I'm Aoife. A 21-year-old man has been found guilty of the murder of Cork postman Barry Daly. Alex Deedy from Glenview Convent Road, Donnerail, had denied murder but admitted to the manslaughter of the 44-year-old father of five in Donnerail in October of 2025. Cameron Clark reports.
15: Barry Daly was found with a pool of blood under his head after being struck with a golf club outside his home. 21-year-old Alex Deedy was found guilty to today after a 5-week trial at the Central Criminal Court sitting in Cork. The jury has not yet reached a verdict in the case of his 17-year-old co-accused, who has denied murder but admitted manslaughter, and will resume their deliberations on Monday. A 16-year-old teenager admitted Barry Daly's manslaughter last week.
14: Suspending the EU's trade agreement with Israel is up to the individual member states, according to the President of the European Commission. Ursula von der Leyen has been in Cork with her team of European commissioners to meet the Irish Cabinet and discuss policy priorities for the next 6 months. The Commission President was asked why she's been dragging her heels on implementing trade sanctions against Israel. An historic American flag will go on display at Roth House in Kilkenny today and tomorrow. The display marks the 250th anniversary of the founding of the United States. Major celebrations are taking place tomorrow for the 4th of July. Marianne Vaughan from Roth House in Kilkenny says it's a very special occasion.
16: It'll be out on public display. We've had it for a long time. It is too fragile and too big actually to be put on permanent display. So this is a very special temporary display that we have, and we hope people will avail of the opportunity now to come and see it, especially as we said, when it's also 250 years since the founding of the United States.
14: And the countdown is on until Taylor Swift and Travis Kelce tie the knot. While it's reported they've already married in secret, all eyes are on New York's Madison Square Garden today. With just hours to go, public interest in the event at the Gardens is only growing, and the world's media, including reporter Henry McKean, who spoke to Beat's Michelle Heffernan this afternoon, are there.
17: And we know that Graham Norton was spotted at the airport, and we know that Travis's mum was spotted at the airport. I went looking for Ed Sheeran yesterday and I can't find him. I basically sat in a corner of the street and ordered a $10 iced coffee, as you do in New York, and I just people watched. I couldn't find any redheads.
14: Taylor and Travis are expected to celebrate the occasion with around 1,000 guests, including many celebrities, later tonight. The latest news updates are on our website, beat102103.com.
18: On me and the week, Shopadorach, they're Lina. On Gedla Ul, big murder no accustomed 3 euro a Weimar, Ariel Luch, Ked Kiga euro no Nislu, a Chanithro, Hiranyav AE, Lenanori, Turin, Vratan War. 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
14: Beginning with soccer, and Cape Verde are preparing to play their first ever knockout tie in tonight's World Cup action. They face Argentina. Also this evening, Mo Salah's Egypt play against Australia for a place in the last 16 of the competition. Here at home, there are five games in the SSC Airtricity Premier Division tonight, kicking off from 7:45, including Waterford versus Derry City. In tennis, and seven-time Wimbledon champion Novak Djokovic is closing in on a place in the fourth round. He leads Arthur Rinderknes by 2-1 on centre court. Defending champion Jannik Sinner has taken the first two sets against American Jenson Brooksby. And earlier on, four-time major champion Naomi Osaka found a place through to round four for the very first time after she beat Daria Kasatkina.
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14: Staying dry and sunny for the rest of the day, with some more clouds coming in through the evening. Tonight will be very mild with highs of 14 to 16 degrees. I'm Aoife, more in an hour.
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0: Right, let's time for a little look at what's happening on the roads across the southeast so you just don't end up stuck in a brutal queue on your way out about today. If you're in Waterford, heads up. If you're navigating the Inner Ring Road or heading past Ballytruckle in Newtown, some expected delays heading in the area. Also to Wexford, Sandra City delays hitting Distillery Road, Greensteed and Thomas Street. Right now, if you're moving towards Carriglown or the Newtown Road, give yourself an extra 5 minutes. It is Beat Drive. I'm Lydia, but this is Femi and the Kid Leroy. This one's called Noble, and it's a brand new hit mix on Beat.

0: the sound of the brand new single from Taylor Swift is called I Knew It, I Knew You. The theme tune of the wonderful Toy Story 5 still hasn't gotten a chance to go and see it, but I've heard it's amazing. I was holding out because I had plans last weekend to watch Toy Story 3 and 4 to catch up, but I didn't get to see it. But I think if I wait any longer, I'm just going to miss the boat completely. So I'm hoping to maybe get a little trip to the cinema this weekend. But once the sun's not shining, I'm not going if the bleeding sun's shining. Don't make me. Won't go inside. Have to be outside. Need that vitamin D. Need the D. 100%. Right. Cash machine time.
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0: 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Entry has to be in by 3 p.m. this Friday coming. Cash machine will then randomly pick an entry and it could be you we're calling. Answer within 5 rings, test that prize amount and the cash will be yours. €310,000, that is your brand new cash machine total. Text beat to 57557. That's beat to 57557.
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1: 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Or barely awake. Paddle to the metal. Oh, man. I should do this for a living.
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3: For a very long time also, because obviously Kirribinny is where William grew up. It's the place in Cork. And they named their little food adventure after Kirribinny. But the toasted sandwiches, he was showing me pictures in the studio yesterday of, like, you know, the soups, the sandwiches, the, like, fresh salads that he's doing. This is, like, proper, like, unbelievable, stunning, stunning, stunning bits. So I'm actually thinking of going down as well. So I might see you there if you're hanging around. But I've never been to Shankill Castle. So Kilkenny, here we come.

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0: the weekend and Daft Punk, I feel it coming here on Beat 102, 103. I never thought. Well, it's very rare that Daft Punk would collab with anyone, but you know what? It's a good tune. It's a bit of a throwback as well, so happy to give it a spin here. Because you know what? There's no school like the old school, as they say, even though I really shouldn't say that, because we do enjoy some new music here on Beat as well. But I love that one from Daft Punk. I got another text in from Brian who said, you know what? You and that other texter have just inspired me. I'm definitely going to go to Shankill Castle. Lads, are we all going to Shankill Castle this weekend? We're just going to have a ball. We'll be like flying around with our Currabini toasted sandwiches and our little soup. Let's pray for a bit of nice weather, because you know what? Let's not ruin our beautiful day out, our communal day out at Shankill Castle this weekend. Right, while your texts are coming in, I'm having a little read of them. Again, I'm going to get another tune on. This is Harry Styles, Dance No More, up next on Beat Drive.
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0: That is Tiesto and Tate McRae with 10:35 here on Beat 102 103. I have to say, I do love her. From her dance moves to her pop tunes to her vocals, she's absolutely fab. And Tiesto cannot go wrong with a little dance collab there. That one is 10:35. You're listening to Beat Drive. I'm Lydia. Hope you're having a wonderful Friday afternoon. And if you've just clocked off from work, come on, weekends. Let's get ready to go. Right, I did promise you some new music, so let's get it on.
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0: We were so happy to hear that he was back with a brand new single. And you know what? Every time I hear the song, I love it a little bit more. It's the brand new single from the one and only Alex Warren. 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

0: such a fan of those two, and you absolutely love it as well. Texting from Derek, who said, I absolutely love the vibe of this one, Lydia. Thanks very much for playing it. What a text to end out today's show. That, of course, is Khaki Kid and Kojak with Rude here on Beat 102 103. You're listening to Beat Drive with Lydia, but that is all my time for this week. I'm out the gap, but I will be back on Monday from 3. It'll be a new week on Beat Drive. And don't forget, a new week means a new passenger princess. Who will it be next week? We'll have to find out. You'll have to come back on Monday. I'll be dropping hits, as I always do. And don't forget, we didn't get to play it this week, but are we there yet? Your chance to try and guess the common theme before all the examples that I land on you. It's the best way for you to show off to all your mates that you know a thing or two. Join me back here Monday from 3 on Beat 102 103. Have a fabulous weekend. Love you. Bye-bye.
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2: Good evening, I'm Aoife. A 21-year-old man has been found guilty of the murder of Cork postman Barry Daly. Alex Deedy from Glenview Convent Road Donnerail had denied murder but admitted to manslaughter of the 44-year-old father of five in Donnerail in October of 2025. Cameron Clark reports.
3: Barry Daly was found with a pool of blood under his head after being struck with a golf club outside his home. 21-year-old Alex Deedy was found guilty today after a five-week trial at the Central Criminal Court sitting in Cork. The jury has not yet reached a verdict in the case of his 17-year-old co-accused, who has denied murder but admitted manslaughter and will resume their deliberations on Monday. A 16-year-old teenager admitted Barry Daly's manslaughter last week.
2: Suspending the EU's trade agreement with Israel is up to the individual member states, according to the president of the European Commission. Ursula von der Leyen has been in Cork with her team of European commissioners to meet the Irish cabinet and discuss policy priorities for the next 6 months. The commission president was asked why she's been dragging her heels on implementing trade sanctions against Israel.
4: We have, this should also be mentioned, 10 months ago, proposed to suspend trade preferences under the EU-Israeli Association Agreement. This is 10 months ago. This would have a significant economic impact, but this proposal remains on the table of the member states to vote with a qualified majority. So the ball is in the court of the member states. It's 10 months ago that we have done this proposal.
2: All eyes will be on Roberto Pico Lopez at the World Cup tonight. The Cape Verde player, who's from Crumlin, comes up against Lionel Messi's Argentina. Emma Tyrrell has more.
5: There may not be an Irish tricolour flying at this year's World Cup, but there is an Irishman aiming to make it to the final. Here at Priory Market in Tala, they're hosting a Pico party for the Shamrock Rovers defender. Marketing manager of the food hall, Amy Keating, says he's a well-known face through the local football club, even turning on their Christmas lights.
6: Everybody was chanting Pico's name last night. We've had young kids coming in their Pico jerseys, people coming into the coffee shop, people walking around saying, oh, I can't wait to come to the Pico game, or isn't Pico doing deadly?
5: Warren Mann from Park 27 grew up with the 34-year-old and says he's free spice bags for life.
7: Like, I'm shocked to see how well they've done, like, you know what I mean? Like, I'm just, like, when you look back and you just, you're looking at something, you know, and, like, you know that, you couldn't be happier for the fella.
5: Even Taoiseach Simon Harris is wishing Pico luck.
8: It's a big moment for Pico, a big moment for Shamrock Rovers, a big moment for the country, and I know everybody will wish him all the very best.
5: The watch party kicks off with the Shamrock Rovers versus Sligo Rovers game before the big one at 11, as World Cup first-timers Cape Verde take on the current champions, Argentina.
2: In other news, an historic American flag will go on display at Rothouse in Kilkenny both today and tomorrow. The display marks the 250th anniversary of the founding of the United States of America. Major celebrations are taking place tomorrow for the 4th of July. Marianne Vaughan from Rothouse in Kilkenny says having the flag will be special.
9: It'll be out on public display. We've had it for a long time. It is too fragile and too big actually to be put on permanent display. So this is a very special temporary display that we have, and we hope people will avail of the opportunity now to come and see it, especially as we said, when it's also 250 years since the founding of the United States.
2: And there are just hours to go until Taylor Swift and Travis Kelce's $20 million wedding celebration. It follows a rehearsal dinner at New York's Madison Square Garden last night and a reported secret ceremony in Tennessee earlier this week. Public interest in the event is growing, with the world's media on site, including reporter Henry McKean in New York. He spoke to Beat's Michelle Heffernan this afternoon and says around 1,000 guests are expected, including many A-list celebs.
10: And we know that Graham Norton was spotted at the airport, and we know that Travis's mum was spotted at the airport. I went looking for Ed Sheeran yesterday and I can't find him.
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2: Preparing to play their first ever knockout tie in tonight's World Cup action. They face last time winners Argentina. Also this evening, Mo Salah's Egypt play against Australia for a place in the last 16 of the competition. Here at home, there are five games in the SSCR Tristy League Premier Division tonight, including Derry City versus Waterford, which gets underway at 7:45. And in tennis, 24-time Grand Slam champion Novak Djokovic is through to the fourth round at Wimbledon after a four-set battle with Arthur Rinderknecht. His 105th win at the All England Club saw Djokovic draw level with Roger Federer for the most wins at Wimbledon. Four-time major champion Naomi Osaka is also through to round four for the first time after beating Daria Kasatkina.
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2: Dry with a mix of cloud and sunny spells this evening. Tonight will be cloudy but mostly dry. It'll be mild with lows of 14 to 16 degrees.
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0: with Persil Wonder Wash Dazzling White Liquid Detergent. Wipes that wow in just 15 minutes.
13: Hi there, I'm Show. Actress Lily Collins enjoyed some downtime with her husband Charlie McDowell as they grabbed a coffee in Paris this week. The actress is currently in the French capital filming the sixth and final series of the hit Emily in Paris. Dwayne Johnson has confirmed that talks are underway for a third Moana movie. Johnson, who voiced his demigod Maui in the animated franchise, is gearing up for the release of the live action version of Moana, in which he'll bring his animated character to life. Speaking at a press conference for Moana this week, he said, yes, we have talked about Moana 3, yes we have. And finally, Declan Donnelly struggled to hold back tears when sharing a letter he wrote to his younger self. The TV presenter rose to fame alongside Ant in 1989 on the series Biker Grove. Speaking on their podcast, he said hi to 1994 Ant and tell him it will all be okay, even when it feels like it won't. For your latest celeb fix, you can check us out on socials at Beat102103 or come hang out with us back on Beat Breakfast tomorrow morning from 6. I shall chat to you then.
14: 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Let's kick off the show. It's the throwbacks party with some Eiffel 65. Welcome.
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0: that out of gigs. Moose Tea and Hot and Juicy from the late 90s on Beat 102 and 103. Welcome to your Friday evening. It is the Throwback Party with Chris. First one of July 2026. We're here till 10. You know the deal. Banging out tunes. Got some Fateless on the way and Daniel Bedingfield next.
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1: 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Or barely awake. Paddle to the metal.
2: Oh, man. 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

peace. 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

0: still sounds so good, doesn't it? Fateless and Insomnia, a regular feature on mine when I play in clubs or whatever. Just a tune and a half on Beat 102 and 103 Friday evening on the Throwbacks Party Show. To Warren in Kilkenny, looking for some IIO's Rapture, no problem. I got some DJ Sammy and Yanu on the way as well. Heaven coming up on Beat.
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0: was Rapture on Old School Sunday. All right, as promised, here is the first of four parts of my interview with Pete Tong, who's playing this evening in Killarney. Check it out.
1: Well, listen, thanks a million for joining us. It's a pleasure to have you on the show. It's going to be a big one in Killarney, July 3rd.
2: I hope so. Yeah, super looking forward to it.
1: Okay, so the first question I have for you, I do an old school show on Beat as well.
2: Yeah.
1: So I get a little bit of the sense of why people love the classics. What's your view on it? Why are the classics so big?
2: I think just the excitement and the originality of kind of these songs being played by, in our, 65 musicians, incredible vocalists, just adds a whole kind of different energy and gravitas to hearing these songs. As I said, I've said before, the melancholic bits are even more melancholic, the highs are higher. And it's just a really unique way of seeing these songs or hearing these songs and dancing to these songs. I mean, I was never a DJ that really played old records all the time. So for me, this is the perfect way to kind of be reflective and take a look back and celebrate the kind of legacy of this music. So
1: yeah, I guess it holds a special place in people's hearts. It's a memory inducing thing and Ibiza back in the day and all of that good stuff, I guess.
2: Yeah, I always had a bit of a chip on my shoulder when I started this project that dance music isn't kind of celebrated in this, maybe with the same level of critical acclaim as kind of the Rolling Stones or the Beatles or punk or something. So I was always like, well, I'm going to show you, because this record, that was made in Chicago in 1987 on one keyboard with one finger is still genius, because look what happens when a 65 piece orchestra reinterpret it. The person that made it was a genius, because the only reason he didn't use an orchestra back then was because he couldn't afford one. The fact that Big Fun by Inner City or Strings of Life or Knights of the Jaguar can be played by an orchestra just shows you.
1: Yeah, absolutely. And actually, just when you say that, I have a recent example of that with Above and Beyond's Sun and Moon with Richard Bedford. The acoustic version of that is just like, it puts it in front of people who mightn't see it when it's dance music,
2: Exactly that. Yeah.

0: DJ Sammy's Heaven wrapping up our one of the throwbacks party. I've got loads of tunes on the way, lads. 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
12: Hey, I'm Aoife. Taylor Swift and Travis Kelce's $20 million wedding celebration kicks off in the next few hours. Over 1,000 guests are expected to arrive at Madison Square Garden. It follows a rehearsal dinner at the New York Sports Arena last night and a reported secret ceremony in Tennessee. Brian West, senior music reporter with USA Today, is waiting outside.
13: Is there a more iconic venue that celebrates the marriage of both the sports and the entertainment industries other than Madison Square Garden? It really is poetic and symbolic in a sense, and everybody is just staying so glued to the story. I think because it's a love story, it's a rom-com that has played out on a global scale.
12: A plane from the 1930s has visited Shannon Airport to celebrate the 90th anniversary of Aer Lingus. The sister craft of the airline's original Uller has caught the attention of spotters and staff in Clare. It is a 1936 de Havilland Dragon model, which has been restored and is one of the last surviving of this model type. And Phoebe Bridgers has released a video game. It's called Lost Boys after her new single, and players control the singer on a motorbike while collecting coins and avoiding goblins. The game comes just after the announcement of her new album last weekend. Weather-wise tomorrow, mostly cloudy but dry for most, with limited or bright sunny spells developing, highs of 17 to 23 degrees.
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0: Friday Night Vibes on Beat, that's Neo and Closer on the Throwback Party. We are featuring an interview that I did with Pete Tong on the show this week. I got it divided into four parts. We played the first part in the last hour. Part two on the way in a few minutes' time. And Love, Inc. and You're a Superstar is next.
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0: It all started in 2015, was it, with the proms?
1: Yeah, I got a call January 2015. Would I like to, you know, curate, perform a prom? They wanted to do something a little bit more, you know, appeal to a younger audience, change the demographic and the perception of what the proms was about, which is essentially a celebration of the great classical composers. You know, look, hundreds over the years of orchestras come in to reinterpret, you know, the Beethovens and the Mozarts and the Bachs and the Chopins. So will we do something special? And it happened to be the 20th anniversary of me kind of taking Radio 1 to Ibiza for the Radio 1 weekend. So we wanted to celebrate something special as well, and that was the way of doing it. So I met Jules Buckley, and we started working on the show for about 6 months, and then we did it. And it was always going to be an appointment, you know, a one-off, but the reaction to that show was so incredible. We had our viral moment on YouTube, and here we are over 10 years later.
0: You mentioned Radio 1 there, obviously a massive part of your career. We're always having these conversations in Beef. 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
1: Well, first and foremost, billion more things for people to do, watch, see, so way more competition and way more distraction, but the core principles around it are still the same. I was literally a kid at boarding school, you know, super young, like 7 or 8 years old, and I used to have a transistor radio under my pillow, kind of kept me company listening to Radio Luxembourg. And I just got the bug from a very, very early age. And obviously starting out as a DJ, as I did in the, you know, mid-70s, going, you know, that was like where you wanted to be, you know. If you wanted to share music and commute and connect with more people, then radio seemed like the most natural way of doing it. And I just was immediately locked in on the art of it, the way people were talking, playing records. I always gravitated to kind of one-off shows, not breakfast shows kind of thing. So I kind of identified quite early on that there were specialist shows, you know, so I was all about the specialists. And I mean, that's just what I always wanted to do. And I got onto, by a very, very young age, I got invited onto Radio 1 almost as a journalist to go and play, you know, 3 records every fortnight on Peter Powell's show, who was like a massive DJ at the time, who was doing the kind of tea time slot. And then from that, I used that experience to go on to local radio in Kent, and on a state, the first ever, the first commercial radio station in Kent was called Invicta, but it was the last county in the country to get a commercial radio station. So I became the dance DJ on there, then got on to BBC Radio London, then Capital Radio was my big breakthrough. Just as the rave scene started in 1987, and then I transferred to Radio 1 in just when the kind of legal club scene kind of started, with Ministry of Sound and Cream and Gatecrasher and God's Kitchen in 91. So it was good timing in terms of a clubbing history as well. And then to be on that, exactly. You know, to be on national, you know, for the Irish audience, the capital was London, and obviously Radio 1 was national. So to be on national radio from the early 90s as the clubbing scene was exploding and going legal kind of thing. You know, every town and city in the country had a club within a couple of years in the early 90s. So we're kind of talking to that audience, getting them ready for their weekend, getting ready, you know, to go out. So it was amazing. But I think, you know, radio is still super important to me. You know, I think in streaming's kind of like confused everybody maybe about what curation's about, but it's still, there's obviously so much choice in streaming, it's easy to get lost. So I do find that the great specialist shows are still great curators and navigators of where music's going.
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want to, stare if you want to, but I got to party, I'm up in the party, I'm glad that I got you, and it's all right, you got you a partner, and

0: Love and Boogie tonight on Beat 102 and 103, heading towards 8 a little bit later on. After 8 on the show, I've got some Chemical Brothers, I've got Robert Miles a little bit later on as well, and we're going to be featuring part 3 of the interview with Pete Tong on the Throwbacks Party. He's playing tonight in Kerry. If you're heading to it, enjoy the gig. Right, Dario G's Sunshine is on the way next on Beat.
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13: Friday night across the southeast, it is the throwback party till 10. Beat anthems follows. I've got the Chemical Brothers, David Guetta, and the Egg on the way as well. Love Don't Let Me Go after Milo's Doctor Pressure on Beat.

Oh, it's some tune, isn't it? Robert Miles and Children. Friday night across the southeast on Beat. It is Throwbacks with Chris till 10. We've been promoting the interview that I did with Pete Tong recently. He's playing at the moment in Kerry. And we're going to catch up with him. Part 3 of the interview. We're

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0: actually the last couple of years like now we've started a DJ Academy I've started a DJ Academy we've I've had more and more people ask about coaching for radio as well which is quite interesting
1: Well, it's literally like you're reading the questions in front of me. I was just about to ask you, is there a radio element in the DJ Academy?
0: Not officially, but kind of starting to have those conversations. So I think it's something we would seriously look at, especially specialist radio. Yeah, not kind of training them to be the breakfast show host, but yeah.
1: Sure. Yeah, absolutely. Well, I'm sure you'll echo these sentiments. If you have good enough mixing to be willing to put it on air, you are a good DJ.
0: Yeah, definitely. I mean, good enough mixing and even more important, good musical choices, good curation, putting them all in the right order, taking people on a journey. So that's kind of what we preach at the Academy. So,
1: and what's the talent like at the moment?
0: It's amazing. I mean, it's amazing. I mean, obviously everyone can make music now. I mean, the incoming flow of new music is just unmanageable. It's like, it's just overwhelming. Like, the minute I open my inbox, I look anywhere, the influx is just monstrous and almost to the point that you can't navigate through just sitting there listening to everything that you get sent. So a lot of my new music discovery would almost come from recommendation from other DJs, or I'm seeing someone play something that I'm chasing, or obviously some of the promo companies are kind of more nuanced. But the real discovery for me is coming through the Academy now, that I'm sitting with the students, they're playing us their demos, they're sending me music that I'm finding for the more and more I'm playing some of the Academy members' music in my sets, so before they're released. So I think music discovery is coming big time through. I mean, the Academy is global, which is amazing. And it's just put me more in touch with people in a very unique way that would have been kind of unmanageable if you just said on your email, send me a demo. It's like, but going through the Academy and as a student and then send me a demos is a different thing, sort of thing. So, yeah.
1: Yes, yeah, true. It establishes the connection first, I guess.

0: current favourite on Beat Everything But The Girl and missing Friday night on the throwback party. I've got Sonic on the way for Damien in Waterford City. I've got some Two Unlimited on the way as well. Deadmau5 this hour too, and Fats and Small, that tune from the noughties. Turnaround is on the way next.
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90s tunes here Friday night to Unlimited, and get ready for this and Sonic. Before that, we do 90s, noughties and 10s. I've got LaRue and Ultranade and Deadmau5 with Cascade all on the way after this trance classic. This is Watergate and Heart of Asia beat.

0: Bollock Shoe and Love, a Deadmau5 Cascade, I Remember, wrapping up hour three of the show. Another 60 minutes of tunes, got some JX over the next hour. I've got some LMC and U2, got Prodigy, got some Stardust, Groove Armada, and loads more besides. Plus the final part of our chat with Pete Tong. Recently we're talking production and reworking the classics, and the final section of the interview coming up after nine here on Beat.
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0: 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This is JX and Son of a Gun at Beat.
1: Beat. Turn up.

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0: Major Lazer on Friday night on Beat with Murr. Lean on the throwback party. Final section of our chat with Pete Tong. He's currently playing in Kerry. It's coming up in a few minutes' time. And Cascada next.
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2: 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Still at the top Saturday from 11.
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0: production wise, you've been turning your hand to reworking some of these classics. How is that going? Is it as much of a responsibility, I guess, as it would seem?
1: Well, it's amazing to flip these tunes. The way we do it has evolved over the 10 years. I mean, the first show, I was trying to play that six one tune a minute, and you know, Jules like slapped me about a bit and said, "Don't be silly." but now we probably have a catalog of well over 100, getting onto 150 tracks that we have reinterpreted. So, and every time we go back, every year we kind of change up the set with like the things, a mix of the things we've done before, and we're always adding new things every year. So it's two levels. There's one thing, flipping a track for when we play it live. That's the majority of what we do. But then we pick certain tracks to record. And that's definitely harder and more nuanced, you know. I mean, in the beginning, when we did that first album, that was actually quite easy, because it was like, there was such a huge demand for people were asking us, like, well, they want to hear the set that we played at the proms, you know, they want to hear the set that we played when we went out and did the arena tour the next year. So we just recorded the set, you know, but we didn't just record it live. We went into Abbey Road Studios, actually, and the Air Studios in London, and recorded it, re-recorded it. And they were all tunes that we'd already arranged and done all the kind of heavy lifting on. 10 years later, I'm literally this morning, we've just finished a version of Missing by Everything But The Girl with Frankie Rizzardo, which is going to come out in July or August. And we won't be performing that in Ireland. That will come in the winter. You know, there's a version of Toca Me. We've done it in the show for years, but we never recorded it. So to record it, we've done a version with Armin van Buuren, because with streaming, it's harder to get attention if you just copy the original. You've almost got to come up with a kind of complement to the original, because you're not going to beat the original. So,
0: well, it all sounds very exciting. I know there's a lot of people looking forward to the July gig in Killarney. Best of luck with us, and looking forward to seeing you there, Pete.
1: Thank you. Cheers. Thank you.
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0: Firestarter from the Prodigy on beat. I've got Groove Armada on the way. Alice DJ as well, and Stardust is next.
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tunes for your Friday night. 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

0: Michael Gray wrapping up the throwback party for this Friday evening. Enjoy the rest of your Friday night. Beat anthems ready to roll. Milky and Mall Grabs just the way you are is on the way next. I'll talk to you tomorrow at midnight into Sunday morning on the Saturday Night Mix Up. Chat to you then. 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

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It's 085-102-9103. I'll do my very best to squeeze in as many requests as I possibly can. I've got some Medusa coming up. Tell it to my heart, teaming up with our very own Hosier. But first things first, gotta play this one. 54 Ultra teaming up with another. 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

0: special request for a group that call themselves the Vengabus. It's Empire of the Sun. We are the people. I saw it live during the week. Oh my God. If I could recommend a concert, it would be that one. It is one of the best gigs I have ever been to in my life. The crowd, the atmosphere, the music, the costumes, the lighting, the staging, everything was just so fabulous at Empire of the Sun. That was We Are the People. You're listening to your Friday Night Beat Anthems. Got loads more tunes on the way. Got some John Gibbons coming up and our very own Jazzy, Can't Deny It, plays next.
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1: Don't you love it? 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

0: loving keeping the summer tunes rolling. That is Galantis, Runaway, you and I on Beat. It's Ava Summers with you on your Friday night. Beat Anthems, getting loads of requests in. But if there's anything you want to hear, you know what you got to do. 0851029103 on WhatsApp. Got some blessing Cameron Watson coming up, but Sonny Federa and Libby Anka. Libby, the very good Libby, I was looking for. I only just noticed that now when I went to read it. Libby, looking for Libby Anka and Sonny Federa. She said it's her favorite song at the moment. Actually, that's so fair. Let Me Be in Your Arms plays next here on Beat.
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1: This is

for Stephen and Rachel. 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I was there. Oh my God, what a crazy gig. It was a crazy gig. Calvin Harris was so insanely good. What really shocked me though was I wasn't expecting him to sound so Scottish when he spoke. I know, before you start, I know he's Scottish, but I wasn't expecting him to sound so Scottish, if that makes sense. I don't know. I don't know why. Got some Ewan McVic on the way, actually, with Tell Me Something Good. What a track. After this one, it's Haven, Ketlin Argan. It's Iron on Beat.

0: an absolute classic. Wrapping up the first hour of Beat Anthems, but don't go anywhere. If that's your vibe, actually, Chris Ward is the guy for you. He'll be here on Sunday bringing old school Sunday bringing tracks just like that, non-stop. So if that's your vibe, he's your guy. But staying here, bring it back to the present moment, you know, staying where your feet are and all that. I've got loads of tunes lined up in the next hour. I've got Nate's one from Belters Only, got some Just Jamie, got some Noizu, got some Jonas Blue, got some Cyril in there. But if there's something you want to hear, let me know what it is. It's 085-1029-103 on the WhatsApp, and I'm kicking off the next hour with Morgan Seatree. Beat is jumping, plays next.
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1: This is Beat, your music now.

Martin Jensen, Treasure Rex. It's called Solo Dance on your Friday night beat anthems. I do believe you could not live through the mid-2010s at any point from like May to September without hearing that song. Like, it was on everything to do with summer in that kind of vibe. Right, we're going from the old to the new, right? I'm not sure about you, but I said right at the very start of the year that 2026 is going to be 2016 2.0. And it appears Just Jamie also feels the same. This is brand new music. It's called Sunrise, 2016 Vibes in brackets by Just Jamie. Check this out.

looking for that one, Robin Schulz. It's Sugar on Beat. You're listening to your Friday night beat anthems. It's Ava Summers with you, keeping you company until midnight tonight, cranking out the tunes and getting your weekend started. Got some Cyril on the way with Stumbling In. But first, the latest one from Jonas Blue. It's an absolute smash. I'm not kidding. It's unreal. It's Girl plays next. Let's go. 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

Twitter Southeast. We're at Calvin. After I said about the last text, I can't even remember which one it was. They were like, oh, we're at Calvin, play this song. And then all the texts came in, just flooding. So many people looking for that one. Avicii, that's how he wrapped out his set, which was pretty cool. It's levels. Right, keep the tunes rolling. This is the latest from MK. It's called Come

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1: Like reggae?
0: Sure.
1: Or a sea shanty?
0: If that's your thing.
1: Or pirate metal.
0: This boat trip is going to be interesting.
1: Don't you love it? Oh, it's so good!
0: It feels good to be Boatu. It feels good

Do you know what I love about that song? Is when I think back at the time it was released, it was played so much in every nightclub that Chainsmokers actually referenced it in their song Selfie. So there's a line in that song where it says, it's not even summer. Why does the DJ keep on playing Summertime Sadness? And that is exactly why, but it's such a track. Oh, it's so good. Cedric Charvet, Lana Del Rey on the vocals, Summertime Sadness on your Friday night beat anthems. If there's anything you want to hear, you know the vibes. 0851029103 on WhatsApp. Got some Beyond Chicago coming up with Million Dollar Bill. And I've got some Kygo, Khaled and Griffin. Save my love.

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Summertime tune, Rio de Silva. Touch me on your Friday night beat anthems. Got a few more tunes. I'm going to quit yapping and keep the tunes rolling. 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

0: wrapping up your Friday night beat anthems. It's Ava with you. Thanks so much for coming and hanging out with me. I'll be back with you on tomorrow on Sports Beat, won't I, silly goose? I'll be back with you tomorrow on Sports Beat from 3 p.m. But Idar and Darling Tour Hour, look after yourself, look after the people around you, and I'll be talking to you tomorrow. Bye.
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9: Happy Friday, all. Welcome.
0: Morning. Welcome to Friday. Everybody's so nice now. Look at all your messages. Happy birthday, happy birthday. Nobody play Movie Madness, no? Happy birthday, Niall. Happy birthday, Niall. Happy birthday, Niall.
10: Happy birthday.
9: Thank you.
0: Nobody got it. Oh, sorry.
9: You got
0: sorry.
9: One, I think.
0: Yeah.
9: One.
0: No, there's more than one, but one person got it right.
9: Yeah.
0: It is Celine. It was Mamma Mia, Here We Go Again. Obviously, that was a very tricky one, so I do apologise for that. But well done, Celine. Happy Friday. Happy birthday, Niall, from Chloe. Happy birthday, Niall, from Edwina. Happy birthday, Niall, from the Yellow Bellies. That's from Adam. My birthday is on Monday.
9: Make it about you.
0: Says Mac. Yeah, Mac. Happy birthday from Monday. Harry, happy birthday, Niall. Colin said you've got mail. Great movie, but that wasn't it. And are you going to play some audio? From
9: Bessie,
0: your best friend.
9: Bessie's been on, yeah.
0: Okay.
9: Here we go.
11: Happy birthday to you. Happy birthday to you. Happy birthday, dear bestie. Happy birthday to you. Happy birthday, night power. Have a fab weekend.
0: Oh, that's very sweet, isn't it? Suzanne is always there. That's what best friends are.
9: That's what friends are for. Good times.
0: And bad times. Oh, welcome to Friday morning, everybody. Yeah. How are we feeling?
9: Great. Excited it's the weekend.
0: Yeah, me too. Actually, and the weather's going to be so lovely.
10: Yeah.
0: I haven't eaten since yesterday afternoon. We got, what did we get? A burrito?
9: You haven't eaten since then.
0: No.
9: So that was at 1:30 yesterday.
0: Can you see the size of the bowl?
9: It doesn't matter. It's nearly 24 hours. it'd be fine except for it's me and Amy will bear the brunt of this.
0: Oh,
9: by 8:20 you'll be, I'm starving.
0: No, you don't understand. It was so much food.
10: It was a lot.
0: Just felt really, really kind of like full after it. And then went to the gym and didn't eat, like, because, you know, I went to the gym and I was still full. And then I come back from the gym and now here I am.
2: God, you're looking at me so disapproving.
9: No, I was quite you full. Have to fuel yourself.
2: Yeah.
9: You have to fuel yourself.
2: But I made myself.
9: Even if it's just like, a banana or something.
2: I hate bananas.
9: a grape then, I don't know.
2: One grape.
9: One grape.
2: Yeah. Can somebody please get me a grape?
9: Yeah.
2: And that will sort me out. Yeah. I have my oats. It's just a bit early for oats.
9: Mm.
2: Anyway, okay.
9: Anyway.
2: Sorry for letting you down on your birthday.
9: On my birthday, yeah. I'm worried about you on your birthday.
2: Celine says happy birthday. Sharon says happy birthday.
9: Thanks, guys.
2: Bernie says happy birthday.
9: I have one issue kind of with my colleagues today, and I just don't know if the enthusiasm is going to be there for the happy birthdays. I don't know if they'd be exuberant enough, because they might just be a bit worn out after it yesterday. And I'm just like, who hired you one with the birthday the day before?
2: I think
9: it was a terrible decision. We should have checked this.
2: She has stolen all of my thunder. He stole my thunder.
10: And you know what's like funny, not funny? He's dead serious.
2: He's not even joking. Anyway, Phil's birthday game is on the way. If you want to play, send a birthday cake emoji to 085 102 9103. Good morning. Happy Friday.

0: It's Louis Dean and So Easy to Fall in Love on Beat Breakfast.
1: Oh, Dana's here, everybody.
0: Is your half-eaten packet of Mentos just left here?
1: I'm glad nobody ate them. I was actually looking for them yesterday. Our lovely front of house manager Audrey gave me Mentos yesterday, and then she made me cry because I went. Did you know that she's the one that gave me the toiletries?
2: She gave
1: as
2: me
1: well.
2: Rituals. As
0: oh,
2: well.
0: The rituals. Yeah, the mystery rituals that arrived on your desk. She looked at me and went, "Did you put these here?" I don't know
2: Shona
0: what rituals
2: was like,
0: are.
2: Who gave it? I was like, I'll have them if you don't
1: She's
2: want them.
1: She's so sweet. She just left me random like rituals, moisturizer and shower gel. And I just went, I'm a bit
0: She's
1: tired.
0: She's your sugar mommy.
1: Why do you have to turn everything into something
0: your
1: dark?
0: Sugar mommy.
1: She's just a lovely person and like kind and wonderful. Dana, welcome to Friday morning. How
2: Thank
1: are you,
2: you,
1: my darling girl?
2: Not too bad.
1: Dana likes to do her makeup in the car, don't you? You like a little car.
2: Yeah, well,
1: makeup.
2: I do half of it at home and then I like do it in the traffic lights and then I get to work.
1: Oh, no,
2: and then
1: don't
2: I finish
1: be doing
2: it.
1: That. No, no, you can't
2: do
1: be doing
2: not
1: that.
2: Do that.
1: No, it's not
2: oh,
1: a good.
2: Oh, sorry,
1: idea.
2: I didn't say that.
1: No, we wouldn't recommend that. No.
2: Oh, you're stopped in traffic.
1: Alert at all times.
2: Okay, sorry, I apologise. I actually
0: react.
2: Don't do that. I was honestly...
0: You just give it a little robe in the mirror. Yeah.
1: But then you really do what you need to do.
2: In the car park.
1: Well, can we just say, right, and we haven't spoken a huge amount about Love Island on the show, but if you're watching Love Island and you saw it last night, there's a gorgeous girl called Ellie. Ellie cried
0: Ellie.
1: Because there was a recoupling.
0: Why didn't none of the girls tell her?
1: I said to the two girls this morning, I said, if you love me at all, if I ever have like any kind of like stain on my face from makeup, will you please
0: just for those who didn't see it, she has quite high, heavy, dark makeup and she cried during the recoupling. So there was just this white line that went the whole way down the side of her face. But it was for the entire episode.
1: I understood why it was there during the fire pit filming because they were filming. Now, I would have hoped that somebody would have stepped in and gone. Like, obviously, that proves they don't do touch-ups. Do you know what I mean? They do
2: like,
1: their own makeup.
2: Her and Finley were having a serious conversation. I was like, how can he actually take her seriously right now? Why is
0: she
2: he not
0: like
2: just...
0: Marcel Marceau or something.
1: A clown kind of makeup.
2: I'd be so annoyed if somebody didn't tell me.
1: I would be absolutely... I don't think you would definitely tell me.
0: Oh,
1: sure,
0: I
1: can't even, like, have a piece of food on my face or whatever and you'd be calling me
0: That's
1: out.
0: That's what friends do.
1: Yeah. That's what friends are for. Right. Let's do this. It's Phil's birthday game.
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1: Niall Pair's birthday today.
0: Don't put me on the list.
1: This is round one. My mum asked me last night because I was talking to her. I said, oh, Niall's coming to Wexford this weekend. She said, like, are you doing anything? I said, well, it's his birthday, so we're going to go out. And she said, and what age is he? And I said, well, he was this age in, so you do the maths.
0: So 29 again.
1: Yeah, 29. Okay, Niall, I'm going to let you go first and no poo-pooing on your birthday. Pick a number between 1 and 5, please.
0: Let's go 2 this morning.
1: Okay, number 2. Now, fitting that you picked this because this person is your go to when it comes to karaoke. Lionel Richie. Niall loves a bit of Lionel Richie in a karaoke. What's your song again? All night long.
0: I've been seeing Lionel in concert in the Three Arena. It was a great night. I know he hasn't been well lately.
1: Oh, really?
0: He had to stop in the middle of a concert and get oxygen there last week.
2: Lionel.
0: Yeah. But that's because he's pushing on a bit. But how much is he pushing on? I'm going to take a guess at 77.
1: Okay. And Dana, what age is All Night Long?
2: I was thinking 75, actually.
1: Okay, it's 1 point on the board for the main man, the birthday boy. It is exactly 77 that Lionel Richie is. Good job.
2: You knew that.
0: Yeah, I'm a fan.
1: Okay, Niall, 1, 3, 4, or 5, please.
0: Let's go 3, my birthday.
1: Number 3, and we're going to talk about this lady later in the show because she's been in trouble in Spain for something that she did in a shop. Vogue Williams.
0: Married
1: to Spencer Matthews, used to be married to Brian McFadden, part of a TV show called Fade Street many years ago.
0: Okay, I'm going to just, I don't really know, but I'm going to take a guess at 37.
1: Okay, and Dana?
2: Oh, I would have said older, I think 41.
1: Okay, Dana's saying a point there. She's 40. She turned 40 this year.
2: I was actually going to say 44, but then I said, come on, too
1: She's been around a while, though, to be fair. Dana, 1, 4, or 5? See the way I'm keeping this moving very seamlessly this morning?
2: Yes.
1: Okay.
2: Well done.
1: Just patting
2: myself
1: in the back
2: please.
1: There. Number one. Perfect, Dana. Number one. What age is the most beautiful woman in the world, Maya Jama?
2: Oh my god, is she not just chef's kiss?
1: Like every time she walks in, I'm just like eyes drawn. Isn't she unbelievable?
0: Do you know what I like about her the last couple now? And like to be fair,
1: calling out the girl,
0: we haven't seen her like all season, so I'm glad she's finally arrived. Somebody had a go at her on Twitter over, and she says, "Not my decision, babe."
1: Yeah, well, it's not.
0: But what I will say is, yeah, I loved when she kind of got really involved. But even last night in the remaining part of it, she's so in control. Like yeah, she's really in control of the situation.
1: She's a girl's girl, though. Yeah. She's really definitely a girl's girl. Maya Jama, though.
2: I'm gonna say 33.
1: Okay, and
0: good
1: Niall?
0: Guess. I was thinking that, so I'll go 34.
1: Well, Dana is closer, but not by much. She's only 31.
0: Oh, whoa.
1: Yeah. I feel like she's been on our screens for so long, even though she hasn't. But I think, and she does look a little bit older. She's not in a bad way, huh?
2: Same age. Yeah.
1: Okay, Maya Jama. That's another point for Dana, which is not looking good for Niall. So four or five.
2: Sorry, I know it's your birthday, but look, you win these all the time.
1: He does. Four or five, Dana.
2: Five.
1: Number five. What age is the guy that I have a little bit of a thing for? He's got very strong Wexford connections.
2: Ed Sheeran.
1: No.
2: Oh.
1: Dermot O'Leary.
0: Oh, yeah.
2: Oh, I love Dermot.
1: I love Dermot.
2: Love Dermot.
1: He would be on my bucket list of
2: love
1: people to meet
2: man.
1: And get a picture
2: same.
1: With. I wouldn't
2: love
1: have
2: him.
1: Many of those people.
2: I actually, you'd... not going to say I met him, but I kind of met him. So I actually was a runner for the X Factor when it came to Ireland.
0: Okay.
2: So I did a little... Yeah.
1: Mm. No way!
2: So he was obviously there. Cheryl Cole. No, sorry, not Cheryl Cole. Nicole Scherzinger.
1: Ah.
2: And the rest of them, Sharon, Louis and Simon. But it was so weird.
1: Yeah, you were very close to him.
2: I was,
1: his cousin taught me my ECDL.
0: Oh, God, we're really stretching.
1: You know, do you remember the ECDL? You know, the computer.
2: I don't know what that is.
1: Do you remember that, Niall? ECDL.
0: Yeah, the computer thing. Yeah, everyone got one. They were handing them out like tuppennies.
1: No, I had to go and do it. Yeah. I think I had to go and do it.
0: Of course, online.
1: And she was brilliant. She helped me with it, but she was his cousin. That's the closest I've gotten. Anyway, what age is he?
2: Ooh.
1: It's not ridiculous. You name drop all the time.
0: I know, but that's people I've actually met.
1: I know, but some...
0: not second cousin twice removed who once walked into a room and the cousin of Dermot O'Leary was there. Whoa,
1: she
0: you're so close. You are tight.
1: ECDL.
0: Anyway.
1: Training.
2: This is a tough one.
1: Yeah, I know. What age is he?
2: Because he could be in his late 30s, but he could be in his early 40s. Do you get me?
0: We need a guess here.
2: Okay, so I'm going to go 44.
0: I'm going to go 47.
2: Oh, jeez. You think he's that old?
1: Yeah, like, it's a testament to him. And it must be the Wexford
0: 50,
1: blood. He's 53.
2: He's not. What do you mean saying he could be in his late 30s?
0: That's why I sniggered.
1: Like,
0: he's around so long.
1: Sure, he did.
0: He did Big Brother's Little Brother in the early 90s.
2: Yeah, remember that? Yeah.
1: Okay, so this is what we call Jeopardy this morning. And I've moved this game along seamlessly. And so... we're down to the wires here. And your last celebrity this morning, and Niall gets to guess first. It was number four, by the way, for anybody that's keeping tabs on that. Theresa Mannion, of course.
0: Theresa Mannion.
1: Took retirement
2: that's
1: from RT
2: so
1: last week.
2: That you put Theresa in there.
1: No, well,
0: she retired
1: she's last
0: in the news.
1: Week.
0: She went to retirement.
2: Yeah. I didn't know that.
1: Yeah.
2: And I work in the news, huh?
0: Yeah, you're not following the big stories, Dana.
2: I was off.
1: Don't make unnecessary journeys.
0: She must be of an age, of a retirement age. So I'm going to guess that she is 66.
1: And Dana?
2: I'm going to think that she retired early.
1: I'm going to put it out there and then
2: I'm
1: going to think
2: I think that she might have retired early.
1: Okay.
2: So I'm going to say 64.
1: Thanks. That's great. She's 65, which
0: so
1: means that's
0: get
1: the
0: a
1: time.
0: Point, okay. So you have to give us another one.
1: Oh, okay,
2: and now the music is gone.
1: Yeah, it's very awkward.
2: Nice. Very awkward.
3: Our show waking you up on Beat Breakfast.
2: Here we go.
1: Okay, this caused me and Amy to laugh uncontrollably before we came on air this morning. I need you to tell me what age Mr. Worldwide Pitbull is. I know you want me.
0: It's a tough one.
1: Oh my God, we laughed so much. I'll tell you after when you've guessed.
2: How does this work now? If
0: who goes first?
2: Yeah, who goes first? We do
1: Amy,
2: you
1: decide. Niall's birthday.
0: That gives her an advantage.
2: I roll.
0: Okay, I'm going to guess Pitbull is 56.
1: Okay, and Dana.
2: Jesus, this is tough.
1: Mr. Wilder.
2: I'm going to say he's 53.
1: Okay. I can tell you now, you said 56, Dana said 53. I can tell you that the winner of the birthday game, but you were both incredibly far out. Pitbull is only 45.
2: Oh my God, he's not.
1: You have to give Amy the mic for a second.
0: Poor Pitbull.
1: So I was doing the ages and I was like writing them down. I was like, Pitbull. And I saw this and I was like, can't be. I checked again. I checked sources. Yeah. And then I said, sure. You'll never guess how old Pitbull is. She goes, 50. I said, no. 60. Oh. I said, no. And she goes, is he 70?
2: Jesus.
1: Amy started wet herself. She's like, I'm going to be sick. 70, Mr. Worldwide.
2: What age is he again?
1: He's 45.
0: That's ridiculous. Like, it's ridiculous.
1: It's not right.
2: Mm. It's closer.
1: Dana, you've won.
2: Yeah.
1: Is he 17? Would anybody like to play Dana in a round with the birthday game? Niall's probably going to go off in a little...
2: I actually can't believe I won.
0: Go for a take a little break. I'm not needed here for the next 15 minutes.
1: Don't be a sore loser, for God's sake. Just send a birthday emoji if you would like to take Dana on to 085-102-9103.
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1: It's Phil's birthday game where you get to guess the ages or closest to the ages of certain celebrities. Excuse me. Giving it a go this morning is a very cheerful Robert. Robert, good morning.
4: Morning, how are you?
1: Yeah, we're good. Where are you, Robert?
4: I'm just between Clonmel and Waterford this morning. Pulled in, of course.
1: Okay, very good. Safety first. And where are you on the way to work?
4: I am indeed. Work for ESB in Waterford.
0: Very good.
1: Perfect. Didn't even have to ask him. Look at this. Look at this connection that we have. Robert, Robert, are you an early morning clubber? Do you listen every morning at this hour?
4: Oh, I do. Every morning. Every morning without fail.
1: Deadly. Weekend plans?
0: Weekend plans,
1: Robert.
0: What's going on?
4: A whole load of nothing, to be honest with you. We have our 10th anniversary coming up, so we'll be preparing the house for that, getting everything ready, and that'll be about it, I suppose, you know.
1: Hang on now. Hang on. What do you mean we're preparing the house?
4: Well, a little bit of tidying up to be done. We only moved into a new house there 3 months ago. Oh. And just kind of getting the chip shape there and ready, you know.
1: And are you having a party?
4: We will be. Yeah, well, not this weekend, but we will be hopefully next weekend.
0: Okay.
4: If everyone shows up, of course.
1: Well, you have to get the house in tip-top shape.
0: Yeah.
4: Oh, 100%. Yeah. As they say, all of us put the best foot forward.
0: Yeah, that's a good attitude to have.
1: Robert, you're very welcome to the show. Have we talked to you before?
4: Absolutely.
1: No.
4: I'm a regular listener, but first time caller.
0: Every morning.
1: Beacon of light.
4: All the time.
0: You're an inspirational man. I think you should come on and do a little, I don't know, speech every morning.
1: Absolutely blown away by you.
4: Look at that.
1: You're a top tier caller, Robert. Top tier.
0: Right, guess the game. 7:20.
1: Sorry.
4: Good stuff.
1: Everything, he just is so lovely. You're brilliant, Robert. You're brilliant. Okay, Robert, you're taking on Dana. She was triumphant against Niall this morning. So we'll let Robert go first because he's.
4: Good stuff. Congratulations, Dana.
2: Thank you, Robert. Very ironic that Niall lost and it's his birthday, huh?
0: She's been very small, Robert. Robert, I am backing you 100% this morning. I'll even have
4: brilliant.
1: Okay.
4: Brilliant.
1: Robert, would you pick a number between 1 and 5 for me? And I know you will have no issue with this, won't you not, Robert? You won't mind the number thing.
4: No, not at all. I'll go with number 3.
1: Number 3. You're the nicest man in the world. Okay, and number 3. What age is Nick Jonas?
0: So he's one of the Jonas brothers,
1: obviously. He is.
4: I'm going to say he's 37.
1: Okay, and Dana?
0: No messing.
2: The Nick fella. He's the youngest of the three, I think. Oh, there's no.
4: Jamie.
2: No, they're not giving away anything here. They didn't nod.
1: He is the youngest. Yeah,
2: I'm going to say 34.
1: Okay, on that one, Dana's closer. He's only 33. Wow. So that's a point.
4: Fair play.
1: Robert, you're going to be the nicest person if she wins. Right, 1, 2, 4, or 5, Dana?
2: two.
1: Number two. What age is the man who is celebrating his wedding today, but by all accounts got married during the week to Taylor Swift? The legal bit is done already, they say. They did it in Tennessee. Mm. Travis Kelce.
2: 32.
1: Okay, and Robert?
4: I'm going to say he's 35.
1: Okay, Robert's back in the game. He's 36, yes, so he is. That's 1 point apiece, brilliant. Robert. Okay, we're flying here. 1, 4, or 5, Rob? Robert?
4: Too
1: familiar there, wasn't I? Too familiar, sorry.
4: You're great.
1: Sienna Spyro. Oh. So... It's a tough one, like Die on This Hill, what's the new track she has?
0: Yeah. Surreal Woman. So basically I saw her on the Capital Summertime Ball a couple of weeks ago. It was the first time I'd actually seen her.
4: She has some great tunes out.
0: She does. I would suggest she's probably slightly on the younger end.
1: Yeah.
0: That would be my guess, Robert.
4: Yeah. I'd be thinking I'd probably go 19.
1: Okay, and Dana?
2: Okay, the younger 24.
1: Well now, Robert, she's 20, so you take a point there. This is phenomenal.
0: She was that young.
1: Yeah, brilliant. Phenomenal scenes. Brilliant.
2: I couldn't even tell you what the woman looks like.
1: No, neither could I. Okay, let's keep her moving seamlessly.
0: Just sold out Fairview Park next summer.
2: Wow.
1: Did she? Okay, Robert, 1 or 5, what would you like, my darling?
4: I'll go with 5, please.
1: Okay, number 5, Jeremy Clarkson. So, been in the news a lot lately.
4: Yeah, and I follow Clarkson's Farm. Great show. I'm going to say Jeremy Clarkson is 69.
1: Okay, and Dana, what age do you think Jeremy is?
2: I think he's 66.
1: Dana's bang on the money. He's 66. It's down to the wire. It's 2 points apiece. Okay, this is it. Now, Robert, I don't know if this gives Dana a slight advantage or not, because the next celebrity is actually a singer that we are going to see next week. It's quite a girly day out for myself.
2: That's not going to give it away, though.
1: And Dana and Amy are going to see Shania Twain in Thomond Park on Tuesday night. So, Dana, what age is Miss Shania Twain? She doesn't look it, I'll give you that.
2: Yeah. But she is around a while.
1: Oh, she's around a long time, yeah.
2: I'm going to give her 63.
1: Okay, and Rob? Hurt?
4: I'm going to say 65.
0: 63 and 65. It's time to find out who the champion is this morning on Phil's birthday game. Is it Dana or is it Robert? Show. Or just to be familiar, shoot.
1: You played a good game, Rob. But today, Dana is the winner. Shania Twain is 60.
4: Congratulations, Dana.
2: Thanks, Robert. I feel bad. I actually do feel
1: bad. How could you do this?
4: Not to worry.
2: I don't feel bad for you, Niall. I feel bad for Robert.
0: You've beaten me on my birthday. You've beaten Robert, the nicest call we've had
1: in 2026.
2: It makes me feel worse.
0: Yeah. Take your victory and go and enjoy it.
1: Rob, can I tell you? Dana wins everything in this place.
4: She's good. She's very good.
2: No, but I don't win these games. I always lose.
1: Well, you won
2: when
1: today.
2: I'm in on breakfast, I lose all the time.
4: So. Rob, fair play. It's a clean sweep on a Friday.
1: Oh, yeah. Rob, we would love to have your company again. We'll get you some goodies out. And thank you so much for playing Phil's birthday game.
0: Have a great
4: That's
0: weekend.
4: Brilliant. Thanks
1: beacon
4: very much for having
1: light,
4: me.
1: Beacon of light, Rob. Beacon of light. So, yeah. Thank you so much for playing. Bye, darling. Bye.
4: Have a great weekend. You too. Bye.
1: Everything you said, brilliant. Great. Yeah. Lovely.
0: You're
1: positive.
0: A beacon of light. Amazing. For the ESP.
2: Never
0: beacon.
2: Seen positivity like it.
1: Beacon of light works with
0: anyway,
1: the ESP.
0: The most important thing to take from this is that Pitbull is 70. Is that right?

0: gossip.
1: Break on the source, yeah.
2: Yeah, that's it.
3: Give me the goss on Beat.
0: All the gossip.
3: The fix.
4: Okay, so it is a story that kind of caught my attention yesterday, and I wanted to bring it to the show and ask you what you make of this, because Vogue Williams goes on many holidays a year, right? Her partner, Spencer, they have a place in St. Bart's, but they also go to Spain a few times a year. And Vogue spoke on her podcast this week about the fact that she was told to leave a supermarket in Spain recently because she went in to get a drink in her bikini.
5: Yeah.
4: And she said that she was asked to leave. I got in trouble. And she was like, sorry, I'm on an island. I'm on an island. So she was baffled by the fact that she went into the supermarket, Supermercado, and was told, out you go. And I said this to the lads yesterday. I said, I've often gone into the local Supermercado in Ibiza when I go over, and the Supermercado is right beside where the beach is. And if I'm getting like a Diet Coke or
5: put a t-shirt on first,
4: or something. No, I've often walked in a bikini and I've been welcomed with open arms.
5: Maybe that's
4: by Sandra that works there.
5: Maybe Sandra, I don't know. Maybe Sandra's a thing for you or something. No, it's general decorum that you would, like a guy wouldn't walk in shirtless either, that you put a t-shirt on.
4: Oh my God, they all walk in shirtless.
5: No, no, no. I've seen like in some Spanish resorts and there's signs up going, no, you do not do this.
4: This is not a resort. This is like a supermarket beside the beach. I'm not talking about...
5: Like as
4: in... I've often walked in my bikini, in my swimsuit. I've seen men with no tops on. I don't think there's... I've never seen a sign on the door.
5: It's a lack of respect for the staff to be going in there with your titties swinging around. It really is. So you put on a sarong or a t-shirt or an anorak or something.
4: anorak in 30 degree heat.
5: Yeah.
4: And the fact that you actually said, I'm not walking in with my ditty swinging around. I'm not walking around the supermercado with, like, I'm looking for a baguette or a...
5: I'm sure you are in your bikini.
4: I don't think this is weird.
5: I'm not saying it's weird. No, I'm saying it's discourteous and it's just not the done thing.
4: I'm with Vogue. Like, you're on an island and I've just come off the beach and I'm thirsty. Like, I don't think it's disrespectful. I didn't mean to. I would never. I'm the last person in the world that would be disrespectful.
5: You did it unconsciously then. You're unconsciously disrespectful by going in there swinging your
4: I'd like to apologise to all the supermercados that have been into my bikini, but I definitely have seen men going in their swim shorts.
5: Well, Ryan says the main man is right, show have some respect.
4: But I'm really sorry. Like, you've made me feel
5: you've been very
4: really
5: quiet over
4: bad.
5: There. What's your stance? Would you go in swinging your titties around?
4: Stop saying that because we're not like, I don't walk in and go, ooh, you know. I might go in with the bikini top, but I think I would be covered on the bottom and I'd have pants or like a little wrap up thing on the bottom. I don't think I'd go full. Are you talking full bikini? I really have to stress that, like, in Kalalunga, the beach that I go to on Ibiza, like,
6: you're local.
4: I'm going to go in with an anorak in August when I get there. But I can't stress enough that, like, the beach is.
5: It doesn't matter how close the supermercado is to the beach. It doesn't matter. That's not a factor in this.
4: You have, like, I feel really bad. Like, I feel like I've committed some kind of a crime. You've made me feel terrible. I'm really sorry to anybody that I've upset.
5: Shane says, I find it depends on what part of Spain. On occasions, I have been asked to wear a t-shirt.
4: Oh, I've never been asked to cover up. I'm like,
5: is it a nude resort you're in or something?
4: I am not in a nude resort. I am not in a nude resort. And I have to stress, I'm not going in swinging around. Like, I'm not doing that. I'm just walking in to get a calippo, all right?
5: Oh, the reaction on your...
4: I feel really bad.
5: Don't feel bad.
4: You're an
5: exhibitionist. That's what you are. You're an exhibitionist.
4: I'm not a rule breaker. And I feel like I really feel like I've done the wrong thing and I'm so sorry. No, I'll never do it again.
5: Right, Sandy says, good morning. If I look like Vogue, I'd walk around in a bikini too, but on a more normal note, I'd never walk into a supermarket unless I was covered. Would you do it here? And similar question from Lorraine. So we also live in an island. The weather's good for the weekend. Will you walk into Aldi and tomorrow in your bikini?
4: No, but
5: you know that lovely crew in Daybreak that you sometimes pop into for a chicken roll?
4: Hey, you've all made your point.
5: Well,
4: I feel absolutely terrible. I really feel bad. And can I say the other thing? I wouldn't walk into Aldi or Daybreak in Wexford because I know people. And maybe that's why. Yeah.
5: Renata was on to us as well.
7: Hi guys, Renata here. A new law just passed in southern Spain that you must wear a shirt in public areas and also in supermarkets and restaurants or you will be fined.
4: Yeah, man.
7: So, yeah.
4: Law
7: new law.
4: Yep.
5: Did he find? That's what it is.
4: Right. So now I'm a lawbreaker as well.
5: On top, like, an exhibitionist, a lawbreaker. Yeah.
4: I actually feel so bad. I can't believe I admitted that I go into my bikini. And now it's gone from that to I go walk in with my ditty swinging around. Like, just, it's escalated so quickly.
5: All this week on Beat the Bomb, we're teaming up with Detail Menswear, Carlo and Kilkenny. They've got in-store offers to get you suited and booted for Deb's season. And we've got our final daily prize, a €50 voucher for you.
4: Yes.
5: Just for coming on and having a bit of crack with us and answering some questions. But if you get the highest score of the week, you'll be upgraded to a brand spanking new suit, including shirt, tie and pocket square.
4: Oh, we love the pocket square.
5: So if you want to play Beat the Bomb this morning, be our final contestant this week. Name and county to WhatsApp 08510.

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3: Morning, yeah, happy Friday.
4: Good morning, happy birthday, Niall Power. It's the main man's birthday. Okay.
3: All right.
4: Here you go. I okay. said we would do this live on the air this morning across the southeast. Here's your bag of tricks.
3: Thank you very much.
4: I actually haven't wrapped stuff because
3: that's okay.
4: the environment.
3: Wrap.
4: Like, do you know what I mean?
3: Okay, all right.
4: Okay, so okay.
3: all right. So there is.
4: That's nice now.
3: It's a kind of rosé
4: blush,
3: which I really like.
4: Yeah.
3: So thank you for that.
4: Okay, you're welcome.
3: Celebrate.
4: What can I say?
3: Except got the Turkish delights, which I got that from my mom. A little taste.
4: Yeah. Yeah. Don't leave them in your drawer because there's biscuits there that I got you 2 years ago and now they're gone off.
3: We've got the Nescafe 3-in-1 for when the coffee machine or we're out of coffee. Recommended retail price, £1.
4: That's very practical, isn't it? Yeah. Oh, it says the price on it.
3: Yeah. We've got a full, what is that, a pound? A kilo of sugar because we never have sugar in the broadcast center.
4: Can you just explain how important? Like
3: it's
4: that,
3: really important.
4: Like no matter what, that is a really good gift.
3: And I'm not sharing that in the canteen. That's my
4: that's
3: personal
4: just for you
3: sugar.
4: In your drawer. Okay.
3: And then the real piece de resistance is a frisbee. I haven't had a frisbee since I was a kid. And
4: exactly.
3: Would you come out on the green and play with me after the show?
4: I would. It was what I was hoping for.
3: Yeah.
4: All right. Like, what do you, like that is a quality present.
3: Yeah.
4: Like just even do a little. Yeah. Oh my God, this is great. Keep going. Yeah.
3: Ooh, we are so good. We need to go to the beach and like do it.
4: It's not a dead
3: Yeah,
4: person.
3: I just wish I had a dog to play with.
4: Really. And then there's a card.
3: And the card.
4: Yeah, okay. No, later. Open it and see what it says on the front.
3: Okay, my card. Top birthday guy, 4 out of 5 stars. Great fun to celebrate with, but takes longer to recover with each year that passes. Thank you. I won't read out the message.
4: All right, yeah.
3: Thank you, darling.
4: A frisbee, though.
3: No.
4: Happy birthday, babe. Right, let's play Beat the Bomb.
3: Hey, Amy, catch.
4: Oh, Jesus. You have to give her warning.
5: Whoa.
4: You've just been frisbeed. All this week on Beat the Bomber, teaming up with Detail Menswear, Carlo and Kilkenny. They've got in-store offers to get you suited and booted for Deb season. Last time this week, we want to give you a €50 voucher up for grabs today. And then the highest score currently stands at 10. You could swoop in and beat it. We'll give you a brand spanking new suit, including shirt, tie and pocket square. So if you want to play Beat the Bomb this morning, and lots of you do, get your name and county into us right now on 085 102 9103. Happy birthday, Niall.

0: coming up with Detail Menswear in Kilkenny and Carlow, getting you ready for Deb season. And giving Beat the Bomb a go this morning for the last time this week, and I think has a bit of a gang hopefully with her, is Sinead and Co. Good morning, Sinead.
1: Good morning.
0: Hi, love. How are you? Where are you this morning?
1: I'm actually in Tirlan in Ballyragus, working
0: Amazing.
1: Very hard.
0: Very hard.
1: My co-worker.
0: Yeah. Okay. And who's with you, Sinead?
1: So I have Sean from Kerry. I have Carl from Liz Downey. I have Roisin from, she's a bit of a nomad, so she could be from anywhere.
0: Do you know what I feel like? I feel like we're on winning streak. And tell me this, are you all good mates?
1: Oh, are we? It depends on how we get on here.
2: Whether the friendship lasts.
0: But you have a good kind of work environment, shall we say. Good crack, good
1: banter. We have a great work environment. Yeah,
0: I love that. And Sinead, are you doing anything this weekend, my lovely?
1: I'm hopefully going to pick out a Deb suit with my son, with the voucher from Detail.
0: Oh, this is so sweet. So you're winning this for your boy. I love that. Is he not organized at all?
1: No, he's not. Not yet. No, he's getting there. He's getting there. Okay. He's waiting for his girl to buy the dress.
0: So. Okay, and has he got a date?
2: He has a date, does he?
1: He has a date, yeah.
2: Brilliant.
1: He has a date.
2: That's the most
1: important. Don't know how he has a date.
0: Sinead, you can't be saying that. You're his mom. You got to be rooting for him. Okay, so this is your plan for the weekend if you do well this morning. And any holidays this summer, Sinead?
1: No holidays. The two young lads here took all the holidays, so I'm not booked yet.
2: She's dishing the dirt on everyone this morning, Sinead.
0: You want them to help you, but also you're annoyed at them for taking all the holidays.
2: Good holiday dates. Yeah, right, we need a good group effort here because we need to be 10 so that Sinead's son gets his suit, right?
0: What's his name, actually?
1: Rourke O'Neill.
0: Okay, we're playing for Rourke, everybody.
2: All
0: Come
2: right.
0: on, Rourke.
2: Yeah. 102 seconds starting now. Best of luck, guys.
0: Okay, which New York sporting venue is Taylor Swift rumored to be getting married in today?
1: Madison Square Garden.
0: Yes. What continent is Egypt in?
1: South Africa.
2: Go on, say that again.
1: Africa.
0: Yes. Yeah. What sporting event has a strict dress code of all white in England?
1: Wimbledon.
0: Yes. Will I Am is a member of what group?
1: Black Eyed Peas.
0: Yes. In what American city would you find the Statue of Liberty?
1: New York.
0: Yes. What is somnology the study of?
1: What?
0: Somnology. No.
1: Oh, pass.
0: That's sleep. Which video game created the character Princess Zelda? No.
1: Mario Kart.
0: Nintendo is the answer. We'll see if we can give you that. Which bird is a symbol for peace?
1: Dove.
0: Yes. What is the only even prime number?
1: 24.
0: No, 2. How many bases are there in a game of baseball?
1: 4.
0: Yes. What is the capital of Denmark?
1: Copenhagen.
0: Yes. What fashion brand is known for its double G logo?
1: Gucci.
0: Yes, what is 9 multiplied by 15?
1: Pass.
0: That's 135. What company, phone company, produced the 3310?
1: Nokia.
0: Yes, what social media site is known for its upvote and downvote system?
1: Facebook.
0: No, it's Reddit. What city is known as the Eternal City?
1: Rome?
0: Yes. What is the only... I've started, so I'll finish. What is the only body part that is said to be fully grown from birth?
1: Your nose. No, it's not your nose.
0: Doesn't matter.
1: We don't know. We're doing head, shoulders, knees and toes here at the moment.
0: It'd be kind of funny if he came out with a life-size, like a fully grown nose. Do you know what I mean?
2: Funny-looking baby,
0: it's
2: wasn't
0: actually
2: it?
0: The eyes, but it doesn't matter.
2: Now,
0: Sinead.
2: I will say, I do think that Zelda question was very questionable.
0: Like the way I asked it.
2: The way it's phrased. But it doesn't matter in the overall scheme of things because Sinead and gang, you got 11 points and Rourke has a Deb suit.
0: You are just such such a sweet mom. You coming on and playing for him. I don't know how the others feel about it. They don't really get anything for
2: him. He can give him... what's the lad's name again?
1: I treat them twice too. We're working all weekend. We're actually working.
2: Oh, yeah. Well, one of the lads can have the pocket square when he's finished and the other lad can have the tie. Okay?
1: Yeah, perfect. That'll be perfect.
0: We'll send you out a couple of beat goodies just for having a go at it this morning with the gang.
1: Thanks,
0: you're an absolute dote and we hope Rourke has the best time at his Debs. And say hi to the gang for us there and best of luck with the Debs and with the weekend, all right?
1: Thanks so much.
0: Bye, lovely. Bye.
2: Cheers.
0: That is the most excited anybody has ever been. that's better than a cash machine.
2: I've heard less excited cash machine.
0: That was quite phenomenal.
2: A big thanks to the crew at Detail Menswear in Carlow and Kilkenny. They will sort you. They've got in-store offers to help get you suited and booted for Deb season.
0: It is Friday morning. It is 18 minutes after 8. It's Niall and Show and producer Amy with you. And as you might know, I am a massive fan of birthdays and I am a massive believer in going all out and celebrating every year, no matter what it is, whether it's a milestone birthday or not. I just love birthdays. I do love my own, but I love other people's birthdays as well. I love it. I really loved Amy's yesterday. Yeah. We did a great job. I hope you're happy, Amy.
3: Oh, I'm delighted.
0: Yeah, good. I think it's the best thing ever. We forgot to do something for Amy yesterday, and so we're going to see if we can make this happen for Niall today. So a couple of years ago, myself and Niall were at All Together Now, and we were going around chatting to the people that were there, and this one guy we met, it was his birthday, and this idea just came over me, and I thought, why, as an adult, are we not allowed to get the birthday bumps?
2: No.
0: Remember when you were a child?
2: Yeah.
0: Remember when you were a child, the joy in getting the bumps?
2: No, I don't know. if I ever enjoyed it, even as a child.
0: I loved the bumps. I loved getting the birthday bumps. And we gave this guy the birthday bumps and we put the video up on social. Great reaction. Everybody happy. This guy just didn't know what was happening. So I said to the lads yesterday, I think, you know, we would be missing an opportunity on Niall Perry's birthday to not give him the birthday bumps live on this very show. Now, there are some issues. He's a bit worried about health and safety, so we're calling in a couple of people to help with the birthday bumps. But what we need to do is we need you to vote for the birthday bumps this morning.
2: I should put forward the other point of view on this.
0: Okay.
2: It's just like you get to a certain age and the birthday bumps are not appropriate. Number one.
0: What do you mean not appropriate?
2: I mean, when you get over 12, maybe, that's when it stops, birthday bumps. It's not for adults.
0: When does fun stop in life? When do you take fun and go, I'm 12, more fun?
2: Not appropriate for adults. Also, I'm not sure about giving the main man birthday bumps. Is that appropriate in the workplace?
0: I've had you up on my back. I've lifted you like this. Yeah.
2: And there's health and safety concerns?
0: We'll get a number of people
2: in. Have you done a manual handling course?
0: Many years ago.
2: Okay.
0: Yeah.
2: Okay.
0: I will just say that you are missing out on an opportunity to have FUN, all right? Why do you think, I'm 12, can't do that anymore?
2: Yeah.
0: Nah. That's where you're going wrong in life, Niall. That's where this could be the turning point for you. You could realise that there's crack to be had. Mm. We need you to vote for the bumps this morning. I think if we get 50 bumps, right,
2: 50.
0: We will go live, we will do the bumps, we will put it up on Instagram and TikTok. BUMBPS.
2: Bumps.
0: Why did I even...
2: Bums. And if you think it's not, if you think the bums are not appropriate for an adult, just stay silent. You don't have to say anything or do anything. Just stay silent.
0: I was doing really well today. I hadn't really made one mistake, to be honest with you. BUMPS. Can you text bumps to 085-1029-103? We need 50 votes for me to convince Niall that we should give him the bumps this morning. BUMPS. All right. Show him what he's missing.
2: Silence.
0: Happily, we got that wrong.
2: Damn.
0: Not be
2: you. Silence. You just stay silent if you think it's not appropriate.
0: Everybody,
2: no
0: come
2: message.
0: On.
2: Keep
0: birthday
2: your phone.
0: Bumps.
2: Leave your phone down.
0: You're never too old for the birthday bumps. All right, go for it.

0: and say, no, I can. Pipe down there, Dana. Pipe down. Sorry. You're coming in here.
1: I don't even know if we need Dana. This is a sorry state of affairs, Southeast, this morning. You've
0: I'm
1: massively
0: so proud
1: let
0: of you.
1: Me down. Hang on
0: I'm
1: a second.
0: So
1: hang on a second. Like, I said 50. I thought 50 was realistic. When I asked you to vote, or when you asked to vote for my Christmas tree to go up in July last year, we got 140 votes.
2: Mm. Really?
1: Yeah. We're nowhere near the 50,
2: really?
1: Lads, all right? Which means it might not happen. Is the word too hard? Should it just put a birthday cake or a celebration emoji?
0: Oh, you're really loosening up the rules now very quickly, aren't you?
1: Just playing with the rules a little bit, playing with the rules. We're nowhere near where we need to be to give Niall the bumps, is basically what I'm saying. So just send any emoji, the first emoji in your phone, any emoji will do, all right? How many do we need?
0: You need 34. You've got 16.
1: This is a sorry state, and it's not exactly a reflection on what I wanted for your birthday.
0: Okay.
1: All right, it's not what I would have chosen. Mm-hmm. All right, so any kind of emoji. All right.
0: Oh, thank you, Ryan. We love you, main man. Protect
2: people
0: Niall at all
2: costs. People
0: of the
2: Southeast need to come through here now.
3: We just want to have a bit of fun, a bit of crack.
2: He lost the birthday game, you know. So.
1: We got a voice note from a girl who said that they do... Yeah, bumps. Come on. 085-102-9103. Anyway.
4: Morning, lads. In relation to the bumps, in our household, we always do the bumps.
1: Yeah.
4: Whether the child or adult wants them or not. But I do have to admit, over the last couple of years, it's been getting a bit harder. I think last year with my partner, I think between me and the kids, we managed to be able to lift his arm and leg off the ground. So we're getting there, but we still every year without fail we'll do the bumps, and we always add an extra one for good luck. So Niall, stop being a dry so and so. Go on. I think Niall deserves the bumps.
1: Yeah.
4: The main man deserves the bumps.
1: Exactly my trail of thought, darling. And you do it in your house. And like, it's a lot to be said. Dana, what do you make of the bumps?
2: I don't really know much about them, to be honest.
0: Lena, real diplomatic.
1: Am I the only one on the bump train?
2: No, I actually don't. Like, I don't do it. I need to, like, I actually don't really know it. Is it just like...
1: Woo!
2: Just,
1: yeah, you lift the person up and you...
2: Yeah. And like, is there an amount that you do? Do you do it for the how many years
0: there? Yeah, I don't think you'd be doing that, to be honest. You'll be here for a while. I'm trying to keep track, but I'm currently 43. Right.
1: It is Friday morning. It is the main man's birthday. It's the 3rd of July, and we don't do birthdays by halves around here. Thank you for the love and support that you've shown for the birthday bumps this morning. A better vote than some cheese or no cheeses, I would say.
0: Yeah.
1: Can I? Loads of messages. Lots of love for you this morning. Happy birthday. We said if we got 50 votes for bumps that we would give you the birthday bumps live on the show. We have done just that. One moment, please. Somebody messaged
0: Powder,
1: in. Powder, a regular on the show, one of our beautiful morning clubbers. Bumps. B.U.M.P.S. I can't believe I pulled in on the side of the road to text bumps to a radio show so a fully grown man can get the birthday bumps. This is the most random radio show ever.
0: It
1: love it. Niall Power, it's happening. You have officially been voted in to get the birthday bumps on this show this morning. Here we go. Amy, can you count us down, please? Myself and Dana are going to do this.
2: Practice this.
1: Yeah, we haven't.
0: Who's doing what end? Who's taking what end?
2: I'll take the back.
1: Okay, I'll take the top off.
3: Okay.
1: And then we're going to bump in. 3, 2, 1.
5: Woo! Woo! Woo!
1: Okay, that was quick. We might have to go for another round, but how do you feel? Please admit it, you had fun.
0: I think you're woos. I've never heard anyone more excited in their life. Woo!
5: Woo! Woo!
1: Come on, please, you let yourself go there.
0: I feel a bit dizzy after that, to be honest.
1: Do you need a little lie down?
0: Yeah.
1: How did you feel? Was it exciting?
0: It
1: did
0: was
1: you enjoy
0: very
1: it?
0: Very exciting.
1: Exhilarating.
0: To be picked up by two beautiful ladies and shoved around.
1: Good
0: I mean,
1: job,
0: it's the
1: Dana.
0: Dream, isn't it?
1: Good
0: it's
1: job,
0: the dream.
1: Dana. Okay, that's it. It's your birthday, Niall. I hope we gave you the best bumps of your life.
0: Birthday bumps and a frisbee.
1: You got a frisbee.
0: What more could a boy ask for?